0: 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Proposal I may come low one meeting with Department of Tourism, Ministry of Agriculture, Livestock, Forestry and Biosecurity. You lem with them all hotel, restaurant, mall, cafe, operator, lo potfila, lo wigia. Lo proposed system, tourism business, probably no need to deal with them planted different farmers. Instead, probably only work with them central produce up, whereby me now by me staples them, by me manage them directly with them farmers. All hotel more restaurant, probably give him focus, lo need to all get all them amas, vegetable, egg, more narvla meat, or narvla produce, or save need him lo negis manis. Principal Tourism Investment Officer lo Department of Tourism, Mark Kalotap. Idalim si Fanua Tui, mimeke muan strong vla representation lo Asia Pacific Hotel Industry Conference, mo exhibition lo Fiji, lo Nandi. Lo event there, Fanua Tui, mi promote mo tourism mo investment opportunity lo country, with them focus lo hotel development, marina project, mo aviation investment.
1: Emi generate and full up networking between or some you mean Vanuatu, you mean network with them or global brands or hotels, Mr. Harem or hotels or some Radisson, you mean Harem or BP for hotels or some Hilton, Grand Plaza. All my name, if only I'll start the event. So time you meet, only got opportunity, only learn about Vanuatu. So you mean me go, you mean go, you mean promote Vanuatu, so you mean got network with them or get a story about Vanuatu. Only understand him and then slowly a bit of interest will come to the Vanuatu.
0: Mr. Makalotap, I'm telling the delegation of Vanuatu to even meet with them all big for hotel brand, all same Radisson, to talk to the future investment opportunity. Department of Tourism Italemsi participation blo Vanuatu lo conference is available blo attract more quality tourism investment mo support them growth blo tourism sector. Update outside lo country all fight between America mo Iran emi kuwait yet mo now ya emi kasem number 6 night now with vla country stop kuwait blo exchange mo strike America emi ge mo attack lo sam military target lo Iran mo stop em one Iranian oil tanker lo Strait of Hormuz. Situation em stop come mo no good mo plan the country all stop cut concern lo fighting see emi save affect em safety blo ship mo oil shipping lo Middle East. Update lo side lo sport Vanuatu under 16 men's team mistap lo ad road now ya lo OFC under 16 championship after we mikasem number 2 lose lo group B. Solomon Island ikambak lo winim Vanuatu lo 2-1 yesterday morning. No matter se Captain Russell ala Leo, he give him Vanuatu first point blo open him score. Head coach blo under 16, Matthew Acton, we mistap lo sem currently Vanuatu under currently, emi kolki paplo Vanuatu United FC emi talem se timpa emi walk at lol mistake ready from next match we by stop between Vanuatu mo New Zealand lo this coming Sunday. Modem sputenai putumen lo VPTC news update. Chene mo lol kita story an lo 12 o'clock.
2: 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With them straight information, more professional presentation, VBTC News, and me voice lo people lo Vanuatu. 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

Glory blong papa God with them misilia tapu hemi putu local time bring me 10 minutes ilako 11 o'clock continue plus please in come pamba in a long time you missed up join him voice blong north program I'm to listen to a nice song with them Toots and the Maytals with them song titled Beautiful Woman right before you meet to stop go ahead blong join him Nikki's program.

0: Toots and the Metals, a beautiful woman, awesome song title, Imitu Haram Long. This time, we have a place to stop tuning in, come here, 14 minutes, and we'll go 11 o'clock. Pumpa, you, Mr. Go ahead now, Blonga. Join him, Voice Blong North program.
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2: 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With me, Sabrina Furo Bravo. Program Blong today, you may get in charge Long Mayenke Clinic, Long Northern Provincial Hospital, Esikel Tanmelip, Payumito Talem Alon Long Hemo, Payumi Askem Hem, suppose he save talk about Long Yumi, Pepe's Blong Mayenke training, where only running with them all get a nurse. Well, stop serve long health center clinic more dispensary around Long Sanma province.
3: Okay, thank you too much for giving everyone way Mr. Follow up long information long health. I got one 3 day training when it happened long you mean long look and feel. And it take our necessary me where only serve long community blame me around Long Sanma. So we have taken training here. Let me keep hand on the floor, the look out, the patient doing, especially all patient where they sick, the thinking, or by the time where they got mental illness, where all this stuff around the community. A purpose for training, I'm give him save or give him some thinking, how all this doing, all this have help him, all this have treat him, all this command him, all this have the community. Lo pasika you may look say full of lol sick mania, or no kata access lol treatment, full of lol kata, you may ignore mo kata lo community, the purpose lo training ya, and if lo train mo la ness, lo di kat lele pet skills, lo how, oli sabe asase mo sick man, mo oli sabe manage him, after lo management oli no mo le kolo pesan be, tango di putmen lo sam treatment. Only follow up long treatment ya, at same time we sick man any alright. I mean now purpose law, you may cut one 3 day training with them on this PME where only attend them training law, mental health or by mental say training ya where mind care, you need any organization law you need to look and feel.
1: Thank you too much now with him here. One example common health condition where you've raised up look local community. More one example health sign where health worker him is suit look him.
3: Okay. Full of no health mental health condition where full of no kata Mr. Brown local community even lot of town limi. Nivla lo weekend you like talk mainly lo. Three lo la problem where any come up one where you look stop affect them you lo the community. Okay, first one where you look learn any psychosis. Psychosis any one people are sick where any affect them thinking blow 1 month. Or by you look help any behave differently lo la man lo community. Okay? You like look psychosis, you like go through lo training, you like talk about psychosis, you like talk about substance use disorder when you want narvla people have problem full up by young fella or use substance after substance well you use when you come and you want people have problem full up only use after full up only cut the come only depend on substance make him say anyone people have problem in the community so if like pick him up say anyone people have problem that's why you like include the training law and if love law. Let's have him some skills, lo how the one is being in the community, and we have a initial use of any assessment or any treating one sick man when he got problem with them substance use disorder. Now, la sick when he any common, more any planned, you have a look around the community and he keep present. Okay, so the present to anyone are la sick when you like talk about when you like look at the affected community planning. So any very important that we like include in that lo training the new lab lo equipping all the next team lo disabe how will you be assessing or how will you be treating one signal with the depression in the community. So, you got three main things when you like to talk about, or when you like help them all, less being able to understand them, to go back to help them all people being in the community, to try and treat them in the community where the place where you start them.
1: Now, with them three last sick where you've been mentioning, Mr. Dan Milip, suppose next time you have an underlying patient where he has a sick bloating thing law clinic where he missed up look out them, how number you like address them issue here?
3: Okay, thank you. Throughout the training, I got one book or one manual when you fly you only call them MH cap kite. So MH cap kite, one kite where one book where only prepare them. Only spray me when you start the remote or only start the place where only look at access block as a doctor or only look at access block as a specialist where you deal with them all mental illness patient or community.

0: on right management or treatment ways of kill the patient. You mean make them pukia, I mean straight, or you mean low facilities where you mean install a remote, where you mean Zoom. Sometimes by you look at network, low place where on nest established. Okay? Sometimes by you look at chance, but you have a one doctor where we specialize low on problem or site not thinking. Where pukia, where manual where you start for true learn or guideline where you start. And you help one from there. And you give him every detail. Or one employee you also one is, you start the area view, play you make him before you start send them see money like I say or specialist suppose way you know have your management or clinic for you. Process flow management lo clinic more referral for patient. Normally you got one referral pathway where ministry of health you need me cut where every time I'm sick money become and you follow them referral pathway around. So that way you manage them sick man lo setting or lo facilities where you establish them. That way you look see any beyond the one where you serve a make them, by you mean look lo referral pay. One something when you fly one them let them you miss have it, there's something and you must try best for you make a say one specialized or one doctor where any little bit serving lol area blow you may communicate with them. Okay? Suppose any thinking blam, such as them blam, blow patient, blow only referral, I mean, for them, only referral pathway, and also, I mean, it look at one letter, I mean, it was stated, one emergency may be taken, one name or sign and symptoms may be present with them, okay? After, letter, yana, by me come with them, by me come to the hospital. Then, I mean, the hospital, by me call emergency, after only make a normal investigation. Normal investigation, you may have a talent, say, by a check a more blood or something, check a scan, or even lo x-ray, or suppose you got one file finished, and you been stop happening to the hospital, and control of file blend, you may check him, say, got some sick, or say, one, sometime you been admit from some sick. So, investigation, then you may make a good time finished. Suppose we all result only come out, all blood test, all scan. Result or every result you come out, you find them there. And look at one physical cause. So now you by referring me come lo unit lo mind care, lo place where by me deal with them, especially lo side of thinking plan. Okay? Ale by Mr. Ude Jimmy, you manage them. Suppose we Mr. Ude Jimmy, after you meet them, that way me all right? Okay, by me go back to the community. That way me go back to the community, you got one discharge summary. Discharge summary, I mean, one am now, you nurse or you doctor or you specialist where you can work with the sigma. After we meet discharge the hospital, but you put the multi day in you. One mercy in any pin take him. One am one recommendation where you want to say by colour community, nurse blame by misave. Follow up blem or next blame by misave. Continue local medication, so you start to some medication officer after you start sending back to the house. So, Hena, how we misave referring patient? Start the community, come to the hospital setting. After finish the hospital setting, you go to the community level where I place where I come.
1: Thank you to much, Mr. Tan Menjib. Now, over them, over that thing where you stop serum, all treatment where mind care clinic came, you stop giving out the call, all people where you got problem, the thing. Suppose you have a talent, you me. What about the treatment? You've like been curing finish sample a man with the treatment.
0: Thank you. Yes, on treatment when you make at the hospital, I got few lo la health center with them dispensary lo community, but full of low treatment only effective. You may use full of sick man only all right, and be all right low treatment, especially on tablet. Lot of Latin thing when you want them serum. Any nominal nomos, a sick man where any got problem with thinking by any drink mercy no more by any all right. Any got all Narla responsibility where you mean the community, you mean have a blame to. I'll say support the me, the community, how you mean cut CMM, how you mean involve them, and the activity the community. Any one Narla we will support to we help them one sick man and have a recover. Mersin, tablet, yes, you make mersin, full of man only recover mersin, by any team support for you, me too. You make him blow, you help him blow, you speed him up recovery blame, especially.

0: 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So, boss ko yun is mi sapote yun is kat kutla sapot lo community, sigma na mi sabi recover quick. Suppose we sabot din niya minori likot by itipen tulo recovery ko sigma ng mga staro community din niya. So mista pa encourage din niya everyone sa sig lo tingtin lo community. Suppose ni kat ni involve din niya everyone lo yung join the ones lo yung work to get up lo one speed recovery lo one sigma ng mga staro din niya lo community. Normal community ikat tipula challenge. First something any information all information about all sick any one particular challenge from you may look say for level sick man or the staff or not been treated. Okay, from no more say information ya or kata lo community ating wali no sabi. Number two, another challenge any all next way you work lo community ikat full up a program where mistake happen to lo in a place where kalau kita di work lem, especially lor facilities, kalau kita di local, ikat full lah pola pola program so, some lo onless only overload to them all work. Macam se mind care or mental health on issues tu yang mesti tak amanda, then next tu ini only local valia. Okay, baru lah something where mesti ada talent mirai kita talent lepas ni manual or kite tu yang ini pun start training kalau kita ni. Any one manual lo pa any help mo kata? I think only makata clear idea how you sa treating one sick man osem. So naya tango di kotor lo one training, ikat one guideline lo pa ni sa follow lo ni sa assess sick man mo ni treating. Ano nami yung challenge narla challenge mo yung pa ni mitalam sa kota lo community yung sa assess one ni communication too. Sabda mo ikat sick man bilang tara lo kasi ni hula, or specialist tara lo kasi mo doctor. Sometimes we need to figure like that. Full up sigma no staff hang around. Some only got all information. The only no sabi treating. So solo one them referrer. Another plus something too. I mean all financial issues where all care or sigma no got. So we staff long long way. Hard to take care of kata kam kasi ambles ya. So I mean now all our challenge. He got full up sigma where he make kasi all kata. But he make kasi all kata lo town. All area lo you mean lo all municipal area. So tayo yung mitreti mo kada ko, tayo yung only alright, only kasi mo place where well, remote place, kung kada pa kan, example, ating bali sa establo, Falpey, o bali sa establo, Old Boy, Losano, so tayo yung any alright, any kopa, pe pu play mi yung mi kontrol nito tayo ni follow up yung establo nito, so ihat yung mi all clinician, o hat mo yung mi play mi follow up. Say web patient bring any RIT staff or one and problem you may no more look him. Okay, so any very typical and then you all people are challenge when you let start face here. But one more people are challenge all care bring me only no sabe afford low support them sick man. So then we all kata you no sabe support them sick man any kind of people are challenge for me fly all clinician from me fly one of them sick man any RIT. Kira ini misalnya mereka partner ni asistim sigma yang akan kasih nila, okay? Via call, one bila problem lo yumi lo hospital lo NBH ni via call lo yumi from yumi around lo yumi assist lo yumi visiting mo sigma lo yumi. Sometimes time sigma yumi kira appointment lo yumi kam, after appointmentnya yumi look say no sigma na yumi mau kambah. So challenge pe yumi lo besar lo yumi must find a one road lo yumi must kasih sigma. Okay, sometimes you may hospital you may get two truck no way stop wrong. Got a lot of last service where we limit him truck. So one service we amenity in Traplane to me, service being me no mind ke. Amenity in full time, plow one track, and it's time again, blame me come on walk from. Time give me counseling, give me talk about them 6 months. Amy knows them saying, you go talk about 5 minutes after you me out, no. Then you call, you make a one visitation, you go talk about the 1 6 month, no home, or you make a one home visit, and we take him close up 1 to 2 hours, but you spend them with the 1 6 month. No, you talk with them, no, you find them out 1 AM, and we make him start cooking, or 1 AM, we have to cut all challenge them, but you shall help them keep something in them. Narla challenge when you miss a putum lobesha too, especially by the Gimil Hospital, you may not have one space for keeping more sick man. When you sick too much. So suppose you want care where beginning for you and you sick too much or family for you and you sick too much, you know at one space where you keep your mother when you sick too much where you miss your control of the house. Full of time by all sick man when you sick. You miss a end up law prison, law sick cell, or sometimes you miss a end up law correctional from no more space for you keep your mother at the hospital. Yes. And then you want a relative challenge. Or any make a walk permit me fly any more difficult from say, you miss one of the place because I look sick man one of the place. So any more difficult, more you want people a challenge for me. More last challenge when you want them stress about any human resource. Okay? So, my care clinic, I think me with the one of the staff, no more, middle of 2 middle of the clinic. So, you make a full of sick man. You make a full of 6 months to look out and look at it. You make a full of 6 months to look out and look at around the summer. You make a call from Panama, you make a call from Malamba, you make a call from Torpa too, from all 6 months. Okay? So, if you want people to load, you play look 6 months, you play a lot of service when you play make them, you play make them school outreach, you play make them a lot of outreach, so you can. Plan the work, or plan the service, so we will like provide them too. So now when we little bit low, all challenge, or little bit low, one and work when you like start, and we like start again.
1: Thank you too much, Mr. Tan Melit. You've been mentioning small finish, but suppose you have a clear no more. Suppose one sick patient him is stop low very remote area after Nesemino Save and Lemhem with them high fee hospital naya. How now was the patient there by him is have come current help lo yuvala?
0: Okay, thank you. Yes, you miss have a catholic challenge lo patient do me when Mr. Lo remote. Suppose any old patient where any all case, meaning say any access and service, you miss have a little bit le hellinis by any easy lo mivla. Lo how me bless have came all direction or how me bless have came advice for this and work like. But suppose any one new case where me fly never look like clinic before, by me one case where by any TV girl too. So, no full of time by me fly, you want them to stress them out, look like that. For them, kite where me fly stop giving, okay? Kite where training when me fly control them lo 3 days, me fly control lo MH cap kite line. So, and then by me helping 1 year when Mr. Lorimo, by me assessing 1 sigma, after by me credit. And suppose any no more have a maker, referral pathway, also more larval referral when you start making from a larval sick. Suppose you got one people a problem, you got one incident in me happen, lol remote or same 1 month you fall down, you break him leg or you break him hand limb, when you me refer him to Kasem Hospital. Same referral pathway, yeah, by me you soon. Okay? You may refer a patient to the hospital. With the hospital fee where any come under lately, you mean with the disability hospital fee, you may think by you may consider yourself by disability hospital by any free. By cut some of the service by you pay, the by a matter where you may cut some you may law hospital. I suppose where charge me from service where you come from. I suppose where you stop under the category of disability. Me show se by all service where you control them by me free. So you know, Friday, mom got 1 6 month or so, but you know, say I go from say, I got all people are fee, play me pay, play me service. Mr. Letting me arrange me service by. Suppose you got one patient or say, remote, you want them to refer any come. Mr. WLB Mimi, we come through for the process for referral pathway for facilities in the hospital, in the hospital, after we have access to the service, also we meet them service for disability by any free.
1: Thank you to my Mr. Tan Medi plus have update him to not give him a lot of information blow. People is have a where place or one of now when he should make him blow help him all man when he sick with them problem the thing. Now what him here when him talk save or yes we want him give him a community around lo some province more lo look and feel. Lo lisave help lo lugo dem kutol manwe olika problem lo tingting.
0: Okay, thank you. On tingting na wem we tingting na mo we wande kutol kama crossen lo yumi everyone we yumi lugo dem all sick man or yumi we one sick man yumi start plan with yumi mental health by yumi talam se mental health temi one man we mi kata good concept tingting blem yumi straight good temi ko walk yumi lugo dem all beginning blem. But I have a mental problem, and I have a little bit of something that I have a little bit. So, if you have a manager, I have a mental problem or mental issues, and likely by me creep, or me crew, by me mental illness, that way, man, I'm sick too much. I have a responsibility for everyone, for me work together. So, by me recommendation for me, by me telling me, mental health and business for everyone. You look community, you want pastor, you want chief, you want baba, you want youth, you want mama, any business for you, everyone, but you make sure say, you may keep him, you may everyone, law, community, or society, you may start mentally fit. Okay? So, when you come back, law, you may everyone, you look one, you look say, no, I'm stuck at some issues, I'm stuck at some problem, let me finish, I'm not sitting here. I'm stuck at all issues or problem is stuck. One simple talk to me, you say encourage me. One simple advice you say to him, learn by me say help me employ. I come out low mental problem here before I say call low mental illness. So what I'm all talk to ya, I want them put back and come look at me everyone say mental health and business. Look at me everyone, the society. By no mercy no more by me cure them sick. Okay? One normal something we miss a talk about the person is psychosocial intervention and how you know community you shall support them or you may help them thinking for one man without a mercy without them support you know where you miss a keeping the community. I think what they want to talk to you is come to talent back and you may have one for you in culture you may employ you may everyone you may work together. Suppose you may work together but country blame you, society blame you by. You may live low fear, you may live low place where you may feel unsafe from say that full up or sick here is stop around the uni. So any responsibility for me everyone, for me work together, for you may have address more problem when you come from the future is to come, but you start caram out all fear, you may caram out all thinking low fright that we start community or low place where you start. Yeah. Thank you.
1: Thank you so much, Mr. Tan Medi Blo Time, where you got for some story and the Mibla of PTC. Eme now you meet Chester Follem, hemi interview talk with him in charge long Mindgate Clinic, long NPH, Esikel Tan Medi. Moi putum you meet too, he come long hand of voice plum note program. Mi Sabrina Furo Paravu, Follem Mibla lo semak program, long another time pack again. Lokasem time ya, you take him plant the care, mota taol kita.

Ki mana toranga o te misile o tapu, he mi putu local time, bli mi 11 minute, he mi stop. Plung imi tu whaine one time, long 12 o'clock, continue blo lisi ni kam, mampai in a long time, imi tu stop folem, he mi all get the national news bulletin, bli yumi o te news team blong VBTC. Mampai imi tu stako he tu te ma all get our music selection bli yumi, and yes, do mind that Pampai yumi to kamplo join them a talk back show bli yumi, sports talk back show bli yumi long today long 12:30 for them host we hemi Adele Willy more with them two full guest we Pampai yumi to cut long today we hemi Leslie Nombafos who's president of the Vanuatu Chess Federation mo Christopher Tenkon Emilson former inmate. Pampali kamblo sherem maim sherem personal journey blong transformation blong hem through long sport. So yes, continue plus stop listening kam sports talk back show long 12:30 kasem 1:30 this afternoon, and Pampai yumi to before hem yumi follow news bulletin. What's in BG Supersa staying alive nice for song Pampai yumi to camp long harem long this fall time.

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0: Hello, welcome to FBDC News Bulletin. All people blow Pentecost will witness him completion blow first important section blow line to Pentecost Road project after our contractor Shanghai Construction Group or CHG finishing work law 10 law Manisia. 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
1: 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VBDC News, it took with him Albert Virembo, we tell him thank you, Lo BF, Blo Community, Igolo Government, Blo Vanuatu, Penama Public Works Department, Mo Shanghai Construction Group, Blo Artwork, Blo Olketa. 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Make him emergency response. He come quick time more open more Chinese blow tourism more economy development low Pentecost. Long one island where he got planted community is tab long M. Long all rural island investment. Infrastructure on some road, and we want long important something, blow making more people really get same access, low development, more all important service. Kid Inge, VBDC News.
0: 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Need blow one system also, me come from operator little MC unreliable local supplier, me one big flat challenge, we make them some business only depend more low imported product. General manager blow little in resort Vanuatu, Rasmi Tulsiani, Italem say sometime resort in osave kasem quantity blow eggs we only need him from local supply chain, me no strong. Minister of Agriculture, Honorable Jan Wilson, Italem se kaf minister of work blue making partnership between agriculture and tourism become strong more through law initiative for same farm to institution policy. Principal Tourism Investment Officer, lo Department of Tourism, Mark Kalotap, Italem se fanwa to make one strong representation lo Asia Pacific Hotel Industry Conference, more exhibition we been stop lo Fiji. Lo event ya Vanuatu promote mo tourism mo investment opportunity blo country with them focus lo hotel development marina project mo aviation investment.
2: Emi generate full up networking between all some you mean Vanuatu you mean network with them global brands all hotels ya Mr. Harem all hotels or some Radisson you mean Harem all BP for hotels or some Hilton Grand Plaza all mine everyone all start lo event ya. So time you meet only got opportunity blo only lane about Vanuatu. So you mean me go play me promote Vanuatu, so you mean got network with the market, story about Vanuatu, but only understand him and then slowly I develop interest for come people Vanuatu.
0: Lo time ya team hotel ke sen blo fanwa du du ipin meet with them all pick fla hotel pranol sem radisen blo tok tok lo future investment opportunity
2: time when me vela I call lo tisia in got opportunity blo me generate me interest blo kata lo radisen di only start students was small with them talvinis lo ha no is a kam establish lo vano to and not only him ya big at I think few more by me look lo future camp slowly by only camp law, only looks even not to him one potential place problems of the come established him. And then by me also mention him all benefits from one him, you miss that go from him, he one costly exercise, but you miss have a pen tickets, law offices, only go accommodation, blog at a benefit for him, and pick one. In terms of by Mitalemos, you may go, you may put on Vanuatu, low global exposure one time, low so, investment level, blo, tourism investment level. So then we, you may expose him, you may, and you may come part of global network, low tourism development, low region, low world.
0: Department blo tourism italem se participation blo Vanuatu lo conference is available pem blo attract more quality tourism investment mo sapotem growth blo tourism sector wok blo tekem pa ka tuvla 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
3: Follow me to belong to the island long southern part belong Vanuatu, Matthew Mohanta. Kafman is in the one delegation belong him where Minister belong finance, Johnny Konabo. He lit him come town long Tavia province belong Toto Quetem. Every chief's supposedly agree long Naravla road where Kafman by the game. Delegation meet with him every chief's long south, more south is Tana long Ian Murai Nakamal. Long yesterday, he performed one custom. He called all Keta chiefs long ask him permission. Mo place long Keta from Naravala Road, where Kaufman by the game. Long to top long here, Minister Konabo, Italamot, long every chiefs. Say second meeting long Orgeta long Paris, in a bin easy.
4: Second meeting, I happened before last week, long Paris. 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I think you don't know what the first PA looks like with the more lawyers, you mean Attorney General. Or lawyers bring me or special people bring me or experts bring me. With the more lawyers bring me, we may hire them the outside before they sit down. With the front is, mommy will go through the negotiation 2 days. I mean, no easy. Time when we will put them claim. Vanuatu government, I mean, tell them, seven by me, will I no save agree, but throw them line until you tell them, no, me will say, Matthew, mo anta, emi pro me para.
3: Meeting blong tuvla kafmania emi konkrutum negotiation work board blong country blong yumi mo minister konabo italem se council blong all ministers ya kri long taste last week blong tekemon naravala road
4: mi vola I konkrutum negotiation blo boundary blong yumi and so mi vola garan report ikam kafman emi ask mi vola before you vola go down emi na emi direction mo mbami gizim blong yuvola So Council of Ministers, we agree, last week we tested. But you may take a narrow road, and by you may not sit down together with the Franis, your table will talk, but you may stop for ICJ, International Court of Justice.
3: With every talk talk, every chief's long time, I agree, more talent say by all the Sabbath Kaufman, through long all prayers, more all Tamava, delegation in Legotana long that day morning, long with every chief's long island, long Futuna, more move, I come town long island, long Anacham. Long Friday, long Haram, Ting Ting, long the Chiefs. Iso Yarwell, VBDC News, Tavia Province.
0: 5 community all project law not umbrem by Olistapol's evacuation center. Money blame me over law 5 million Vadu, Molistablo, complicit states, Blogeta, Nawia, Sabrina Furubaravu, Igat report.
5: Area administrator Blong not umbrem Jackson, Willie Hemitalem se olketa project ya. emi blong helping people blong not ambrem long time blong one important community meeting mo pa he mi stop to all same evacuation center long time blong disaster
6: sometimes community emi no got one put for a place especially the site of the meeting sometimes time to time the decision by community emi must look out one place one safe lo emi emi sabi all sabi sitao nantani ko one safe maybe one mango trip lo sa that meeting lo tayong ba disaster o di mas ronron iko lol o long way lo a community lo ko kasi mo leba ko isisten ka so tinting yan ako hemi camp lo make so asi yun yung mas tinting on a community on project mo yun yung way hemi olsen wane pa ko isisten ka
5: Mr. Willie hemi talem se lo time lo cyclone hemi hat from all elderly people he mas cross him creek lo find a one safe place long height
6: evacuation center screen where you start moving all community igolem all people igolem and me all school screaming and all school screaming plante all is along long way lo la civic screaming and sometimes all evacuation center screaming for people are crazy on the block and one classic example and me lo site lo fanto community on and me Ranon Junior Secondary School mo Ranon Primary School 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
5: all kata community hall project ya hall start and finish long last year mo now ya sanvala project hemi stop kolong finishing stage long all kata All community hall project yang by helping Willit community, St. Louis community, Fanto community, Fandereo community, Moram Bethlehem community. Mr. Willie Hemitalem say with them strong commitment mo partnership long area council mo community, only fund them all get a project ya. Sabrina Vuro Bravo, FPTC News, Luganville.
0: Onislo Saitlo Spot President's Cup 2026 by mi koyet pagaken tumoro lo Potfila Municipal Stadium. Emi first time ka en tournament olse me mi apen lo Potfila mo ilukim New Zealand ai komisena nau emi sponsorem. FBTC Sports Team mi tok tok wetem President lo Potfila Football Association Ariadisen mo mi tok mo lo upcoming match lo weekend.
7: Yes, New Zealand High Com sponsorship lo President's Cup lo Republic of Vanuatu. I think I'm placed tomorrow back again. I'm at Potfila Stadium, so lo test the weekend. Galaxy Mikam lo winning Tupuchimere lo 3-1. And lo this coming Saturday tomorrow, I got honor of la big game by taking place. And lo 11 o'clock straight, I look him Naka and me play first game lo competition. And me play against Mauriki Football Club. 1 o'clock tomorrow, one big game between I-Count Yatel. But me play against Pango Krimbet and think about the I-Count. Winning one game finish, Krimbet and me lose one game. So I'm one very important match between the side. Lo 3 o'clock, lo this coming Saturday, I'm going to look tough here. And we play first game blame against North Efate United, the same group, and North Efate, we win one game finish. So I'm one very important game between the side. And lo next week, we got all quarterfinals, and we must finish some all bull games lo Tuesday next week, before we got all quarterfinals, maybe lo Thursday, and then we got semifinals for next Saturday. So time I'm going to stop lo side, but you mean, you manage lo, you meet Rampes, we finish some all matches here, before 30 July, lo this year. And tournament notice here again, Moram Talamat, and we proudly sponsored by New Zealand ICOM, with them support by Independence Committee, when you call them President's Cup.
0: And we talk to Plo Ariadisen, President Plo Potfila Football Association. 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Light moderate gas and fresh east, more east northeasterly winds flow throughout the country. Maximum temperature blow today, emi stablo 26 degrees Celsius down long south, kasem 28 degrees Celsius and blow north. Minimum temperature blow today low night, by emi stablo 14 degrees Celsius down south, kasem 23 degrees Celsius and blow north. More them weather now, iputum end lo FBTC news bulletin.

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VBTC News. News where you suffer trust them.

Voicefully, George Calran with him, song title Talua. Nice for a number you meet to Haram Longa. This time, right after you meet just up Fulham Hemi. Olga the National News Bulletin, do you meet with him? SN Jack Inside Long News Desk. Wherever place you stop tuning in, you come to him. Also, maybe stop remind you, your listeners, when you may come talk about or you may come along join him. Sports talk back show long today long 12:30 with him host blue me Adele Willie more two-fella guest pompaii me got guest two-fella guest with him Leslie number four so some president plong Vanuatu Chess Federation more Christopher Tenkon or some former inmate more with him story and blue me blong today with pompaii share him how now sports hemi genesim life plong one former inmate. So you continue plus tali sini kam. Pompai you may talk about or you may come plong join him talk back show, sports talk back show long today 12:30. Continue plus sini kam lo broadcast plong Radio Vanuatu. Radio Vanuatu hemi stop all time plong inform him you, educate him you, more entertain him you. Pompai you may talk go ahead plong listen a nice for a number of places, yeah? Right before you missed up, kick off with him, Nicky's program, Limi. With him, my voice, plong Stevie Wonder. Nice for a number of places with him, song title, I Just Called to Say I Love You.

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Ita listen ikam lo radio Vanuatu, Mumbai in a long time, you me too, sta kam long, join them sports, talk back show, bring me today long, this lunch hour. 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

0: 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And Lo this afternoon, Bambaya Yumikata, Tula Kest Blimi Bambaya Lee joining Yumilo Show Blimilo this afternoon. And first of all, Mia Del Williamson host of Lo Show and Yumikata Olgeta Lo Jess, Yumikata President, and Yumikata Juan Narfala Kest Blimi we topic Blimilo this afternoon now, Hemi, about how now sport Hemi Gamblo Chinisim life plan. And Karen Yumi Kampaklo, topic Blimilo today, and a topic blow sports talk back show Blimilo today, Hemi, how now sports Hemi Savage Chinisim life blow one man, be no life blow one man no more, but life blow Yumi everyone. So, main topic Blimilo this afternoon show, Hemi, how now sports Hemi Chinisim life blow one former inmate Blimi Hemelo Botvilla. Before Yumi story and go, Yumi got to a guest Blimi, we start with Yumi inside law studio law this afternoon. First of all, Bambai, Yumi ask him Bambai to introduce him to Vula before Yumi storyan law one him now, biggest storyan Blimi or topic Blimi law this afternoon.
1: Good day, lo yumi everyone. Namlo mi Leslie Nompa Voice, mi osem president lo Vanuatu Chess Federation. Mi lugo tem all small, small club around Podvila. Mi work with them all youth plante, all papa, all mama, no too much we all youth beginning. Mi work with them all keta plante mo. Mi encourage them all keta lo li play chess from the game of chess. Hemi very interesting. Imi no need them too much exercise. We osem brain lo yumi hemi must work active. So I encourage them plan the youth, plan the beginning blowly play chess. So yeah, me look out them lo side then. Thank you.
0: Thank you the most you got one of the guests bring me back again where I'm start with them lo studio lo this afternoon and Bomba Hemi introduce him from show Blimilo today. Hemi talk about how now sport Hemi Gambler Chinisim life blow one man and mostly now Bomba Yumi talk about background him and how now Hemi Gambler play sport blow chess and how now chess Hemi Chinisim life blow him.
2: Okay. Thank you. Good afternoon Limi everyone. Name Lumi Christopher Tenkon. Me too me one chess player and me still start learn. President Blumifla, Leslie, I'm now me giving me all basics, Blumifla Lanem chess. Me one former inmate and just come out and me got one program inside the jail where me stakam runem chess training with them all games tournaments inside me game say me fla find them say me find them say very interesting and me continue blo holem tai chess kam kasen today.
0: Thank you to Mas Chris and thank you to Leslie where it will have come joining me lo sports talk back show blame lo this afternoon and Hemi first edition blow sports talk back show with me Atel Willie and before me open him up line blow any interested man or woman or even picking your student suppose you stop listening around the boat villa or look at the islands no forget say Hemi first edition blow me villa and Bombay me villa historian small about one him now Hemi chess first of all and one him now get a program explore get a and to Bomba Hemi give him time lo Christopher Bomba Hemi story a little bit about life blame time Hemi set him foot inside lo sport lo chess before you me story come up Bomba Hemi ask him Leslie Bomba Hemi give him you me a little bit some lo get a brief remark about chess and chess Hemi start lo one him ear base lo one small pack and all get a numbers kata beginning all kata youth when they come train them and the me understand them so let's stop cut all kata clubs all kata competition assume stop the independence celebration Bombay knockout block at up by Hemi kickoff somewhere around today and to him got more and more competitions we stop coming up and to we got plan day beginning and all kata youths will interest lo program first of all Bombay you give him lo Leslie Bombay Hemi give him the brief about chess and Bombay you story and more with them Chris.
1: Okay, thank you. Chess is a very popular game all around the world. Belo yumi lo Vanuatu, emi new. And lo mimi play chess like time is small. After mimi forget them game finish. Be time me start work one small pack and only introduce him chess. Me look and then me bring him back memory room. Say no game I been play them before. And time me learn him small and then me start lo pick him up back game ya. And time only look say me pick him up. Only ask him say you save learn him all pick nini or old man how lo play chess. You say yes. Straight now mimi willing lo me. Work with them all young fella. So, time I'm not too much savvy, be me make him full appreciate lo social media, like lo YouTube, find them out how now game go up until now. Me play good, be still me learn them game yet. And me work with them all youth plan day. Chess game, he me not one game where me play cranky no more lo him. Chess hemi also be hemi teach me plan de something lo real life situation from every move where you make him lo one chess board, but you must make sure say hemi good or hemi no good. So if you make one wrong move inside lo chess game or inside lo board, by opponent you by take advantage now by hemi save winning you lo place after you make one mistake. And me encourage them plan the young fella, especially all inmates inside the jailhouse below Yumi. Every time before me play, but I must talk first time, encourage them all get so that only time only come outside, be only come one new patient.
0: Yeah.
1: Only savvy how blo control them anger, how blo make them decision making, blo get up, but only no mas ras blo make them a decision from Yumi on one place, time me want something no more, naya no more, me make them ale. Yumi stop. Think about be late finish.
0: Yeah.
1: Yes. So chess game hemi one mind game ma. Hemi teach you how to manage them time blow you patient. There's always a road. So you patient you wait the straight time where you look say straight you make a move yana. But before you make a move you must think about say when I'm not after lo that move look out by putting you on risky situation. So yes, me work with them you plan day all inmates all disability blow you meet to me work with them all get that. Mi flan name like at some small club we stop around in Chalo Pod Villa and mi kasem Santo. I got two Lo Santo when our colleague Blom Fly and mi look out them. Lo Pod Villa, Lova Lo Pod Villa, you mi got Lo Sefa, you mi got one chess club Lo Black Sun, one Lo number two Lagoon, and I got one new one, hemi Stalo Pango be in no really
0: yeah.
1: Mi flan sta got connection with the market but no come like officially club yet. And which is someone good for something from let Rablo bring him together all young fella, blow only participate all games, so all same make him by only help him brain get up, blow thinking, make him all decision making, more by only avoid them all get up, blow no stop, blow like problem. Full up all young fella, blow me if you look now, full up only go all about no inside the community. Only one day make him any something, only make him no more.
0: Yeah.
1: After all, you know, realize him that I am good or no good. Well, you just make him no more go end up the one place where you know straight. So time place to work with all young fella, every time Bamla must encourage him all first time. Go give him basics low keta now, but you look all start play, tie you watch him all start play, but you look so you stop low thinking now. Which is someone good for something and my brain him start blow walk. And yeah, after me fly got all event to him come, we got one by start today, Independence Cup, blom fly blow July, by start lo 6 o'clock, hemi open up lo public. Location hemi lo loose tale, opposite Bomose number 2.
0: Mm-hmm.
1: Open up lo any age, picking any case all fala, feel free blow hemi save can pass, register and play. And it good blow you save to all the different man from. Imi lo vanoto, imi got full up, good chess player, be. Problem say you know got opportunity no more blow li come out blow show them that talent from full up imi new lo game after imi travel encourage mo kita blow play plan de build him up way we only save about game and unite them everyone blow come together same lo sports imi travel unite them everyone to save all geta. I think he man a small brief about the matches.
0: Thank you to much Leslie plus having in you little bit talk a brief some brief about sport blo chess so same me rightly tell him he me one mind came and he me located lo one small pack and also Leslie been rightly telling mention him about planting all get a beginning all get a youth will involve leukemia and me totally change your mindset blockata and change who they are and a behavior blockata and me change big one blow reshape my blockata to be one of the good person or one good girl or one good boy lot time lo today. Now topic play me lo today hear me about how now sport hemi save chinisim life blow one man or one human being. So lo topic play me today bamba you may talk about now how now sport lo chisimi chinisim life blow one former inmate play me and you may got the former inmate team me where me been introducing me Vinis and hemi start with you may inside lo studio lo this afternoon bamba you may ask me blow by hemi story a little bit small about Jenny Blohem time where hemi camp lo save chess and how now chess hemi camp lo chinisim hem as slowly hemi stop still learning yet lo sport yeah but how now sport hemi can blow shape him lo today.
2: Okay. Thank you. When we stop also me pintalem first one say president lo Fernando Chess Federation Leslie hemi can introduce him sport lo mi fly inside mi fly start lo mi fly Lanem, emi ki mol basics, then da hemi mi ko, mi vla lanem. Emi sem da mi vla play kasem 2 o'clock lo early morning, pe from mi vla interest for
0: emi one. Emi all inmate inside lo?
2: Yes, all inmate. So mi vla play kasem 2 o'clock lo morning, kasem mi vla nam gon something, pe mi vla give him time, pe mi vla kolem from se, mi vla look se, emi make a mentality, pe mi vla active, mo emi one personal game we emi really touch emo emotions from mi vla so mi vla sa I choose look at anger or self control over anger so then mi vla sta play some so mi vla like him
0: yeah
2: mi vla like him so mi vla sta continue play so press time say come next week every week I'm sa run him they come next week we look say game blum vla upgrade from me vla think now me vla sta use mind me vla now say no and good vla kime mas prke het from ali so me vla sta lanem now ta me vla lanem me vla find a mode say me some solutions lo all questions vla me vla lo while in jail some questions we me vla sta raise him up me vla look say me vla na answer him right away answer na come right away be you also one chess we let me take him time. You must build up low situation where you missed up, but you may find them solution as a man will chase in them checkmate. So, me interesting. So me personally, me decide say okay. For me make him. For me me play chess. From me find what say no me could small them. With them community where Mr. Lem so me could small them. So after some. Mi start holem tight ko mi kam outside ta mi kam outside mi contact them Leslie ale mi tula catch up na mi give him 1-2 board lumi one board lumi ale mi go start play the house mi one mo play the house when looks a squad lumi no interest no from say every man no want them think hard okay. Every man wants a easy way out so just emi want something we mi karagolo community yo sum mi look every man sum say osum even my daughters after all kill me all wife with them all people around me osum everyone will say e something hard to how na ible he is that so on them but that's the purpose plus strengthen a mind
0: yeah
2: and then we move forward mi vla start play bina ya mi vla kat one club and there's more like 30 is the quantum now members will start play chess and president mi stop le pakama mi vla lo every small request need le mi vla lo facilitate them game and the mi vla look also mi vla sta go na ba mi vla pat lo independence tournament and all beginning ni you must say say impact the chess we he helping me
0: yeah
2: lo mi change he shifted me to one social circle where I'm totally different again. People who use the mind. So then I go inside the place and I find out different kind of opportunities again and I come out. But one something where Πλάντι ολ πέρενς λο πλες λο πλαξάν, ολ Ιταλέμς ή τσι συνάει σε, πει εγώ τον είναι φαπλή. 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
0: Wow.
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2: Yes.
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0: Social media.
1: Social media, εμι control me for something.
2: 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So τα είμαι restructure mind, believe me, λόγω φάση ενός εμ. Then, you miss a look, save say yes. One beginning is a look, save say. Got one solution. You got time, blow one solution. You mean a rush. You mean a force them. But there is always a possibility for you save achieving one something.
0: So me understand him. So you mean me come out look at a different community and you save community. Blow you mean lo pakwe. Mindset, mentality, emi different bagen lo all community will stop around lo all suburb or lo lo area lo town emi one sometime by you mi haram one man talem say mi fla kam lo community bi fla fright fla fright from all yang fla stop patrong or all stop stone mo la track or kane all ask mo money one em na one lo kata one look at that mean something or one look at that change where you've less of a point them out lost and face something where you've left a look where the reality how now support him each in some life more yeah life flow or young flower will stop on area where you may live for him
1: lo, reality you may time you work with them all youth some youth only come with a different background huh? Some only come with some background where parents no talk talk too much lo olketa some only come lo some family we only got good fala teaching so by look say no in a stable okay time you start work with them all youth plan the time especially lo one small pack I deal with them full up all youth all semana o sem only come lo some background we no in a street pam tale mol sem and time you work with them olketa i had work pam always remind them olketa I'm always remind them all that be from say only grow up lo an environment lo place all that way osem say hemi if only been start talk to them time small like manta pai go that be sometimes parents just ignore them all that only busy lo ada something maybe play card or man can something all same after only no time lo talk to lo pikin ni them say pikin ni me come on decision lo no I'm just go they can say time if like work with them all pikin all same always encourage them all that be ihad Iha, tapi aku outside be, hemi staff run lo normal rutin lemah na. Betah hemi saya staff nanti one chess board, na bah hemi fokus lo game, bah hemi fokus. Betah hemi kau back lo community lehem, hemi staff lo hem one bah hemi realize hemi saya hemi make one good for something or no. So chess game hemi all same na be, you must take him or same say see hemi got all good for something inside lo chess game. Inu sih chess game no all nara spot is a mark. Imi travel United mau kita imi travel work with them youth make sure seba all no always staff lo problem every weekend especially and lo community lo Chris full up time time kau stop em track lo mi lo all yang palo di stand di stawat semi. Ada time ask em say we mau lo Chris only point no we go and double sem.
0: Okay.
1: Ale? Biar sem target lo mi buat MM say no by one day by all duty by everyone staff with them Chris lo club leh me. All kita staff kalau staff only sawat semi fly yet say no you wait only time fly run em all tournament lo black sun. All kita tu stand up
0: sawat
1: say okay no staff pulu mo kita staff kami no. Ale time sem the main goal is lo pulu mo kita come together time stand together kau yang nesigo. When nesigo makem only save small about them game ya. Yes, he had let me change one mentality, blow one youth where he start one home where parents no got time to talk to them. He had, yeah. So, yes, I think, man.
0: Thank you too much, Leslie. Before you, me story, Nico, me open him up line, you serve a call in law 26200, blow, ask him any question or seek him any information. You may get a Tuvalo chess, we start with them. You may, Narwan, Chris, and me come out the one community and him try and best plan blow. Look out them community, Karamola, young flowly come together, blow, info from Mokatalo one spot on same chess, and you may get Leslie, where Mr. Bosem president blow. Vanuatu Chess Federation will start with the Mimilo this afternoon law sports talk back show. Now Karen Mimi come back law story and blame me Chris law me understand and one stop trying to tell him about community and say plant people look at attitude like especially look at the beginning and look at the youths and then we have the control them all get so what am by me tell him say suppose Mimi one woman me come inside one community or me leave one community but by me heart let me too, plumb by me some control and more get a beginning. Suppose me want the info from Mokatala one spot, Pombay. I got plenty questions. I Pombay ask him about money. Is I mean, no more law every yes. Every federation. I may have about one and we Chris and stuff make him. Me been passed at one time. Pay me harem a little and say, hey. Chris, me been chone me fly, been harem talk to radio, no program. Li him stop. I got one class play. We stop ranema. No place about chess. Now, Chris, with them a number where you currently me service, you got one highest number. Block at the youths and look at the beginning. You will stop involved every time with them. You you saw you been stop all area. All sima plan the opinion. No go to school. Plan the look at the youths. All in the work and all spend more time with them. All kind program all sima. Now with them one and where you. Stop running more program. We stop running more demokata. One them now you want them look outlaw kata more. One them now you want them achieving outlaw and blood day.
2: Okay, thank you too much. I think when them we stop law changes we Mr. Luke is to happen. Every something is to impact them peace. Peace anyone on something where me. One harmony where you may tremble, you may achieve him, government, even all policies, every something is a drive for us in peace, pay roots for people, any community base. Just time say you must have pushed me go inside. Time people all beginning will start play chess, only find him this or something, you know, peace. Sometimes suppose say. Tu beginning ni tu la socialize you know ku to sem tu la sta rau rau tu la sta one sta chik chik na rona sem tu la kat opposite feelings lo tu la but I'm tu la volta on the chess hem yo sum one competitive table la o sem tu la fine mode now say who's mother then tu la fine mode say who's mother na rona ni mo sai cross na you must respect them na rona they respect them na rona then is willing to able to learn another one. So that's when peace and start to develop between every small situation. And before that peace respect now we start first time. Okay. Respect them become some say me honorable every time. But you must respect them opponent blue. From I think some law you've never played chess. Chess and me trigger emotions blue too, yeah. From sometimes you make one wrong move. But you cross me, you cross low. Yes. But you cross low, you want no more now. Yes. Sometimes, you also know, so, all, me want to look, want to help them, President, Blood Chess Federation, and me develop, and me grow. That's why me clap, stand up with them, one of our club, the Black Sun, also community base, the Federation. Lo develop him mo look plan the beginning more only participate lo chess from me look impact them lo me more lo community lo beginning naya and me really effective for example lo sem naya we stop me to me mister run him all chess tournament with them assistant lo president. I'm running tournament, but me vla look say On Piccadilly 14 years and yeah. below, they are very interested. All teenagers wake one up. They are lost in a current of society where, as my mother Jocelyn chose, they are lost. And times say, all Piccadilly will be small, will start to play and will look brilliant, from mine, dokada. Then he pull him over there, come slow, slow. From him, minus a go straight, dokada. But I'll say, you can play chess. Because, dokada, he start one different zone. Or he start one zone where, but I'll say, mobile phone, and me, make him only addicted, go low one chemical, will call him dopamine. Dopamine, and me one, rapid addiction with mobile phone, and me give him. So, okota poli stako pita am se oli olo mobile phone okota bilu kol pini ni we ya oli kam stown oli play after okota oli kam luku oli arasi hit okota ifas after sim se talem okota no mi wante se chess mi develop your minds blo ol pini ni lo fonwa tu fronem tomorrow you mean it in bright minds and that's how you must go and you must look luku tu se when am now is to contribute blo kill him down bright minds and you must lift them up chess. You know, chess was a nervous sport.
0: Thank you too much, Chris. Back again, come back to you, President. Me understand and say, chess, me one, just one new last sport where me born yesterday and me can finish as one federation and slowly, slowly, me stop develop the command up and me caram now plan the interest for the beginning and all the outreach people like all the schools. Program was amazing. Me fully implanted all the schools where been involved with him and to only been part of all the competitions and oversee competitions where chess, one or two chess federation, me stop. Send them all get athletes play him or players play him really go compete with him and me understanding to say that all big competition of him come on top of plan the leaflets that prepare towards him and back again currently me come back lo a story and blame me blow chess you've been mentioning about the community so now you're waste up one him now about all the communities and all the got some like islands where me service by him and me come also one wish Privla, blo one day you've want them say outreach privla like a small place. One them now look forward privla lo development blo chess na ya assume start blo 2026 and in a long time by year finish. One them now you've let start building them blo make them say chess semi custom every community slow efate or you make them outreach tool keta ikolol keta small islands for me and me understand him say suppose him ikolol place bamba hemi hemi grab him or keta beginning ni very fast from learning block at a different lo learning blo you mi pagan aso keta stable island you mi stable town
1: yes currently naya mi fly no make him outreach go yet all island from funding in Nogat.
0: Yep.
1: Mi fly work no more same where if it im mi fly blo work pe planning blo fly stop. Yes blo outreach go lo all Narvla Island all main target blo fly lo planning blo fly blo outreach hem all school the tribe lo pusum all access game inside lo all school blo give him time all student to blo li only sometime only make him too much study by yeah. Look brain you know work good sometimes if play chess you relax in brain play, yeah. You play just from chess semi one game or semi need one place where quiet but you sound quiet you play you feel him say no it's straight enough but you have one money make him noise you are say one cross you come back back again so yes chess semi you also man I need one place one environment where any quiet and yes, me fly got all planning blow fly stuff blow make outreach. They me depend on funding no
0: yeah.
1: If funding me come some place next year or by look by me fly start blow go out blow all island when me fly put me in stop. Pelo Santo, yes, me fly kasi Santo finish.
0: Mm-hmm.
1: Yes, and he got two club where me establish lo Santo. One lo Podvila International Private School lo kita lo way with him NCYC Luganville. So lo two places now. Tana mi fly got small contact with them all keta. Be ino come like really yet from funding ino got. All keta all inmates too lo Tana. All he been contacted me. Yes. All keta too only one them segeme ego. Be osem hemi depend lo funding now. If something is straight, I'm less avec. I'm very willing to go help from. You help them all future, bro, tomorrow, yeah, now. Give him one bright mind, new mind, lol, get from full of mana, same mindset, no more. Mm-hmm. Since we're only born, you come, go, because today, same mark, no more stuff. We never change, so same. If we try to change their mindset, try to make them some good decision, one them, yes.
0: So, with them, sorry, with them, program with Lester Branham, how now you've like, involve, coincide with them, look at the inmates?
1: Yes, maybe na involved with them all kata lo 2024. Mm-hmm. One friend no more. Hem say, hey, me start go run all program lo president lo start. Me say, how do you go? Hem say no. Hem comes one volunteer.
0: Okay.
1: After him start go run him and into me. Aim blow me to blow go inside, but me no save how. One em now road blue for let me go. You go. And he me take me go inside me follow him one Thursday, me go inside and then me go look no more. And I'm suffering all things leh. But me look said no, he's simple no more. After him introduce me lo bibi balaman blo way look out them correctional download start. After him said no, all same right one letter no more come less any approve him just go ya now. Okay, outlaw place ya now same time me follow him 2 or 3 times. He me no more run him class plan, but me and I take over.
0: Okay.
1: For him become same one arts. He become literacy, something or same. Learn how to read, write, kind of same. So sometimes probably no more learn how to read more write be never me take over now. Chase he come inside small or same now. So me put me come alle every inmates or put me get I come no got write and I me play chess no more. Introduce me how now game me go alle talk go naya start kasem naya. Mimi sabe hanap lo go inside so mi andiko ba mi approach mana leta heme you sign name stamp web say straight mimi sta go back inside na so heme mege ma access easy lo mi lo time mege se time na mi kam lo meeting mol keta tok tok plan tok tok keta introduce mol keta sama no lista fried lo go close like lo all inmates ha be mi time mi go mista observe mi no heme good no mo me all friend lo you mi try to change mol keta so mimi sabe good everyone you go me say can fly joke fly laugh me no one fly me no got any boundary way say no is it then no got me go me ask him question no me then fly sta on now me go say fly so lies together fly save me fly only look me lo road only sing out Leslie only say me now and everyone good for something you help them all keta you change them all keta from me give him second chance lo all keta from ta only go inside ya only make one something wrong ta only come inside me try and blow help him all keta na inside so before we play chess tok ya na you must wise lo decision making blow you before you make one move you must wise from ta you come outside ta him second chance blow ya na if you miss them back again me no sabe se bien da pa so yes so that's how me go me manage to meet him all inmates introduce him fly save me fly yes.
0: Line is still open to 6200. You have a call in, come ask him any question or give him any information or one encouragement or anything. No hesitate, call in low to 6200 or save talk with them. Mivla, ask him any something you make at or catalog. Jess will be seven by Elizabeth. Answer him, query blow you or any question where you got now. Pack again, Chris. Osem, you've been mentioning small about all get a friends play your time, you've laid stuff inside. Now, after where you come out, you go back home, and you live a normal life. You got all of your friends play you too, what time you've laid stuff inside, lo time you've laid stuff play, only come outside, only still continue, or?
2: thank you, an important question. All friends play me, I think, you've like come outside there, or what are you no more?
0: Okay.
2: No more touch him chess. Maybe only got certain reasons why life and me drive him out, low any possible way, blow play chess. But me continue blow me all them from me look impact them. More me want them say why plant them one more play chess. From me look. I mean, really stimulate them brain.
0: Yeah.
2: I'm really work with them brain from one something. Say, you want them got one good for muscular body, you go to gym. Et plus exercice, plus you got one. Good for muscular body. Pe chess, and you some gym blue brain, you know. That you exercise and brain blue. Brain blue, I mean, enough blue, I mean, antelem.
0: By me interrupt small, I think you took out one cola. I think Bombay had me one them ask him one question or give him me one encouragement talk talk. Bombay, you me haram now who ya cola ya. Hopefully, cola ya hemi pena. Hang up, I think you know, save customer this time. I think hemi run out of credit. Line him still open to 6200. Colin Blow, save ask him any question or give him any query where you want them. Continue, Chris.
2: Yes, so Mimi looks hemi powerful. We got powerful impact from. Sometimes you may play all different games, mobile phone, you may make them lo computer, but MME one-on-one, it's like yeah. Two people onto each other. What Narvla mana, hemi got one energy field. You too, you got one energy field. And then when you exchange mindsets, thoughts, and ideas,
0: yeah,
2: you know, obviously you start creating one good for something.
0: Yeah.
2: So, you got all benefits, process.
0: Yeah.
2: Got all benefits, process. I mean, improve on brain power. I mean, boost on focus, concentration. You should concentrate. I mean, develop and planning more skills. I mean, build in patience and self control. And after you make them, you should memorize.
0: Yeah.
2: Enhance memory, please. Sometimes you start forgetting something, but you must think about and say, me been Mr. Mlubisa, no money, he Kasemi Lubisa, huh? Yes, after he make him too, you improve him decision making.
0: You took a collaborative to the line. Hello. Hello. Continue, Chris.
2: Yes, I'm improving decision making, please. So you decide, but it's okay, now it's final. Your decision is final. As I'm Leslie's fellow, I'm learning. I'm learning from mistakes too. Mistakes, or increasing creativity. You create them. You make them some mind blowing. Active every time.
0: Well, you missed a story and me just put them no more or blow after by you me talk about after you me laugh small let me smile them. I think me look say how programmer hemi come blow develop and hemi karam one look at a former inmates blue same Chris hemi come inside. I think Chris na by Mr. Redman but seven I call land him just down low. All get a friends blue me down low.
2: You let us come back.
0: Lone you fla correctional house away hemi open. So hemi want something where some. You cook as an example. You've been there and you've learned from it, and then you come out and then you go back inside. Brian, blow talem lokata say, Mr. Inside, also one person, also me. And came me come inside and me change your mindset for me. And you play, play, you may play. But by after you feel him up by one different thing, you come, blow talem say, no, I think by me make a mosima or no, by me, I mean, it's different kind thing. I think meeting seven by him, he could supposed to say, Chris, I think by go from all friend, blam, while he looks at him, and by go kind of more look at inmates, so they come together, blow, bombay only, save, play. But again, me save say, timely me, stop, go, blow, run out, any something it

0: Yes. Yes, no one taking one thing about the people is come out, yes.
1: Okay, go ahead. Hopefully kolabli mi atinge mi rano to fa credit pa again ikolo keta we list up listen and all list up watch em television blow Vanuatu suppose you want them calling you can blow answer one question or give him any word of advice make sure see you reveal him phone blow you or you subscribe lo make one free call you make one more friend lo line hello you stop calling lo where okay, you save give him ding ding blue you or any something you want them ask him lo mivla lo this afternoon.
0: Na mi ma da lo crise from today me da full problem lo on mental problem.
1: Mhm.
0: Me mi want ko to la game help on mental ya now.
1: Mhm.
0: I could lo schools lo match. I could lo ka ma ne mi mas putum tu. Ke me ko inside education ko to lo bring one ko to la game. Kalian lihat ya, lo pula buat bikin ini promote decision making. Tengah mana mau tengah tu mas?
1: Thank you to mas Bamba Yumi for what them question eh kalau Chris ating by Chris by misave talk talk more lah hemaya.
2: Thank you to mas lo heads up pertama you ringkam lo platinia yes you drew me one mental game from mind you know me make every move and decisions where you make them lo game. And me support them, really support them. The government supposed to me stop come inside. Plus support them federation. I think plant the people, probably interest plant the pignini. Well, you know, got chance it. Or list a harem. You mean to say them one pignini me stop stop. So me for example, me got one pignini away. Me about 9 years old. Me no go to school from. School fee problem, bi mama ina sa provide, papa ina sa ina stawa te mama, pe pigini ni e mi no kulo school, pe time mi fla plecis, mi luxe, mi smart, after mi kira se, hey, okay, pe you no school, se no school, but every morning, e mi so mi interest ple me plo, ha?
1: Into got one more, kola, hello, oh, you stop calling lo wea, good afternoon.
3: Reading law number 3.
1: Okay. You want to ask him any question or any something?
3: Yes.
1: Go ahead.
3: Me listen with an interest. My brother is a doctor. Give me one interesting something. Give me one good something. But this topic, I mean, you understand my own in the case. Yeah. And so the, there is a small more. Plus when stop tenen ma all beginning learn lo wea mo pae emikateni si all beginning ni all ipe mono. Thank you.
1: I think by me give him lo Leslie. I think by me talk about small places. Me save say plant the people that didn't save a little bit about chess. Yes. Like for me as one, me be no save, but me be no visit him, and then me come understand him. But me no save play small. I think by me give him lo Leslie, but by me save answer him mama ya.
4: Thank you lo Colmo. Yes, chess game. Me one board game. You save set same lo YouTube, you find them out. Say, hey, me look all same, all material play, me look all same. Game, I had little bit, but time you can same. You finish it now. 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Yes.
1: Thank you too much, Leslie. Line is still open to 6200. I think by me karam last school before you, Mr. Rabab, by me give him lo Chris back again. And it's something blo yad them up before you, Mr. Rabab, so blame me. But line is still open. You may still need blo karam one more cola before you, me, Rabab show.
2: Yes. Thank you. Me look some all interest, all stakam, all stask him say, when am I chess? Me like to explain him chess, also, me. He got two kingdoms. Two kingdom, you got black with the white. Tula must target them king. So, lo every story, and you also man.

0: every story and you watch some new movie, you watch them say, okay, you got one kingdom, one tribe, and if I do the one, just a strategic towards achieving your goal. Emi very interesting time by you like I'm learning. Me want something. Me want to say, Emi push him strong. Jesse push him strong covenants. Yeah. Emi push him strong covenants and Mr. encourage him say, oh, lead this please me. Oh, you must complete this.
1: Yeah.
0: Oh, you must contribute inside the chess community, lo build him up from one sokota two poly touch him. But mindset lo kota two emi go difference. Because whoopa again by go knock knock lo mind lo one man. There has to be one something blue by you, Miss. I knock knock low mind. Yes, amen. You want good for something. Thank you so much.
1: Anything else, Leslie, before you me wrap him up, show blue me?
2: Yes, one part I've been called of Latin, yeah. So, me one them say by government, step in, long put too much chess, go inside low school,
1: curriculum education,
2: inside local curriculum education, which is him one good for something. And you must take him and say, no, the future of the beginning is bright, and you must go inside. You got time to study, you write, you got time where you play chess, you stay down, you play quiet, naya by you, CRM, ting ting, blue, oh, you make one wrong move. You must make him or say, yeah, you start to say, you to fly together. You learn lo narwan, him too, learn lo you. And one day, I encourage him to play in if you stop listening yet, you have a united old man or old young fella who only stop cause him too much problem. If I help, feel free blow come or help him you fella, give him small awareness, give him save lo how blow game. And if you try blow work with him all youth plan, make him only got some good fella thing thing from if you try blow change the mindset now from nice stuff mindset blow yesterday, if you take him come, because same max something now, make him every day, and which is him no good. And if you travel introduce him just so that he may change the mindset. Tomorrow you come, you want new man. Yes, I think I'm a normal.
1: Thank you, Thomas, Chris, with him, Leslie, Blossover, China Milo Sports Talk Back Show lo, this afternoon, and him face safe at Talk Back Show. And thank you to all the call up, Blossover, contribute, all the question, all the information where you've laced up, sending me come. And don't forget, Blossover, China Milo, until really next week, lo Friday, same time, same place, lo second edition, Blossover, Sports Talk Back Show. Now, me hope say, one name where you had him, lo today, Pambai, him, Sim Sam Limi Plante and Pakakin Lo information leave la way you've la one them serve about chess, learn about chess, no forget, check them down lo one small pack and you serve them 100 fatu no more. Blow you serve come one member, blow one full year, and me hope say 100 fatu me very small, but learning blue no bum by any more than 100 fatu where you pem. Pakakin, but me, I tell Willie also host, me want to tell him thank you, blow so much joining me, and meeting me lo next week, lo Friday, lo same time, or lo same place inside lo radio. Vanuatu, thank you, Thomas.
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1: 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Hema Yumi, just stop following Hemi Sports Talk Back Show blue me longer today with him Adele Willie. So ever bless you stop tuning in come here, me sure say with him program him been informative enough for you me every listener. Start long north Kasem South. We have me same time 1:30 inside long studio. Me Alice Serangil some radio friend blue inside long Vanuatu live show. Long 9 o'clock today long morning Kasem no this time. Me hope say you been enjoying company blong me throughout long show blong today. Mumbai you pass one nice for the afternoon, more nice for the weekend, where you take him plant extra care.

s'impose comme l'adaptation.

0: time for what we celebrate in 46 year long independence, you may ask one question. One kind future now you may want to blow Vanuatu. 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

BBC English News with me, Jamie Brown. The opposition bloc, parliamentary opposition bloc, questions government approach on maritime negotiation with France. The opposition leader, Ismail Kalsakau, pointed out in his statement yesterday that the Prime Minister, as the highest office in the government, should be the one leading the negotiation instead of the Deputy Prime Minister. Kalsakau also mentioned choice of timing to tackle such issue. In similar news, chiefs from South and Southeast Tana have thrown their support behind the government's decision to take Matthew and Hunter Island's sovereignty dispute to the International Court of Justice, or ICJ. The endorsement came after a government delegation met with chiefs to seek their views and blessings before proceeding with the next phase of the country's claim. The delegation has now travelled to Futuna and will continue consultation in Anaichum. A new 300 million Vatu correctional facility in Port Vila has officially opened, marking a major investment in strengthening Vanuatu's justice system. In the similar event, Prime Minister Chotham Nabat has announced the government's commitment to completing Vanuatu's Hall of Justice by 2030. The announcement was made today during the official opening of the new correctional facility in Port Vila. A proposed produced hub could reshape how Vanuatu's tourism industry sources local food, helping hotels, restaurants and cafes access a more reliable supply of fresh local produce. The proposal emerged during discussions between the government and tourism operators who identified inconsistent supplies of vegetables, eggs, beef and seafood as major challenges affecting their businesses. If implemented, the hub would connect farmers directly with tourism industry, allowing businesses to focus demand while helping farmers better plant production and reduce waste. Officials stated that discussions mark the beginning of ongoing effort to strengthen links between agriculture and tourism and reduce reliance on imported food. In regional news, a new paper by the Pacific Security College is urging Pacific leaders to place land governance back at the center of regional peace and security effort as climate change and development places increasing pressure on land across the region. The paper Land, a Fault Line for Pacific Peace and Security, argues that land security is closely linked to identity, livelihoods, governance and community well-being, yet has received little attention in regional security discussion. Author and Pacific Security College Senior Research and Engagement Fellow Dr. Anna Nauba stated that climate change is making land an increasingly important security issue. In sports, the FIFA World Cup final next Monday is set to make history with halftime extended from the usual 15 minutes to 30 minutes for the first time ever. Several international media outlets reported that the longer break will allow for a special music concert featuring global stars, with reports indicating performers such as Madonna, Shakira, Justin Bieber, and BTS. While the laws of the game normally limit halftime to 15 minutes, FIFA has approved the one-off extension to turn the final into an even bigger global sporting and entertainment event. In weather politin, there's partly cloudy to cloudy conditions with showers of rain over South and Central Island, while possible brief isolated showers remain elsewhere. Light moderate to fresh and east-northeasterly winds flow throughout Vanuatu. Today's maximum temperature was at 26 degrees Celsius down at South to 28 degrees Celsius up north. Tonight's temperature is ranging from 14 degrees Celsius down south and 23 degrees Celsius up north. And with that brings us to the end of BBC English News.

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2: Good afternoon and welcome to today's Society. Today's edition, the Vanuatu Department of Tourism, in partnership with the Office of the Public Service Commission, has received a donation of essential accommodation and hospitality equipment from Carnival Cruises to support tourism operators in Ra and Motolava Island in Torba Province. The contribution aims to improve accommodation facilities, enhance visitor experiences, and strengthen community-based tourism. This segment features the National Organizing Committee Chair Lady, Madam Lupanga Ores, from the Office of the Public Service Commission, and we will also hear from the representative of the Carnival Cruise.
3: Honorable guests, ladies and gentlemen, good morning. Director of Department of Tourism, Paul Pio, Mr. Paul Pio, and representatives of Carnival Cruise, distinguished guests, members of the media, and ladies and gentlemen. Today's reflection of what can be achieved when government agencies and private sector work together to respond to the needs of our communities. As many of you are aware, the Office of the Public Service Commission approached the Department of Tourism to explore ways of supporting tourism operators in Torba as they prepare to receive an increased number of visitors during an important upcoming event, which is the Public Service Day 2026. Ensuring that visitors are well accommodated is essential not only to the success of the event, but also to showcasing the hospitality and tourism potential of the province. The Department of Tourism responded positively to this request, and through this, its partnership with the Carnival Cruises has been able to mobilize this timely support. We sincerely commend the department for its leadership and coordination, and we extend our deepest appreciation to Carnival Cruises for answering the call with such generosity. The contribution is more than a donation of materials. It is an investment in local businesses, in community resilience, and in the long-term growth of tourism in Torba province. It will help tourism operators strengthen their capacity to provide quality accommodation and services, ensuring that visitors enjoy a memorable experience while also generating economic opportunities for local communities. So the Public Service Commission believes that national development is best achieved through collaboration. Today's ceremony demonstrates the importance of strong partnership between government institutions and the private sector in addressing practical needs and delivering meaningful outcomes for our people. To the tourism operators who will benefit from this support, we encourage them to make the most of this opportunity. Your commitment to providing quality services and warm Ni Vanuatu hospitality will not only contribute to the success of the upcoming event, but will also strengthen Torba's reputation as a welcoming tourism destination. In closing, I would like to once again express our gratitude to the Department of Tourism and the Carnival Cruises for its generous support. We look forward to seeing the positive impact this initiative will have on the communities of Ra and Motelafa and on the future of the tourism in Torpa province. To show our appreciation, I am kindly asking the Director of Tourism and the Rep of Carnival Cruises to come and receive a small token of appreciation from the Public Service Commission.

0: On behalf of Carnival Cruise Line, it is wonderful to be here today to take part in this ceremony. Vanuatu holds a special place in the hearts of our guests and crew. Every time our ship visits Port Vila, we are welcomed with warm hospitality and kindness. The experience leaves lasting memories for tens of thousands of our guests every year. To Paul Pio and the Department of Tourism, today we are proud to make this donation of tableware. We hope the glasses and plates provide practical support to tourism operators on remote islands and contribute in a small way to the continued growth of tourism in this country. This donation is our way of saying thank you. Thank you for welcoming our guests so warmly, for sharing your beautiful culture and islands, and for being valued partners in creating unforgettable holiday memories for our guests. Carnival Cruise Line is committed to building strong and meaningful relationship with the community we visit. We look forward to returning to Port Vila many times in the years ahead and continuing our partnership with the people of Vanuatu. On behalf of the 3,370 guests and 1,146 crew on board Carnival Adventure today, we are honored to make this contribution. Thank you.
1: It brings us to the end of the speech. 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
2: Annie, quick! Catch the bucket before it floats away!
3: Got it! 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
2: Good! 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Tomorrow, the sun will take its share.
3: What a night! 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
6: 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I'm Josiah Nanunga, based in Fiji.
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6: This is all done through stories and talanoa. Talafa matala. Olketa, Talanoa, story from the Pacific.
7: On today's show, heavy swells have once again reminded coastal communities across Fiji of the need to stay alert and prepared.
8: It's rough now, so the ladies, they don't go fishing, men too, so they stay home. So that is a problem. So we get, so we need fish from the sea, eh?
6: And the impacts of El Nino is starting to be felt across communities in the Pacific. That's all coming up. This is Pacific Prepared.
9: The time to prepare is now, not right before an emergency.
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7: Imagine standing by the shoreline and watching the waves get bigger and bigger, and then wondering how far they might come in. For many coastal communities in Fiji, this is something that they keep a very close eye on.
6: The sea is a huge part of life for us in the Pacific because it provides for our families, connects our communities, and shapes our way of life. But there are times when we are reminded of just how powerful the ocean can be.
7: It's not just about the waves that we see on the surface. It's also about how prepared we are, especially for communities living closest to the coastline.
6: For Pacific Islanders, it's about understanding the signs, which means listening to warnings and knowing what to do before conditions get worse. And let's take a listen to a heavy swell encountered in most of Fiji's coastal communities recently. The roar of the ocean behind me is a stark reminder of the power of nature. I'm standing here on the beachfront at Batokarasa village along Fiji's coral coast, where large waves continue to pound the shoreline. The Fiji Met Service has issued a damaging heavy swell warning for southwest Viti Lake waters, including this stretch of coastline along the coral coast in Singatoka. Forecasters say swells of up to 4 meters, driven by persistent east to southeast winds and a developing swell system, could lead to dangerous sea conditions and coastal inundation in low-lying communities. For the people of Batokarasa village, the sea is central to their way of life, providing food, livelihoods, and a deep cultural connection. But today, many are keeping a watchful eye on the waves and taking precautions as the conditions continue to deteriorate. Joining

0: this is on what kind of stability?
1: Just briefly introduce yourself, your full name, and talk about the village, the connection with the sea or the ocean.
0: Okay, my name is Tovedi Tomeru Tivonovo. I'm from Vatkarasa, originally from this village, Vatkarasa. So
1: the village shares strong connection with the ocean, I suppose, as you get to source to sustain daily needs such as fish and other marine species, isn't it?
0: Yes, as you can see now, it's rough now, so the ladies, they don't go fishing, men too, so they stay home. So that is the problem. So we get, we need fish from the sea, eh?
1: Chobevi, what have you observed over the past few days? When did this heavy swell started?
0: I think last week, yeah, especially this month, we all know that hurricane season is over, eh? So now I was just telling the children, so we're facing climate change now, I think so.
1: And where did you get the information or an update from? Just to ensure or to confirm that a heavy swells, the warning or the alert is now in force to the parts of, in most parts of Fiji, particularly along the coast, along the coastal communities. Where did you get the information from? From social media, from radio, or through the Turangani Koro?
0: Yeah, the Turangani Koro or social media. Eh? Some listening to the radio, we had the news from the radio. Eh? That's it. And we all tell all the villagers what's coming on, eh? We have to prepare, yeah.
1: And have you experienced similar encounter over the past few years? So this is a once-in-a-lifetime situation or experience?
0: Yeah, I think so, once. Because from last few years, it's not... It's maybe just last year to this year, we're facing this problem, yeah.
1: And how are the villagers prepared? Should the situation get worse as per the instruction or the warnings from the Fiji Met Office? How are the villagers prepared?
0: Yeah, they should prepare for it because nowadays it's very hard. Eh? We, as you can see, the sea level is rising. Eh? So they have to be prepared, everything. So nowadays it's very hard. Price of things going up, so we have to work hard, especially in the farm. You have to work hard. If you didn't work in the other departments or other department you have worked in, so you should work hard in the farm, eh?
1: Vatukarasa village is located next to the coast and is also located along the Queen's Highway, one of the major highways in Fiji. Chobevi, in case the sea enter the village, where do villagers who live along the beachfront usually take shelter? Do you have a proper evacuation plan in the village, or you just have to run into a higher area?
0: We have to run to the higher area, to the mountains, eh? As soon as the alarm, we had that, eh? You have Turangani Koro, we had this, what do you call, hill, eh? So, Mikahila, so everyone has to go to, or make an announcement, eh? Make an announcement, everybody, please go up to the hill. I think last few years I did that. We're having a Tikina meeting here. So no one is attending that meeting, see, all the ladies. Prepare the food, no. All the ladies and the children, they run up to the hill. Thank you.
1: So now a part of the village, they have a seawall being constructed. Are there any plans to further expand the seawall that is currently helping the villagers and commuters from the impacts of heavy or strong waves coming ashore?

0: We're looking forward to it because, as you can see, till back there, it's just end up over there. So we want that to be on to that end. And the village too, we need the seawall to protect the village, eh? So we are lucky there's, what do you call, we're breaking all the waves, the big waves coming on before it's come up to the village, eh?
1: Thank you. Before we wrap up, any other key details and information we wish to highlight or share about the need to be better prepared ahead of any disaster such as heavy swells?
0: Thank you so much. As my experience, you know, changes come. So rising of the sea, rough, and you have to tell the kids, especially you have to answer to the kid, talk to the kids. It's like my kids, when raining or flooding on the river, it connects up to the sea, so don't go out swimming. Explain it to the kids, eh? You have to talk to the kids, stay home during raining. It's just to protect them, eh?
2: Disaster is part of our life, and recovering is also part of our life.
3: As you see, they're smiling despite the devastation. That's how we are.
4: You are listening to Pacific Prepare.
5: A lot of coastal villages in the Pacific, Joe, I mean, they're so stunning and beautiful, and they are in the most stunning locations, but I guess they've got that constant trade-off where, yes, it's beautiful and it's stunning, but they're also very close to the ocean and they're quite vulnerable to the ocean too.
1: Yeah, especially the communities that does not have a reef on shore.
5: Yeah, some sort of natural protection.
1: Yeah. So they are exposed to this kind of natural hazard. And it also, in a way, when this disaster, when the intensity is too much, it can also change and modify the geographical outlook or the beauty of the beaches or those landform features along the coast, as you've stated, Fred.
5: Yeah, true. I suppose it can actually have like physical impacts on the environment too, yeah. Right?
1: And that was something that we've heard from the Talanoa had with Mr. Tomeru about how they've also tried to modify some of the beaches or the style to ensure that their community, the village of Watukarasa, is protected from heavy swells, storm surges, even tsunami.
5: Yeah, for sure. I mean, it's an interesting conversation and one that will, I'm sure, will continue for many years to come as well.
1: Yeah.
6: Me, Berlin, me, Solomon Islands, Dritter Center, Tristan, and you listen to me, Pacific Prepared.
7: What's your plan? Are you ready to leave your home? Plan now before disaster strikes. Pacific Prepared.
5: If you could predict a disaster that was coming and how it might affect you, I wonder how you might act. I wonder what kind of things you might do before it happened.
1: We sort of know about something that's coming already, and you might have heard of it. It's El Nino. Not to be confused with La Nina. This is actually the boy version, Fred, El Nino.
5: El Nino, that's right, yeah, exactly.
1: Yeah.
5: Essentially, the changes happening in the ocean and atmosphere can influence the weather that is experienced in Fiji, affecting farms, water sources, and daily lives of communities there.
1: And unlike a cyclone or a sudden weather event, El Nino gives us more time to prepare. And that's one good thing about it. But the challenge is making sure we use that time wisely to prepare.
5: Let's hear this talanoa between Joe and the acting director of the Fiji Meteorological Service, who talked about the reality of an El Nino event.
8: El Nino is a part of the ENSO, eh? ENSO or the El Nino Southern Oscillation ENSO. This is a naturally recurring climate pattern in the tropical Pacific Ocean. So in the ENSO, there are shifts between three phases. The El Nino, the dry phase, the La Nina, the wet, and neutral. Neither dry nor wet. Now we have been The Pacific has been declared El Nino status. So with that being said, El Nino, like I said, we expected to, in the next months, for dry conditions than normal. This should persist for the next months or the year or so.
1: So when you say the next few months, what would be an estimated the number of months that this situation or the condition can last?
8: A week El Nino could last as long as 9 months. So this El Nino phase, we are looking at a strong to a very strong El Nino. So could last more than 9 months.
1: So for people who may not be familiar with the science, why does El Nino matter to Fiji and other Pacific Island countries?
8: Especially for Fiji, this El Nino should matter because we expect reduced rainfall, prolonged dry spells, water shortages in communities, especially in the west. There's stress on crops and livestock, increase of the risk of drought and wildfires, and also pressure on water supplies and hydroelectric generation.
1: The risks or some of the impacts that can be felt that you've just highlighted, and you know, there will be key stakeholders and organizations that will be affected as well, or there'll be pressure on the services they provide. In terms of collaboration and awareness between the Fiji Met Services Office with these relevant stakeholders, for example, Water Authority, about water issue, what are some of the steps being taken so far to ensure that they are well informed ahead of this, ahead of El Nino?
8: We've already been declared El Nino, so right now we're working with the water people, the weather. The responsibility of declaring the state emergency for drought will lie on the NDMO. So until then, we, the Fiji Met Service, we issue warnings and alert the communities on what's expected during these El Nino months.
1: So what practical steps can households take to prepare for the possible impacts of El Nino, particularly when it comes to water, food, and health? Very important.
8: Just take out messages, key messages, Joe. The usage of water wisely at home and at work. Diversify crops to reduce the risk of losses on our farms. Protect our animals. They will be vulnerable to this dry spell by monitoring health closely during these dry and hot conditions. Also, Joe, the advice to the key messages is, one of the key messages is to clear dry vegetation around our homes and fire and farms. This is to reduce the risk of fire, and also stay updated with the latest climate outlooks and weather forecasts and advisories from the Fiji Met Service.
1: What are the mechanisms in place to closely monitor the situation, and how do you ensure that the public continue to remain informed?
8: On the Fiji Met side of things, our mandate is to issue the warnings, is to issue the products, is to let the public know that the dry spell is here, and for actions taken, that will be upon themselves. Yeah.
1: Are you collaborating with relevant partners or weather offices across the Pacific just to ensure that you're all on the same page in terms of delivering the message and the alert or the reminder to vulnerable Pacific Islanders?
8: For now, we are focusing on Fiji, but the other Pacific Island countries, especially the the western part of the Southwest Pacific will face similar conditions as in Fiji. I know, I'm sure the relevant authorities there in their own countries will look into this situation.
1: Is the Pacific the only region impacted or affected, or we have other parts of the world being impacted as well by this El Nino event?
8: This El Nino condition is affecting this, mostly the Southwest Pacific region, especially the west of the Southwest Pacific. While the west of the dateline will experience dry conditions, the east of the dateline, the eastern Pacific, will have more rainfall than expected. So El Nino will be felt in our part of the Pacific.
1: So we'll be experiencing more dry spell or dry weather over the next few months. And right now we can still see that there's some rainfall happening in parts of Fiji. Is that normal, considering that the alert or El Nino being declared in the Pacific or in Fiji?
8: For an El Nino event, for rainfall, we expect a prolonged dry spell or dry conditions, but when there's a rainfall or downpour, it could be severe. That causes flooding. That's the risk of having a prolonged dry spell. For rain, especially here in the windward side in Suva, we will expect rain every now and then because of the wind, the windward side. But out in the west, Western Witelevo and Western Vonorelevo, those are the areas that that be most affected by this dry spell or dry conditions. But the risk is when there's a one-off event of heavy rainfall that could cause flooding, and which will lead to health hazards, environmental hazards, and all those issues that are related to flooding.
1: Mr. Wanga Bagatonga, if you could just take us a little bit back down memory lane. When was the last time, from your experience, Fiji experienced El Nino?
8: The last periods of strong El Nino were the 82-83 season, 97-98, and also 2015 and 2016. So the strongest to date is the 97-98. There was a big flood, one of the big floods, especially in the west. For 2015-2016 El Nino event, this brought about the strongest tropical cyclone in the southern hemisphere, Soviet tropical cyclone Winston. So those are the years on paper, the strongest El Nino events.
1: So now I get to understand as well why T.C. Winston was that severe. The intensity was severe. It was also generated from that particular El Nino event from 2015 to 2016. Mr. Wanga Bagatonga, finally, what is your key message to people across Fiji and the Pacific? Should they be concerned, or should they simply use this time to prepare?
8: Yes, Joe, this does not call for alarm. People in the Pacific have gone through this phase over generations. Our forefathers have overcome it. They have been resilient. It's just a recurring natural climate pattern. So nothing to panic about. But we must stay prepared, adhere to warnings and advisories issued by the Fiji Met Service, and prepare for the upcoming months of prolonged dry conditions.
1: And that was Mr. Samisoni Wanga Bagatonga, the acting director of the Fiji Meteorological Services. Mr. Wanga Bagatonga, thank you so much.
9: I'm Cynthia Seda from Solomon Islands Broadcasting Corporation, and you're listening to Pacific Prepared.
5: We've been talking a bit about El Nino and try not to get it confused with La Nina. I mean, people might have heard those two things. Have you heard of those two things, yes, right, Joe? La Nina, yeah, and El Nino a lot?
1: Going down memory lane, I first heard of the two terms when I was still in year 12 during one of our geography classes. So I took geography, so I'm aware of these terms, but did not really have a deep understanding about how it evolves and the nature of La Nina and El Nino.
5: Yeah, yeah. I mean, I'm the same, and I'm going to try and give you a very bad definition, Joe. I mean, I don't speak Spanish, but this is kind of what I found, right, about El Nino and La Nina. So apparently,
1: they're Spanish words, right? Or the Spanish
5: Well, I think
1: term?
5: Yes, they are. They are exactly. Mm. Yeah, that's right. So, from what I understand, Joe, this is what I understand, mm-hmm, right? So, some fishermen discovered that the waters of South America were getting warmer around Christmas time. So they named this weather event El Nino de Navidad, which means the boy of Christmas.
1: Ah.
5: So that's the Spanish reference. Yeah, sorry.
1: And I suppose that's something unusual for them during that season, right?
5: I think that's why they named it that. That's why, they thought this is a bit unusual, so we're going to name it that. Mm. So that's what they
1: that's
5: did.
1: And then, start. Yeah.
5: Exactly, yeah, that's right. Yeah. And then the opposite of that is the cool ocean phase,
1: right,
5: which they named La Nina. Sorry, is that
1: La
5: right?
1: La Nina, yeah.
5: Yeah,
1: La Nina, yeah.
5: La Nina, yeah, meaning the girl. Yeah. So that's a very, very bad description of it, Joe.
1: Yeah.
5: I hope that helps somebody to understand.
1: But it's been taken on board by this relevant international organization that deals with weather and climate about taking it. It sounds unique as well, but now it's common in Fiji, especially with what the acting director just highlighted about more awareness and the need for people in the Pacific to be well informed.
10: I'm just holding on for dear life here.
11: For women, it's always safety first. They are the first responder.
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1: That's the end of another episode of Pacific Prepared. Pinaka Wakalebo, thank you so much for tuning in this morning and for hearing our yarn, our talanoa about stories from the Pacific.
5: Thanks for another week, Joe. Really appreciate your conversation again and your talanoa this week on Pacific Prepared. And, I'll talk to you again soon, no doubt.
1: You're welcome. Yeah, I'll talk to you again next week. Yeah. Same time, same place, right here on this airwave or this channel. Until then, this is Mother Mantra.
5: Yeah, Vinaka. Thanks, Joe.
13: Pacific Prepared.
5: This show was made on the lands of the peoples of Stony Creek Nation in Lutruwita, Tasmania. Also the people of the Vanua Uviti. Pacific Prepared is supported with funding from the Australian Government's Department of Foreign Affairs and Trade. Any views expressed do not necessarily represent those of the Australian Government. It's produced and distributed in partnership with Radio Australia and networks across the Pacific, including Radio New Zealand Pacific, National Broadcasting Corporation of Papua New Guinea, Palau Wave Radio, Fiji and Broadcasting Corporation, Samoa National Radio 2AP, Solomon Islands Broadcasting Corporation, and Tonga Broadcasting Commission. My name's Fred Hooper, and thanks to my co-host in Fiji, Josiah Nunga. Please share any information you've learned today, and stay safe. This has been Pacific Prepared.

0: Eva just jumped the bank.
1: Huh? It's midnight, Joanna. You're dreaming again?
0: Come look. What is in the yard?
1: Hey, this happens every year. Don't panic. By sunrise, she'll go back to sleep.
0: That's what you said last year, before the bridge washed away.
1: If it was serious, the radar would have said something.
2: Attention! Villages near the Winnebago River must evacuate now. Heavy flooding expected overnight. Move to higher ground immediately.
0: That's us, Louis. We need to go now.
1: It will pass, Joanna. Don't overreact.
0: You call this overreacting? The river's talking to us, and we're not listening.
3: Louis, Joanna, grab the children. The truck's leaving.
0: Come on, Louis.
1: All right. Let's go. We made it.
0: The house didn't.
1: If I had listened sooner.
3: You can build another house, Louis, not another life.
4: When the warnings come, don't wait for the water to speak. Act early, stay safe. Because life, not luck, keeps you standing when the river rises.

0: 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Nice for number you enjoying today. Long afternoon. For exploring beaches with them tired to sing sing. Staying alive. We're pleased to join the broadcast long ham. Time to him straight one time long. 4 o'clock today long afternoon. You've been following all the French program, all the English program. You've been following to today's society program long today. 1 hour today's society program. And some by in a long time you need to follow him. You meet the story and interview long today. But before him, it's in the radio. One out of to check him out one more time. Update the site long all the weather information. Bloom to play day long today.
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0: Right, all the keen listeners, update the side blue weather information for weather bulletin with Vanuatu Meteorology Mature Hazards Department. Emi Butumatwa Day Blue today, Friday, July number 17. Partly cloudy, more cloudy with them showers, blowing rain over long south, more central islands, blowing yumi. Mumbai got possibility to blow a brief isolated showers, blow rain, but by me full town, light, moderate, fresh, east, more south, east, more east, northeasterly winds, and me blow throughout long group. Maximum temperature, blow today, and me range long 26 degrees Celsius, town south, more 28 degrees Celsius, and up long north. Cold blow today, long night, by me range long 14 degrees Celsius, town south, more 23 degrees Celsius, up north. It's in the radio van auto mama by Mikol Kol, so make him sure so you keep him you one warm long today night. Now look side Lumarian focus, bring him to look him one strong wind warning a stab yet or a stab in effect yet over look at the coastal waters blow Vanuatu with them east more northeasterly winds blowing 21 to 25 knots. So Lorama by me rough custom 2.5 meters high. Mabai got low to moderate southeast well semi expected. So you where you stop go outside Solwara, make him sure say you take and plan the kill time. Advice blowing Vanuatu Meteorology Mature Hazards Department, Nicolau got the sea travelers, more mariners, blow take and precaution or plan the kill time from the strong wind names have produced all get dangerous wave conditions. And my name update the side of the information, Bloom 2, Blue this for the afternoon. We're blessed to join the broadcast long ham listeners for radio Vanuatu. Whenever the way you cut, you pass them one good for the afternoon.
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7 minutes in like 4 o'clock today, long afternoon listeners per radio Vanuatu POB with them title Sing Airplanes featuring Eminem and Hayley Williams. You enjoy him. Bye bye to follow him now, Hemi. You meet the story and interview long today.

long interview blong today pamba yumi haram hemi voice blong madlen net funei we hemi historian wetem dr andrena thomas also one nongol doctorate older we hemi advocate plante long good governance gender equality mo woman empowerment mo today pamba tuvlai talk about mo law site pro women's right mo access longol public services.

0: Welcome lo wana rafla storen wi mi dusa chene mute ma tokta andruna e mi sta fa tok tok plan de ble help mi understand mo about the roles and responsibility ble mi som responsible citizen lo country and with the one specific area around lo good governance, accountability, transparency and when I'm now right ble mi to come inside mo tu mi lo lo lo wana chenda perspective. Thank you to my Dr. Andrina well time you savvy kifim chamis flow story and within you me mo continue educate them all woman around of anatu of course all nar all man to all bikini ni and important with them all on top of him to sakaram so a topic pretty day by me to talk to say flow women in leadership mo decision making I think by me little bit close up with the women in between talk about previous discussion and you've been answering plan the little questions you have in this as by me to question lo topic and person me want them to be save break them down all different areas we have staples them par years we all woman only face them long all leadership role we only take them.
1: Okay, thank you so much Madeline. I think yes. Sorry. Today, when radio even come out, even been talk about some sort of issues, or how you miss have improve on governance. So maybe talk a little bit. I think last time we to be discussed. Maybe in Talente. Suppose you may want to improve on governance law one country. You may want to improve on governance law one. NGO, one civil society organization, one community or churches, and even households, you must uphold them, one of them call them patriotic model of anti-corruption, good governance with them integrity standards. So I think today, Dan, you need to talk about women in leadership and decision making. Suppose you are thinking low patriotic model, yeah, we've been discussing a little bit, say, patriotic model, yeah, you have eight concepts for good governance. Look, any institution, whether any government, whether any community based, whether any churches, whether any household, whether any private sector, fundamental work where you must make them not make sure they all rules, all procedures, all guidelines for you need. Well, it must be fair, transparent, accountable, more to you mean, call them rule of law. So also we've been discussing last week, we tell the patrolling model, yeah, suppose you mean listen to him. How is that giving you me finish, outline or design, how one governance system how it should operate. Actually, because we tell them eight concepts. So all eight concepts here become out of the talk here, patrolling. So patrolling can be P-A-T-R-R-O-L-E-E-C. So suppose you start talk about inspirational, you start talk about tactical guidance. So something you must understand now is unless you change your governance system, you mean, make them more accommodating or have more open, the woman have got access to positions of authority or decision making. By, if you start continuing, you know, look at all man, well, you have all get the decision making roles, yeah? And by very few women have go inside. So, within Patrolik, you will start encouraging, say, all institutions, government, any organization, the adopted model here. So, of them, maybe mentioning the P and it stands for participation. So, now you may talk about participation. You may start talk about participation law, anyone in society, whether any man, participation law, woman, participation law, youth. Participation law, people with disability. Participation law, all mama widows. Participation law, all papa widowers. So, all elderly people. Anyone in the society, where he exists, he must be part along any decision making or any laws or any something we have any effective life blocker. So that's why you may talk about P. Then A, let me talk about accountability. So talk accountability, you may start meaning to anyone who have got role block name, whether any government, whether any civil society, whether any churches, whether any private sector, whether any household, you may must be accountable law any stakeholders who have given work here. So that you make a work finish, you must report it go back now block that the me make a more same or and yeah some of the problems me encounter. You didn't mention them too. I think last time we into discuss the accountability heavy should go too. Lo you me all people where you may serve it again government to account. Suppose you may look the government heavy no stop make a work where heavy supposed to make him long government you be good. Or have you hidden something low you me or have you start making some decision where have you no good no country. You may serve it take him government you go to account. So talk your accountability have me two ways. You may report it go back and you may serve it take him government or any institution or have you no make him put something long judiciary serve it look long. Or get out this having discover whether whatever this time again is straight or not. T have you stand for transparency or semi talent. Any work where you need them, you may not hide them. But you may look so not today. Full of time that you may make up something, you may hide them. So you may know what them not want to find them. Use an example the CEO will have. Commission of Inquiry Report. You may hide them. You may know what else people they look from some look at a big man blue you me or the implicated lot tail blown. So then you talk about transparency. Transparency means even suppose you no good, you tell them out. You tell them out, you transparent, you honest, and you have part of good governance here now. R, have you stand for responsiveness? How you respond to one situation? You respond quick time or you wait call, tag loni pass finish, all man only hungry bloated? After you just have been partners, oh, true, yeah. Island, yeah, and we got problem, low kakai, we just have seen them all ration, but period, no response, and we pass finish. So, responsiveness, heavy meaning, say, government, heavy looks away, say, heavy need, look, heavy quick time, heavy respond, or no grant. Suppose heavy slow to one, the meaning, say, all priorities to him, only wrong, yeah, now. And then heavy not performing good governance, but maybe heavy some participate in corruption. Narapala ROL, heavy stand for rule of law. So that you need to talk about rule of law. Any institution, country, private sector, churches, communities, household, what is that rule of law, yeah? So first in the rule of law, yeah, it means all things will make it. Heavy straight or no? All processes to heavy straight or no? So before you make any decision, you must look at the process for me, yeah? By any straight or by backfire. So rule of law, yeah, I help you me. Long all time you may identify whether you may all processes for you me, all work for you me, or if for them no or no God. E, heavy stand for efficiency, more effectiveness. So efficiency, more effectiveness, yeah. Heavy start showing that one month and heavy only one work. Heavy no go no law. Or depend him every fortnight, every time one contract finish, he stop no island, he stop cut him copra, he stop make him cover play him, every stop current salary from the efficiency with effectiveness. He meaning say, he may go, lo he may make him one work before depend him. They suppose he may go sign him contract no more, ale he may go no island, he stop make him one work play, lo place here, but he may go back again, lo side lo, whatever they call them F now from heavy stealing money block public treasury where heavy no stop block heavy efficiently more effectively carry out work for him and you may have a system of political you need to tell him yourself now all man will only vote for you me you may appoint him but some PA or they can sign him contract no more villa go back to island and they can work for that might pay all political parties or tell him no they only can work for minister yeah no island. Oh, this is from Emilio Island. They suppose you all say political parties and we should pay Molkata. They have no public treasury. We should pay Molkata. Narakala E have a stand for equity and social inclusion. We have join with them participation. So, equity and social inclusion, it means that no forget them. All people who are mightily marginalized. All people of them, people living with disability. Okay, that's all this is. What is that they contribute to society in the uni? You know, my things are all like no food or having no service to food or sort of living no food by no side contribute. No, having to contribute. So, when we talk about equity and social inclusion, you need to talk about the segment of society here too. When we say help them all mama, all papa, all youths, with them, all that of the segment, long, all is a rule, more government than what to know one. Passing with straight. And then last year, there is that of consensus creation. So consensus creation, in minimum sem now say, you may not make a decision, you may want, but you may have a thing, Lord, not a one. And consensus creation, yeah, but then you go too in line with them fundamental mama law, you may wait, tell them, say, time you want them change them anything, the parliament, you want them change them anything, the citizenship, you want them change them any something, you say, yeah, you must go back to people first time. Tell them, Lord, people. People, he must harem. People, he must give him yes, lolketa. And then you shall implement it. They suppose people, he tell him, no, you know, me not think they have a good. Then you should not proceed with any amendments, legislation likewise, where he is the affected country where you mean. So I think he is not Mr. Minim, fasting long inspiration. With them passing law, practical guidance for approach when it's to help and you need long governance for you need to improve on governance for you need and improve on access to the woman in leadership or decision making. So suppose you got the right people in the right places, by right people in the right places, you make it any easy for woman and you got access to leadership or decision making. They suppose you got all continue to at all wrong people in the wrong places. All get up, all stop continue to use them, patriarchy, use them, maybe patrilineal lineage system, but tell them, no, woman, you blow kitchen no more, blow cook, or make a bikini. So, you miss that one of them, tell them, say, nothing. Suppose you miss a really, really, really interest long designing one system, more inspirational, more practical, then you must make sure that everyone, only participate in the patriotic model law, anti-corruption, yeah, more start long aspire to good governance with an integrated standard. Thank you, Madeleine.
0: Thank you, Tomas, you have a break them down importance law, patriotic as formula where you stop serving with them, Yumiya. Apparently, planned the time you meet talent, but people only know look sabe, but then you use some symbol step where him sabe create them, or him sabe got plan the impact, or people impact your life, do you mean? Now, with him, Emia, when I'm coming, Bill, talk, we plan the time, people only stop using especially your male counterpart, do you mean? Only say, woman, him, you know, sabe lead from, you may lead with them emotions, do you mean? All emotions primarily get in the way, while men only less emotional with the multi-seasons. When I'm thinking, talk, and if that has me one barrier, I can say a woman only serve make a more right decision all the time, blow one stressful time.
1: Okay. Heavy true. Maybe woman only more emotional in the sense where. By it, heavy easy, I've not get a lot of cries, possibly harem say, challenge to be heavy to man. The longer I'm going to say, you must understand too, say, that one woman, heavy lead, heavy, heavy participate in decision making. When you look, say, full of time, heavy use of one emoly call him empathy. So, doctor, say, empathy, by heavy sure, you mean, say, all woman before only make one decision, only scale him past time. Is trep lo de que faptinia? Is trep lo sa kemania? Is tam really for level of law or no grad? Any true

0: mis contact or having cross misconduct. Yeah, cross misconduct, you dominate them on the spot. And they're supposed to be steal or you make them want something. They're supposed to be make them one misconduct. You must give him opportunity to have his service, say, one of his make him no good, and then you must warn him 3 times. You warn him 3 times, no, have his service, say, okay, send something here, and he make him. You give him one written warning, or verbal warning, and then number 2 times, when she make him change something by again, you give him another second written or verbal warning, and then when she make him number 3 times, you give him another written or verbal warning. After the number 3, then you got option, so you terminate him now from the same problem, yeah. Have you no listen, lol, get that. Three for advice, when you give him lol, get up, lol, him, lol, him, you must stop him, rubbish, fasting, yeah. So, by you, Miss Avetalem, say yes, they're emotional. The emotional, emotions, no matter how many link with them entity, while on man, yes, or the macho, they sometimes decision, no matter how many hurry up to mass, we have cost them taxpayers a lot of money, no matter compensation afterwards, than only stop terminating with people wrongfully. So, we hope that the answer is question, yeah.
1: Yes, you did, and thank you, Thomas. We save come blow make me come more clear. Back again, you save while me to talk about leadership and woman in leadership more is take him or make a multi involved with decision making. Apparently, one something where you may look at me any kind of popular these days, but you may not really want them, you may not want them be honest about it. Thomas, me. The fact that he got planned a woman, we only cast him all leadership position, will get that, only cast him that high level from no more say, only stop all same puppet plus some males or man, or is behind the scene. Could be political or from one out of our own mean, but from a defining moment, say, okay, so me put a woman, I can basically kind of look good for my organization or company, and then I get more funding, or maybe it's going to make me look good, say, me support them, gender equality, and all that. But all real decision not being done by the woman, and then it cut others where, hemi, no one really good for a picture, but hemi is to happen to, hemi time all woman really caram. Or leadership position, yeah. From normal, say only make him special favors. Blow one man, we make him only mass. Blow make him say only mass make him fasten. And that including for some, him could do one extent. They end up exchanging the bodies or doing special favors. Blow karam position, yeah. When him now thinking really area from apparently this is something we make him. I paint them picture of woman in leadership role, semi totally wrong. Time you look one woman up there automatically, but say, oh no, I'm me from me, I'm also me, because me come up. Like, I'm a ticket, I'm a woman where you try to cast him up there. She's always serum some insights, low place, and give him some doctor. All woman we might, they are being pushed, local fall down, low coin, local make them kind of fasten. Yeah.
0: Thank you so much, Madeleine. Hemi, one very, very important topic. Can you talk about sexual favor in exchange for promotion, in exchange for positions of authority? You miss the promoting corruption to this year now. You miss having to say, all get a man. All get a man. All get a only like him, all woman, where only no. Or rock and boat. So talk here rock and boat. I mean, that really meaning say, only know what the meaning woman will come inside, we might have contradict them or against them decision. Don't get that. So that's the word that you look say, some of the all woman will be like very vocal. Mevala, you know, let a man have me downgrade in Mevala from Mevala. You get all thinking look good governance is that. So I think look at that, I'm going to say, Mivala we mivala in stand up the principle of good governance. I very hard to work with them one man where money what them say you kiss him boots play him or you make him all something yeah in exchange for sexual favors. We are not gonna give sexual favors, not for him all position.

0: even if it means they kami wala ino employed. Even I'm employed, kami wala health and society law na wala way because pa el man only only know what I'm employed. Even wala from kami wala contract victim, you know, power of lol kita. So you be sorry for talent. This is what is happening in Vanuatu. A lot of women were only going to lol positions of authority leadership roles. Yeah. Only current because of sexual favors, yeah, no. Or only current from only making something where all man only ask him what to make him in exchange for those responsibility work. You make him enable me, you scratch my back, I scratch your back. And him no one put for the factory, yeah. So that be balance straight. Him actually back any corruption, yeah. From you, you want them say you carry one position on merit. On merit, it means that you carry because qualification to you, or you carry because you got capacity to make him work, yeah? But you know, carry because you sell a body to you, no man, yeah? So then you sell a body to you, you start objectifying him, say you me all woman. You mean you start no more, all man will use you me or same sexual objects, no. You got some woman, when you will, you know, even no sexual objects, yeah. If la ino no want them to, no go carry one position where we will say, suppose man by him is that request them all get a sexual favors, yeah. And also, Nita Lam too, say, sometimes by full of home, but you look, say, have no me fried, all man, all leaders, leave me, only fried, no employ me, because by only seven say, no, you may got a moment, I can't look to say, yeah, can you make one something wrong, but I'll only point them out, you mean, no, I mean wrong, yeah. And they're corruption, yeah. So that's the way he good. No, you may really need to educate them society. You need educate them leaders. You need because some people only have that qualification. Only have a comparable master's or PhD. They supposedly not have the principles of good governance. But they continue to make them all them. Mr. Palem say, look at law. Today, look at the political system. Political system, you mean, is who you vote, no, you mean. So that you go, you may not recruit the Wakata lo merit. You may recruit the Wakata from say, ah yes, and my uncle blumi and my auntie blumi and my vote blumi, so me give him position. So all people there, I'm only concerned all positions of authority, all leadership roles, yeah. Or you know, so we use a computer, or you know, so we write them in. So look, let's see, but you may tell them, you may choose the wrong people. So, no future, it could be you may think thing now, say, suppose you may stop entertaining corruption where you may encourage them all political party members to unique and sign them contract in it, a little island that make them cover with them all business law that they every fortnight only carry them pay. Again, no good, yeah. You may stop entertaining them corruption, no clean, one time. So, it's time to you mean now. How now you may look something say yes, and yeah, I mean no good, and you may stop them all with the fact in, yeah. And all women too, you may must educate them all that, so don't tell your body is cheap. How about you stop selling body blue you? Suppose you travel? Yes, you may ever be travel, suppose only not you walk. You mean you may some sign and marvel means you mean excessive money, make money in the hand, honest you know, wage or whatever, you may put on food on the table. We don't have to sell our bodies just to please men, so that also tell you something contribute to objectify them. You mean your sexual object. So for me, answer for me is any no good. You may must stop it. All women for Vanuatu, please not tell them you will. You apply for all positions because you think that you got capacity to make him, or suppose you got qualification to make him. And you may ask them to all leaders, you mean. Long only stop, long objectify them all women. And only start, long appoint them all women, where only got all qualification, only willing to help them country here and move forward. Thank you,
1: Thomas. Thank you, Yusa Vekamablo. I'm talking straight about fashion. Yeah. Awesome plan the time you missed up. Advocate from more woman rights, more how you miss a building of each other. Sometimes all selfish actions may yet miss a put them down. Yumi. Now with them, Naya rise. Time now where you miss a tip and more and more site law internet lo make work and become more easy. One something too where you miss a we come up pick one these days and even police with a fanot woman center hemicamplo talk about say hemicam one people issue to lol get a hemi cyber crime or cyber pulling. And one something we you may find him hemi funny more hemi quite common is time one woman them hemi surprise go up lolata. I think you touch more than happiness. You may try to shoot him down, plan the time public or people will try to shoot him down him and time will you know more safe. Will you know more safe that any something better about him? And then you may start to look only cyber bully him come inside the place here. You may look only create them all pornographic image. You may look only start to hack him all account, expose him all private life them online. And you may be looking at it, been happen with the one lola member of parliament of Fiji. And you may look at it happen inside of Vanuatu where him you look in him using cyber crime, especially with the pornography shooting down one woman more caramot in the creative him. And him you want to take him to where you may find him you affect him plant a woman inside of field blow politics. I'm supposed to have a give him some talk around the area too.
0: Thank you, Madeleine. But you look today, and you talk about life flow one person. Full of that, my old man only push something girl, it's a little happy, and you know one could tell a woman. But have you forget that time is appointed one single woman here? How many fingers is appointed Madeleine for? What about him? At the old man, or the cathedral, for the problem is that many of because you know, a lot of men blame me. Or that you know, some whole all get out, some all could tell a man where only loyal all wives all get that. So only pointing finger is that no, the hemi should not come one to the politician from me had a story and blame all same. So there, I mean, first something. So you be stuck stereotype, you be talented old woman, only make a same, but you be forget them, say, old man. I think only worse, because you mean not sticking all that from. Then, you know, all the only acceptance and mistake that's QO. Me one man, we got one woman in the house, where I'm needing some more partners outside, and that's okay. So, full of time, you mean look on the other side, you mean that I'm saying, no good, and should not hold in one leadership role, and then you mean forget when you look, you mean one. And you tell them, low side low, cyber crime, yes, I think what people are problem from time only look say only no sabe winning. Maybe from woman here have become a position of authority here and he work really hard look at him. I'll get back drive shooting him down and with him damn key man talk. Any kind fascine, maybe now some you need to say work the pornography can pick one today. One of you became a bedroom blow you. Honey, blow you, yeah. You know, blow all man, only expose him, only spoiling you. Because one man will have me married one woman, God give him a that benefit long bedroom, blow husband or what him wife. The time all man only used to do something, yeah, after only start making cyber crime, blow, only spoil him, woman, yeah. Honey against him, law now. Honey against him, law, or you spoiling him, and you will look, and what do you have a big one? Where maybe all get the seasonal workers only go over to me. Give me some example of seasonal workers. Well, seasonal workers only go over to me. Have you one problem from the only go over to me, only stop in isolation. And time only stop in isolation, you got the risk, lo have me la path, pass behind, you come out. And then suppose only la path, only pass behind, and then only stop no way. But you look so full of time, only ring lo woman lo venua too, but you have tested. Please, but you want to me now, me make him something here. What do we do? The situation of sense. Suppose you may entertain him, then he didn't say, you must have objectify him, bodies blue, you mean now? So you must nicely tell him, look at us, sorry, we don't exist to be entertaining all kinds of fascinating, any risky. And from, you know, suppose one woman heavy, grab you listen to one man, he tell him, yes, to him, body blue, me. What I'm guaranteeing now, you got to by him no more, have you look at body blow you, but have you not share it with another one. My family is up to get picture. And then time you don't like, you know, stand look good terms. Now, yeah, you share a picture. Yeah, you go know everyone now, Ale. Cyberbullying coming to place now. So, the place I do, you must educate them. or kata man blue ini or woman blue ini say, do not entertain any something or same or kind activities or same the internet because risk. You mean the owner of internet? Yeah, internet is owned by Meta. one of the company here. So, and you start making all kinds of things. You say, yeah, any risk to you, risk to reputation to you. And you mean it, but you want to be honorable. Be honorable. Be loyal to your spouse. You know, me, like you stop asking one of the woman, you make him sexual favor to you. And all that. So, after that, what is the problem today? After you look, so sharing little pictures, they go around. After that, put them all get a woman here now. So, even though Mike has just one seasonal worker, or one other woman, where Mike has a whole more, it's still objectification law, private life law, where and it should not be released in the first place. So, anyone who has releasing one information or one something or something, you must have permission to the person here to sign here. Have you been asking the woman here or any asking the man here before you release any information or no guy? So suppose I'm not asking permission. Then one of them is again and he needs a liana, so he needs cyberbullying. So the good law education, it must go both ways. Then me totally agree. Objectification blow, body blow woman today, what is the usual blow? Well, it's polemolka that a woman will really try hard, long comfortable positions of authority, they look same time too. Any blog, all man who is that you should they blog satisfy baby sexual desires, blog get that way. You need to educate both men and women, blog only respective all bodies, blog get that. Thank you, Madeline.
1: Thank you, Thomas. You meet the time to be talk about to plan the areas where staff, where staff put them down yet, or woman inside the leadership. Time will take a leadership role or involve law decision making. So before you meet to stop her and them or you meet to circle on next part of questions, please me to what more areas you meet to be identify them. When you know something where you think say you miss have to make them. Me understand you mention in plan devenis some specific areas where you need to step up him. Long deal with them all issues, say, or give him some insight or when them or what could have been done better.
0: Thank you, Madeline. I think one of the areas where we think say any good you may concentrate them on any advocacy. So now you may not talk about no more advocacy for gender equality and women's empowerment. You may talk about advocacy too long. You may help them all woman blowly looks at it how long will protect them all get that. From sexual objectification. You may make an advocacy long teach him to all get a man, long only must get respect. Lo another one, meetings a hemia too, and you should come out lol parent. Parents then you deal with them all get a pikinini. You treat him all boys or them kings, or you treat him all girls be or them slaves. And they are already, you missed up, demarcate them now, say, all boy, only more important than girl. So, let's say, I suppose you be, all parents, you missed up, make them say, yeah, you know, good year now, you missed up, demarcate them. So, no future, by boy, I mean, ah, am you alright? One woman, have me one sexual object, because maybe one of them say, have me accept them, sexual favors, let me have them again, say. Suppose you meet your parents, you start the home, but then you must respect them, start the you, also you one. Treat them all fairly. Then by all brothers, you will get all the realize and all sisters, all is important to all start the same level. So that time all get all the wives the future. Only no make them all kind something on them, sexual objectification. Or two, only make them. Or you know, make him of something with him instead of punish him. Not a fellow, so me, looking people me is you be needing to employ more women, long body come all advocate. Right now, but you look say, even as an advocate for gender equality, women's empowerment, you can very few. Well, I'm even you're now. One time, by you mean start long coaching, mentoring, role model, and all new girls who have been willing. You must remember that work with me will start making a different work. You know, it's not a game you meet from. You may make them because you may love them, all sisters, you meet. You may love them all daughters, blue you mean, so you may want them, you know, the best for them. That's why you may some talk about gender equality and women's empowerment. And you may want them to say blong government and looks at capacity blong woman, blong hemi enable them all get up lowly accessible positions of authority or decision making, yeah. So it could look future, but you may look how you may have engage more girls, more young women, more ladies who are getting things so this make it advocacy work. One look at the areas where you may not talk about big one yet.
1: Thank you, Dumas. So, I mean, first part blow all question of this part of story and limito. So, one other blow people something whereby blow, especially so blow political play inside of political field. Plan the time, Mr. Hara one doctor go tell him say, woman hemi need blow building influence, more like creating more influence. So she sabe explain him no more when him. Na you mean him time tell him say woman he need to build him influence so was a mewa the concept of political field and for when him important.
0: Okay, so talk influence and mean him say that you build him influence, you mean him say you start making a lot of la mano, he looks at a capacity to you. So building influence, he want to talk to, but he no mean him say you build him influence through sexual favors. No, it's building influence through the work you do. So, and it could be community work, and it could be, you know, any kind of work where you make him, blow you build him influence here now. Blow all the looks of a capacity, blow you also one woman. Blow the less it build him influence here. By you mean, you know, make them same kind of system well managed and make them well, it's up for giving 1,000 baht to one man and let them vote. No, that's not building influence, that's bribery. And you may not want to participate in bribery from bribery. I mean, what people have a problem low time low election. But you look, so a man only go around, only 10 votes. One is a lame, yes, one vote low in here, but you say, but that 1,000 become low for a plan, but now you forget that any way he's supposed to vote, let me go vote from him, yeah, we'll give you 1,000 lame. So, but you look, so bribery, he want something with any big one. So, build him influence. Yes, he'll be good. They build them influence. You mean say either you mean participate inside all get a political party organization or say inside all political party you know whether you mean help out with them all get a man low side law all get a how only look out them all get a constituents all get a we can do that. So but you may got all you know you got all special skills where you make up, you decide building influence to do that. You decide building influence too, through law. Look at the good fellow work where you decide making the community. Any good law, political party survey, from community, they know by you tell them out, not to yes, America, I'm still working with them, but I help them with a big one. So building influence, yeah, you know, meaning say you sacrifice them, body blow you, for sexual favors, pay any. True, Lord, good for the work where you make a community. Well, the Talis have a look, survey. We have given you that capacity, but you have a participate long leadership and decision making. The future, Lord, help them for the
2: 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Join him Yumitu Lostorian Plong Tere. 10 more minutes before him to kasem one time long 5 o'clock, straight long 5 o'clock mabay, you follow mo kata 5 o'clock news update with them news team of BBC, and after long him mabay subjoin na Narafla Radio friendly with me Marinoel Kaltak inside long today Sava show. Mabay to continue with them selection bro kata music pluki bibi on the tain throughout the whole kata remaining minutes here before him to kasem one time or before him to save join him kata 5 o'clock news update.

0: Old classic you enjoying today. Long afternoon, listeners per radio, one or two pages with them tarabas sing sing too much heaven. I mean, put them time limit to 4 minutes. Look at some one time along 5 o'clock today. Long Sava, straight along 5 o'clock. Mobile to cross some. I'm going to cross over. I call a news desk. 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
2: 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Join the FBTC Press Club long Tuesday, number 28 July 2026. Long Haremol Tingting Blon Lita Blon Kaufman, Opposition, International Relations, Mo Finance. 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
3: 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Any time number by him to cross over call news desk. 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What's a look at the 5 o'clock Bishlama news update.
4: VPTC news update with me Thompson Marango. Department Plong Correctional Services em celebrate MTT 28 year anniversary Plong M with em official opening Plong Nifla Correctional Facility Plong M Long Port Villa. Facility ya mani Plong M samples 300 million fatu. Mokafman Plong Fanatu Nami fundem also man Pifla investment equal towards justice system Plong country. After we break em town to Fula or Fula Prison House, we build him before independence, for em no good condition Plong to Fula. The biggest correctional facility blong country and open long port villa. Facility your present house here where we got space blong some place 300 detainee and we sabe take them together every detainee blong port villa Monsanto. Long talk to blong minister blong justice, honorable chop and the middle MC facility here and we no one building no more, but we one sign blong progress. Work blong clear and place where all flat court house even stop blong blong all sabe build him new flat all of justice and we start finish in a long time. The Prime Minister Chota Mnapate Mitalem se project ya by me finish long year 2030. Family health long port villa me reopen back again after long earthquake long 2024. Long one interview with MVPDC News Medical Service Coordinator Leias Opet Mitalem se after long reopening long clinic while he take over long some service long fresh with the clinic. Some service were fresh with the clinic is to provide them. And me explain them se from clinic here me open back again some service by no more work long same level long before. One long all registered nurse Cindy Maid when we look long SRH or sexual reproductive health and we tell them say me have tumors long reopening long family health clinic. All people long Pentecost only witnessing completion long first important section long lane to Pentecost Road project after we contractor Sangai Construction Group or SCG and we finish work long M long 10 July 2026. Project here is one new flash start long all community long central Pentecost we plan the man only believe Sepai make transportation, business more service delivery, I come more easy long all year we stop come. After long 7 months long at work contractor, Sangai Construction Group, em sabi completing first major section long lane 2, Pentecost Road project. Section A start long MLCC, moko kasem top long pifla ill long Yamre long Central Pentecost 2. Long January 2026, all pool tosa, excavator mo all narafala FE machine, all been start long katem mo clear M1 long all pifla mountain terrain long Pentecost. Today work here mi karam completion blong first section ya emi no chess one achievement blong contractor no more emi one important step iko long fission blong connect them more community long island ya one new produce app blong port villa emi stop also one proposed solution blong make em supply blong local kakai imo reliable long tourism mo hospitality industry proposal ya emi kam long one meeting with department blong tourism mo ministry blong agriculture livestock forestry mo biosecurity iole mo the mall hotel restaurant mo cafe operator blong port villa long week ya. Long proposed system ya tourism business by minor need long deal with them plant different farmers instead all get up early work with them one central produce app we by manage them supply directly with them all farmers all hotel more restaurant by give him focus long all needs long all get up all same amas vegetable eggs egg meat all narfla produce will serve anything long all next monies. News plong retain one I chief long Fiji appeal plong imaskat pifla chenis long constitution plong country ya plong katem town power plong all army mo give him power equal long all people. Ratu Tefita Maraya Wemi Wan I Chief Long Lao Province Emitalem Long Constitutional Review Committee se work long Ami Emi Long Protectem Country Nomo pe ino plong tekem part long polit. 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Ratu Tefita Emi Wan dem two plong constitution Emi give him more protection long crown, custom mo kalsa plong all, plong olita uke mo all rotuman. Monius Plong Sports President's Cup 2026 by Mikoet Pakaken tumor long port fila municipal stadium emi first time we kain tournament olsem emi apen long port fila mo ilukim New Zealand Eye Commission now emi sponsorem FPTC Sports timi tok tem president long port fila football association Aria Tison mo tok mo long upcoming match long weekend ya.
5: Yes, New Zealand High Com sponsorship lo President's Cup lo Republic of Vanuatu by the game place tomorrow Pakaken I'm at the Portland Stadium, so lo test the weekend. Galaxy and Mikam lo win him Tupuchimere lo 3-1. And lo this coming Saturday tomorrow, they got honor of La Beacon by taking place. And lo 11 o'clock straight, I look him Naka and me play first game from the competition, and me play against the Mauriki Football Club. 1 o'clock tomorrow, one big game between I-Count Yatel, but me play against Pango Krimbet and think about I-Count. Win him one game finish, Krimbet and me lose him one game. So we very important match between the other side. Lot 3 o'clock, lot this coming Saturday, we'll be looking tough here. And we play first game blame against North Efate United, the same group, and North Efate, we win one game finish. So we very important game between the other side. And next week, we got all quarterfinals, and we must finish all bull games lot Tuesday next week, before we got all quarterfinals, maybe lot Thursday, and then we got semifinals for next Saturday. So time and minute stop, lot side, but you mean, you manage, you meet Rampes, we finish all matches here, before 30 July, lot this year. And tournament notice by again, Moram Talamat, and we proudly sponsored by New Zealand ICOM, with them support by Independence Committee, when you call them President's Cup.
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0: Olsemwa national broadcaster, Radio Vanuatu, emi one important source plong information, where emi savvy influencem, mo mekem change long ol standard, mo value, through long use plong language where yumi usum. Radio Vanuatu, emi give him all geta important news, information plong development, education mo cultural service, plong respond long need plong all geta listener or audience plong yumi, long island mo rural area, give him option long all geta leader mo decision maker plong take him good for a decision, mo all people mo pikinini where only want them improve from life plong all geta, through long all information where yumi give him out. Radio Vanuatu, radio where you save trust them. Hello, Wikia. Me glad blo you me stop with them Linda Bita, where me stop all them one long all get a member inside long Young Pacific leaders where only been part long one full trip ego kasem long America mo come back. Me glad blo me save stop with them you me blo story and more long historical trip where hem with them one long all get a narfula member inside long Vanuatu delegation. He been make him blo save travel out lo country. Plus have experience em narfla country kasem long America or sem olgeta Young Pacific leader plus yumi long Vanuatu. Welcome Linda Bita mi kutumas plus save kat you inside lo program plus yumi lo wikia. First time suppose you save talk about trip where you follow been make em one em now thinking behind long Young Pacific leaders program ya where you follow been attend them.
1: Thank you, Tomas. Marino, the opportunity. I think just quickly introduce me now. Name plumi Linda Pita. Mimi blo island blo MI lo Shepherd's Group. Me work with the one law non-government organizations plumi lo Vanuatu. So, program, Young Pacific Leaders Professional Fellows Program. Me one U.S. Government funded program through the U.S. State Department. Through the Department of Education and Cultural Affairs. So program, I mean, stop a long time little bit finished, where me implemented by Cultural Vistas, one non-profit organization, lo United States. So also, my Italian program, I been stop for quite some years finished. Program, me design also one exchange program, lo United States, lo support them all emerging leaders, not just lo Pacific Islands, you may got focus lo Pacific Island, but also other region to lo world. Some participation blo mi fala lo US recently and me also include them algeta lo Asia too well stop. So purpose blo program me blo support them cultural exchange globally with them all fala region or countries around lo globe with them United States blo build them up leadership skills lo all young emerging leaders also provide them opportunity blo all young emerging leaders blo kat professional experience exposure lo United States mo also blo support them international collaboration lo United States and also lo globally. So yes, basically I'm enemy purpose blo program.
0: What them program, yeah, how now you been find them out about program, yeah, mo who you been helping you blo save join them?
1: Thank you, Thomas. So, briefly, we've been aware that some fellow Loyumi or young fellow leaders of Vanuatu have been participate. We've been look only post on social media page, blog at us on Facebook, but we're not really aware good. So, at one time, we just approach through lo LinkedIn and then we come across them page, blog Cultural Vistas, and also Young Pacific Leaders, we also got page, lo LinkedIn and also lo Facebook, and we find them out, we put them out application, we read lo Blessia and start them communication lo Blessia now with them. Employer for me, seeking support. Suppose me have apply from opportunity, and then from there me apply me yes submit an application where me also me got application form, but me also require them all supporting documents where you come to employer for me plus support them, plus provide them recognition or provide them support. Let me have participate lo program.
0: Once we finally accept them, you how now you been feeling low time ya?
1: Also by me have. Thailand and United States, I mean, like one place where you meet everyone, especially the Pacific, more maybe all other areas of the world, like I'm visiting or learn. So then when we finally accept me to participate in the program, I'm really, really excited. I'm glad to have accepted me to participate in the program. Also, by Miss Avetalem, I'm one lifetime opportunity from saying I'm fully funded. I'm one fully funded program where Mimi savait participer l'em and also one we millennium time sta participer le programme mi one very competitive programme full of young fellow or young leaders only apply from programme so selection mi very competitive so mi fortunate plot mi participer l'em so mi na participer l'em lo seek plot opportunity pe mi participer l'em lo seek plot also mi talent pe plot programme mi plot building leadership skills plot young emerging leaders mi everyone lo at all levels possible talent lo banu at all level of Vanuatu, and we all have different leadership roles, the Ustala National, Lukatan Kassel community. So, program me one opportunity to support them work for young emerging leaders, to build them up leadership skills, and also meet them to start international collaboration, more international exposure, more experiences, different practical solutions, all different works so you may start making them. And also, most importantly, learning, cultural exchange, more learning, you may learn different. Life or different approaches where the people globally at least are making especially also in the United States.
0: Now time where you've like been travel blo kokasem long United States long America. Me notice him, you know, you want no more, you come out lo Vanuatu, pe you got nafla participant blo you me lo country too, more even lo Pacific. Tuk more lo program ya yeah, from me look you fully like, no travel lo one country no more, but you fully like, travel lo plant a country before you fully like, go kasem lo destination blong you fulla. Like. How now trip long you fully like, me been go?
1: Thank you, Thomas. Yes, as I mentioned earlier, program yeah, where US government me fund them. Provide opportunity like globally. Yeah. Me save say, I got a lot of region lo lo world too. So me been mentioning well, it's all stuck at all similar program all similar lo cyber cultural exchange with the United States. So lo you mean lo Pacific region, I got me flat 20 everyone we've been selected. Unfortunately, I got one me been declined. One lo for the Pacific Island, we've been declined. More one Lotonga from Ogatalino Sabeco, Olino Sabe visiting the United States yet. We can say, I'm still participate, maybe participate virtually. So, yeah, so Dodo, they got me for 20 everyone, and me like I'm a different background or area blow expertise. So, me participate, lo side blow climate resilience or disaster risk reduction. You got all Narfala one, will you participate, lo side blow social security, peace more security, lo side blow law more policy. Not for a sector by again, aside the business, aside the health, my emergency. Yes, you got planted not for a sector, but me fly participate them. So, time if I participate. Lo tami vla sa participate lo program ya oli putu mi vla go through lo orientation lo program is ta lo Honolulu lo Hawaii so mi vla travel go lo Honolulu first time lo mi vla sa vekat yes orientation lo program lo understand them good how now layout lo program mi look like lo ta we mi vla travel out go lo different stage oli putu mi vla lem so ose mi talem program mi supported by US Department of State through lo cultural visitors. So, to fly work with them all for US based organizations plus support them program. So, all the same, we put them in fly place with them at our organizations, we irrelevant, all expertise from me for. Also, we come out, background of climate change or disaster, or we find them all host organization, lo United States, we put them in fly them, we have to do all this to make them same for work. So, yes. I think Emmanuel said well, support me for all placements, for me for throughout the different states. So, time we start the United States, me for no stop together. Me for start the different states, the United States, more place with the more organization we meet them, where all start making them for work. So, me been start the New Orleans, the Louisiana. Me place with one organization, one non-profit organization, where work plan, and me focus on climate change adaptation, more disaster risk management. So, non-profit organization, and me funded lo 2015 after lo cyclone Katrina. So, suppose some vola lo yumi, subsabe lo some will be la cyclone, we affect them, United States, he got one willing golem cyclone Katrina in 2015. Mm-hmm. Then now I got three founding members blow area blow New Orleans will come together. Trump blow work blow support them will get well affected. And then through lo support will get a lot time blow support them almost affected well affected lo devastation the cyclone Katrina will work together go cause them. That's one point where they said, no, but you set them up one organization. So organization, we start with them, non-profit, we call them Common Ground Relief. So yes, work plan amena o sanitarium, and we focus for climate change and disaster risk management.
0: Lo time ya tu mi look im yuvla ibin experience mo different culture lo we mo even participate lehem tok tok mo lo experience u yuvin kat time mo yuvla ibin stop go through long culture lo experience am tanis lo kita Indian mo kita narfla cultural experience u yuvla ibin kat.
1: Yes, I mean, we want all main purpose for program. We want to have cultural exchange, exposure to different cultures we make up globally. So, we lo placement for me in New Orleans, Louisiana. We've been exposed, fortunate to attend some local cultural events. I think one lo highlight lo cultural event, and we trust festival. And we want annual event will stop host them every year around the United States. So trust festival lo yeah, and we start on New Orleans. So we got all team will celebrate them. One beautiful area where even they start learn, plan the different music, plan the different lifestyle, where you have a look, different culture, dressing, all story and system. Because we miss the host them all even, lovely, so we got all things, all we got all things, all it is plain. Plus, so I'm history, blog at all, so I'm all tradition, blog at all, so I'm all way of life, blog at all. One little highlights, plus, just festival, I mean, not just about music, I mean, fight for freedom. So we've been looking, only put on plan the display, and also tennis display, lo sense, plus, art crafts, dressing, or music. Where only like fight for freedom, especially like all Black Americans or Africans, where they start well, demonstrate them fight for freedom, all struggles. We miss have slavery before. I think New Orleans, me one law, or Louisiana, me one law, main state, law, US, where plan the law, all slavery, where you come to Narfla country, assembly, or law, Africa, or Lipin Stalin. And also, you got Narfla even law, Equator. Plan de look different communities will start well, South American countries will start well, like at all different events too, where all celebration blow like appreciate all it got all tradition, all celebration, and appreciate them land connection, blow land life, yes, land with them life. So time come long time blow harvest blow geta only harvest blow tell them thank you blow land blow kakai will give him or when we land give him blow geta and life will got plus have a you know, save live, more connect with them nature. So yes, I'm very interesting, I'm very inspiring. Some local culture, yeah, I'm high opening, like I open up, lo, you know, we come out one small island nation, but I'm not too surprising for me from meeting, so you mean certain plant the similarities, lo, kind different cultures, so me around the world.
0: You been tell them say you base mainly lo side blo climate change here now we make them say put on you lo New Orleans now. Time where you been stop lo way, how now you been share them experience blo country blo you me lo Vanuatu, especially also one country where me resilient long any kind hazard, especially lo big flood quake where you been go through long him, more get a cyclone where you visit him you me to colossal every year.
1: Thank you, Thomas. I mean, one interesting question. So, I mean, lo, start lo thinking, blo, mia, time is tako, misa thinking, long lo, cheni blo, mi, travel blo, mi, time is tako, misa thinking, se, wanena, ba, mi experience, em, like, wanena, mi expected, blo, look, lo, we. Some last Sunday, I mean, se, mi, open, mi surprising small, but not too surprising from, whenever mi look him, lo, we, mi serem plan, the similarities, time, mi, come, lo, side, lo, side, lo, disaster, or climate change. Louisiana, I mean, we start, lo, calf, blo, Mexico, calf, blo, America, also we miss a vestanaya. Okatatu, a very vulnerable listalo and low lying area, well, very vulnerable or prone to flooding. Low area from New Orleans, suppose you look low Google map or low map, you look at me pro about. So, Okata, very prone. Suppose you got one small rain, Naya, by most low residential area or most low areas blogata will start low and flooded. Or semi low experience to me when we start low, I got one small rain area, but we must look at them, something to block them all edge blow house from flooding. They come and make a mandate, you know, come way so small no more, look come through a lot of room when we start low and we fully flooded. So some one or two times we must move out low room blow me from Mr. Low ground floor. Lomofigo and up. So, if you mention Cyclone Katrina, you can prone to flooding, or prone to like cyclones, or if you plant cyclone too, and also, once I knew, I look him low, I mean, man made disaster. Awesome. Look, nature itself, I mean, also, I mean, already very challenging, but man made activity too, I mean, contribute plan there, low, make and say, issue, low, disaster, I mean, just exacerbate, I mean, become more worse, we affect them plan there, life, play me go low. So, me, also, me mention, I mean, observe plan there, similarities, let me love one around, local leadership. On something, me club, low, low, game, low, more me talk about, or some part, low, learning, more sharing. Lo knowledge, my experience, lo well, me look in plan de politics, lo US, and you already want difficult something. Then again, lo look lo mismo, one way me learn him lo get a lo address them climate change impact. So one something when me look him lo Louisiana or lo New Orleans, especially, or other lo wait lo government. Or how to take them up as like, or take them up initiative, lo on level lo get a common ground relief, also when we mention it, while a non-profit organization, and we know what law, and we try to work with the government, but we know really what the government, and we mobilize them, or local volunteers, community volunteers, plus support them, local climate change adaptation initiative, plus get a law. So, yes, only group of people get as long as we find a means for transportation, we become a part, we support them all get a lamp, mobilize them all community volunteers, organize the transportation, only go all buy you, only go all water, blo. So just start like volunteer really. Blo start, blo, plan them all grass, all native grass, more plants, low, blo try and blo, protect them coastal environments, blo gatas. And also, blo side, blo disaster risk management, only got all plans in place, really take them local initiative, blo make them fundraising, only organize them fundraising from time to time. Just blo make them sure, say, only got stock available, more only got funds available, blo suppose any emergency, blo. Well, it's a help to address some old communities, well, it's a target and blue support them. So, once something when me look him, me inspire me, for him, you love what to do, you make him plan the local initiative for same. So, when Mr. Vedaris will voluntary work, well, it's a making him, Mr. Mark will work with City Triple C's, all community disaster, no climate change committees, please, you love what to do, well, it's a making. Yes, I think with them, me observe them a lot, me learn a lot, but me also tell them, I'm proud, say me one even want to, me proud to country for me, say me come out of one want to. Plan something with all practical approaches, when me look, and me applicable of one want to, when me save learn them, or you me save advance them, or some. First and foremost, me want to make one people shout out lo Minister Blimir Alfred Nvanu, Minister of Climate Change, pro champion advocacy, lo

0: for them. So United States, you got 100 people that support the stuff inside or within the United States will support them, climate change justice or accountability. So I think maybe one, we're really proud of them, and we're really proud too, the leadership of local government, Blimey, provincial government council of Vanuatu. Plante provinces, Blimey, support them or support them, plan the initiative for side with disaster risk management or climate change. Also, you meet local leadership, we meet to demonstrate them, local place, we look away, we meet clutch, you meet to him, some can plant a local place, and also city triple C, so when we've been mentioning them, and one, all outstanding youth group, Blimey, law FIT, Miragor Bridge Youth Association, law side, law protect them ecosystem or cleaning record lagoon more support the mangrove restoration. So whenever we look low New Orleans, we start making wetland restoration, also we plant them all cypress tree, only plant them some native grass. Time you look after Miss Manja, see you mean to do, you start making similar initiative for them more loss side of voluntary work. Yes, you start making plan there too. So you got some plan or some like good for a practical approach. I mean, setting them to continue to interact or engage with them. All community-based groups, blue you me, blue sabe continue blue share and learning ya, blue you sabe continue blue yes advance and work you miss amigam blue side climate change adaptation or disaster risk management blue vanuatu.
1: Miss Linda Peter, you need to stop talk talk ko. You ko ya, you ko with them plan the experience from you been work lo Red Cross with them Katol Narvla organization where you been work with them apart lo care where you ko under the hem through lo Young Pacific Leaders program ya. Give me to talk to Kiko. What them, one them will you share them lo America? All get the people away, all you say about Vanuatu, also one small island state inside lo Pacific. More one them now, let me feedback lo, all get the talk talk, all get the lo, one them you me too, you me stop me game, lo face them all impact, lo climate change, lo country, lo you me.
0: Thank you, Thomas. I think with the question, we want to make them shout out to all one sister, one lo alumni, lo program, yeah. Ruth Kaltonga, and we've been participating in the program too, so he's giving me some heads up. So, time is talking, me sort of aware. So, me time you go, me screenshot, the map, the Vanuatu, the phone, blue me. Mommy got flag, the Vanuatu with me. So, every place me walk by, you go, flag, you always start the basket, blue me, blue me walk by with them. So, the experience, blue me, personal experience, blue me, the New Orleans, more other states, so me travel across them. I mean, said 99% only no even sabe Vanuatu. I think two no more where they sabe lo Vanuatu. Mina sabe how one narfala one mi sabe pet he mi se mi sabe lo Vanuatu. One friend blame mi walk lo piscop lo Vanuatu. So mi bin wearam island dress. Mi bin wearam island dress blame mi sta go part around lo Washington DC. After mi look, he say, oh, me look sabe costume, eh? Me call him costume. And after me explain, him say, you blow Vanuatu? Me say, yes, me say, me look sabe costume, eh? From say, one law and friends, let me work with biscop, so me can say sabe, so yes. Basically, plan de man, only no sabe lo you me lo Vanuatu, so me proud to walk out with them traditional dress, play me, with me island dress, or flag, play me, blow in, yes. So I'm a promoting country, play me, lo United States.
1: And then me, one first trip to you out of Vanuatu, apart from the Narvula country in the Pacific, we used to visit them. One now experience to you side blue traveling more. Same time, look to you time where you go to same low.
0: Me no first time to me. Plo me travel abroad, me been got opportunity to travel around the Pacific, you know, all of Pacific, few countries in the Pacific, including Australia and New Zealand, and also as far as Asia. I think with the moment, you want to tell them thank you, Thomas, lo all INGO, Red Cross, lo give them all opportunities, lo yumi, Nevans. Lo yemi sabe kato yes mi sabe kato opportunities so me blo kat experience like regionally or globally so yes mi pin go as far I think lo Asia mi pin kase lo Malaysia mo Singapore lo side blo global health security conference mo lo side blo hygiene promotion in emergency and lo United States I mean first one first time blo me so whenever me look him me observe lo all colleagues blo me when me fly start almost me fly everyone me first time blo go United States so me want incredible opportunity one good flow opportunity to mass blo US government you continue blo support them Yes, support them or give him Chinese or Semelo, Umelo Pacific and other countries, the world, block out all kind of cultural exchange or same. So that way, Mr. Lo New Orleans, and me with the one lo Taiwan. One lo fellows, lo same for the program all same. Umelo Pacific, Umelo Young Pacific Leaders, Professional Fellows Program, the Professional Fellows Program,

0: pia, mi Carlo ata richen tu lo wol solo. O ata lo ishi ali pin stap tu lo temia, so mi tu tu, mi lo vanua tu, wate me lo Taiwan, mi tu pin stap together, wate one, I mean stap together, wate host organization, we mi pin mention common ground relief.
1: Yang time where you boleh stop lo way or same one team lo Pacific one em common ground na you boleh stand up lehem lo save give him out one campaign lo how you miss save protect em Pacific lo you mi
0: Mientras tú más lo cuestiones, from you mencionan como un crown para mí, copa que le pedimos, pero toca por why na organización o digo lo como un crown. So tal vez mi gusta mi place with the Malketa, mi place with the Common Ground Relief for New Orleans, after all, talk about this tribal organization, all the Alamol Sem Siga 3, for the community leaders, for New Orleans, we all also make a best for Malketa, also try to work together, to support the Malketa when affected the Cyclone Katrina. But every time we try to talk or story together or discuss one another, I mean next plan together to support them people away. Only always got all small issues, petty issues among together. So one together, I tell them say, you always got all like small issues, personal differences together. I mean, so you know, work together after I tell them together. So you need to find one common ground. You need to find one common ground. Please me, so petty, also small issues. Please me, all personal differences. Please me, but you always stop. But you need to find one common ground. Please me, so you need to work together, and that's where they come up with the name organization as a common ground relief. We stop, we'll say we stop today. So now, all like younger leaders, the New Orleans, all started together when you've been found an organization and they retire finish. So I come back to question to you, lo side, lo what's next, play you me, lo Pacific, play me, so we work together. I think by me, you some good floating thing, yeah, play in garage, so me, all fellows, recent fellows, so me, play pin co, mo come back with them all alumni when you've been staff finish. Play me, plan it, lo continue, lo good for collaboration from time you fly come, fly learning full up something, we fly only like fly learn about, not just training no more, but all practical solutions. From training, we've been mentioning a lot of leadership training, professional experience, my exchange with different expertise or sector we will represent them, and networking more collaboration. So I think we'll start networking more collaboration. Also, me tell them, me call US, me not surprised too much, me send certain a lot of similarities or issues, but also all strength. So you know, Pacific region, you say, Mark, you certain plan, they all similar issues, more. All strengths play me so important. Play me continue. Play me network. You me collaborate. Play me serum expertise. Play me plus I support you me. Los sector we me represent me. Los side climate resilience. Plus side plus climate resilience. We me need him. Lo ongoing or continued collaboration. Mo networking. Lo Pacific region. Play me serve support them. Lo build them a resilient Pacific. Play me going forward from. So you me serve good. You me lo. The most the Pacific region, you may very prone or you may very vulnerable that may come to climate change impacts or natural disaster. So, yes, when something when you want to look at continue, you may continue communication here, continue work here. You go, blow, save several learning here, blow, younger one, only save, only start come up, only save, learn them too. So with them, you want them also. I think quickly one on something when it really inspired me. The United States, women no things. So when me come across them, one on something when they start making one on university, more one on college, law New Orleans. So me support them, all communities. More like you work across with them all schools, law New Orleans, and work with the community. Law document them traditional knowledge, more practices. So when something when me inspired me, I say, wow, okay, I got that too. Really, them value the traditional knowledge. And it's really important to us, please, save how you miss up, look at the environment, please, you look at the life, please, etc. So I think you may love one, you know, I think, but you may love one, you may also start making more, you may, you miss a very good country, please, you may live by tradition, more culture, please, you may. So I think you want to use me, please, encourage them, you know, work closely with the more elders, please, you know, community or different settings. So you save style of society, blow, save learn them or help with either document them or pass them on traditional knowledge, more practices, please, you know, going forward or yes, like future or younger generation, please, you know.
1: Thank you too much, slow time, please, you. Miss Linda Peter, plus have a part inside law program, law week, yeah.
0: Thank you, Thomas.

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Welcome long all geta last load long all service message more announcement long you me. First for message blow you me, anyone propate message. Mupamba me give him out long English language, all same way me stop. Late Samuel Pongmatur of Amprem Island died on the 30th of April 2025. Maku Alin Bini is applying for the probate or administration of his estate. This means the right to distribute late Samuel Pongmatur's properties. Anyone who is opposed to the probate or administration being granted to Maku Alin Bini must file a response in the Supreme Court before 28 days after the last broadcast of this message. If no one does this, the court will give the right to Maku Alin Bini. Anyone who thinks they are entitled to any property of late Samuel Pongmatur, or who thinks late Samuel Pongmatur owe the money, should contact Hensler Vera at the Public Solicitor's Office in Port Vila. And this notice is authorized by the Master's Court. Again, with this probate notice, late Samuel Pongmatur of Amprem Island died on the 30th of April 2025. Maku Alin Bini is applying for the probate or administration of his estate. This means the right to distribute late Samuel Pongmatur's properties. Anyone who is opposed to the probate or administration being granted to Maku Alin Bini must file a response in the Supreme Court before 28 days after the last broadcast of this message. If no one does this, the court will give the right to Maku Alin Bini. Anyone who thinks they are entitled to any property of late Samuel Pongmatur, or who thinks late Samuel Pongmatur owe the money, should contact Hensler Vera at the Public Solicitor's Office in Port Vila. And this notice is authorized by the Master's Court. Narfla probate notice lo plesia blong yumi to harem lo today long sava. Late Patik April Pepalip Merani blong island blong Amprem, province blong Malampa, emi pass away long number 10 May 2026. Menses Patik emi stop apply from probate blong administration blong estate blong hem. Hemya emi minim se pambai emi kat right blong save give him out or distribute him or get a property blong late Patik April Perpalip Merani. Anyone when we go against him probate or administration we pambai court emi give him a kolong Menses Patik. And we must file in one response, ikolong Supreme Court, before number 13, blong manis August, long year 2026. Suppose you no got any man, and we make him, bamba court, and we give him right, and we call long menses patik. Anyone when we think say, and we entitle long any property, blong late patik, apple, perpalip, merani, or we think say, late Patik Abel Perpalip Merani, and we got some money with him, and we must conduct them Menses Patik long Port Vila, or you save talk with them Francis Tasso long office long public solicitor long Vila long telephone 33160. Notice here. Office blong public solicitor now, and we give him right long radio Vanuatu, blow save written out today long sava. We give him out one more time, probate notice ya. Late Patik April Pepalip Merani, blong island blong Amprem, province blong Malampa,
and he passed away long number 10 May 2026. Menses Patik and he stop apply from probate long administration long estate long hem. Hemia, emi minim se pambai, emi kat right blong save give him out or distribute him or get a property blong late patik able perpalip merani. Anyone when we go against him property to administration we pambai court emi give him a kolong menses patik, emi must file him one response a kolong Supreme Court. Before number 13, long manis August, long year 2026. Suppose you no got any man, emi make him, bamba court, emi give him right, emi go long menses patik. Anyone when me think say, emi entitled long any property, long late patik, apple, perpalip, merani, or emi think say, late patik, apple, perpalip merani, and we got some money with him, and we must conduct him menses patik long Port Vila, or you serve a talk with him Francis Tasso, long office, long public solicitor, long Vila, long telephone 33160. Notice here, office long public solicitor now, and we give him right long Radio Vanuatu, blow save written out today long Sava. But with a message here now, and we take him you me to long end them, I'll get a last load long all service message, more announcement, long message desk, long Radio Vanuatu, me Marino El Kaltak. Thank you to mass long company, long you, Mumbai, you save for him, I'll get a message here back again tomorrow, 7:30 long morning.

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Milli Vanilli with them girl, I'm gonna miss you. 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

0: PPTC News Bulletin o te Mi Thompson Marango. Department Plong Correctional Services se mi celebrate MTT 28 year anniversary plong mo tem official opening plong New Fala Correctional Facility plong long Port Vila. Facility a mani plong emi samples 300 million fatu we fano to kaf manao emi fandem olsem one pifla investment ikolong justice system. After we li prekem town to fla olfla prison house we li building before independence folem no good condition plong to fla tete biggest correctional facility long country emi open long Port Vila. Facility your present house here where we cut space plong samples 300 titani. I'm saving the game together every titani plong Port Vila, Monsanto. Long talk talk long minister plong justice chop and the emitalem se facility ya. Emi no one building no more, be me one sign plong progress.
1: Facility here, you know one building no more, be me one sign plong progress. One sign plong commitment to government plong Vanuatu. Plong make him say justice, you know stop plong punish no more. Behemi tool rehabilitation, respect for human rights, more giving one another chance, more man, more woman, we only fall down the law, we only become one good citizen.
0: New fla facility ya pa emia tresem sam long ol concern, plong welfare, plong ol titeni, ol sem overcrowding. Before emi officially open emi new fla facility ya Prime Minister Chota Munapat, emi talem se folem all United Nations Convention we found out who emi been signem, emi got some requirement we found out who emi must meet him.
1: Concept of prison or cannabis, emi change over time. Ol sem one member plong global community mo United Nations, emi been signem. Some international conventions, including human rights, plong olgatawali justice system conflicting olgata bloko lo kalabus. Folom commitment ya, minister lo time ya honorable Joe Natuman, emi bin tekem one policy decision lo imaskat one reform lo how emi managem all offenders, lo yumi, follow standard lo human rights under lo UN conventions.
0: Facility emi kat inside own clinic plong em, plong look long ol titeni weli sick, one solar grid, plong katem town cost plong electricity, mo ol rain water tank, ol sem paka plong water. 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For not we been meet with them one long old people of hotel pran long wall, ratison, plong tok tok long old future investment opportunity plong country. Emia one long old important work with delegation plong for not we make them long Asia Pacific Hotel Industry Conference, more exhibition, AHICE Fiji 2026 long Nandi Fiji. Principal Tourism Investment Officer plong Department plong Tourism, Mark Kalotap emitalem se conference ya emiki fin for not one people Chinese plong talem long old international investors se country irere plong kasem more tourist investment.
2: Time when we have a call of this year, we got opportunity, we generate interest for the Catalan Ratisan. The only start students were small with them. Talvinis, the how now is a become established of Vanuatu. And not only him, we got, I think, few more by you look the future come, slowly, by only come, only looks of Vanuatu, him, one potential place for this of a come established him. I think by me. Also mention them all benefits system from one you missed ago from me one costly exercise that you miss have a pen tickets all of this premium olico accommodation blog at a benefit plan me pick one in terms of my mental emotion say you me put on Vanuatu low global exposure one time no side investment level tourism investment level so then we go you me expose them you me. And you become part of global network, tourism development, region, or the world.
0: Long even there for not to promote them, all tourism, more investment opportunity, long country, with them focus long hotel development, marina project, more aviation investment. Department long tourism, me tell them participation, long for not to long conference, yeah. By me help them, long attract them, more quality tourism investment, more support them long term growth, long tourism sector, long for not to.
2: And we generate them full up. Networking between you mean Vanuatu, you mean network with them global brands, all hotels, you Mr. Harem, all hotels, or some Radisson, you mean Harem, or BP for hotels, or some Hilton, Crown Plaza, all mine, everyone, at least start event. So, time you may go, only got opportunity blo only lane ma vot Vanuatu. So you mean me go play me promote Vanuatu, so you mean cut network with the market, my story about Vanuatu, only understand him and then slowly I'll be developing interest blo come.
0: Emi tok plong Mark Kalotap, Principal Tourism Investment Officer plong Department plong Tourism. Family Health long port villa emi reopen pak again today after long etkoi plong 2024. Marilo Lutfan ikat mo report.
3: Long one interview with them VBDC News Medical Service Coordinator Lias Obep italem se after long reopening plong clinic by Olitekova long sam service long freshwater clinic is to provide them. Emi explain them say from where clinic you open back again, some service by only no more work long same level or same before.
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6: Area administrator plong notam Brem Jackson Willy hemitalem se olketa prochekia. 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
7: Sometimes community hemi no kat one put to a place especially the site for meeting. Sometimes time to time the remission by community and you must look out one place, one safe, no any service only service sit down and then go one safe, maybe one mango trip, no sir at meeting. And the time that disaster only must run equal or long way or community block or custom or evacuation center. So thinking now any camp no make so as you must think on community on project may we may also one evacuation center.
6: Mr. Willie Hemitalem selo time block cyclone. Hemi had from all elderly people. He must cross him creek to find one safe place long height.
7: All evacuation centers screen. We must move from all community. Even them all people. Even them. Hemi all school screen. And all school screen. Plan the only start long way. All clinic screen. And sometimes all evacuation center screen. All people are creep only block them. One classic example. Hemi lo site lo fan to community hall. Hemi Ranon senior secondary school, more Ranon primary school, hemi start na side creek, more kata lista na side creek. So hemi risky, lo hemi move home, all man, time when water hemi run, you will also water from hemi risky to mass. So, therefore kata lika ting-ting yase, yes, you mean mass kato ne evacuation center blin.
6: All kata community hall project ya, all start and finish long last year. More now we are some vala project, hemi stop kolong finishing stage long all kata. All community hall project yang by helping Willit community, St. Louis community, Fanto community, Fandereo community, Moram Betlam community. Mr. Willie Hemitalem say with them strong commitment mo partnership long area council mo community, only fund them all get a project ya. Sapna vuro paravu FPTC News Lukenville.
0: News outside long country. One eye chief plong fitsi ya pil plong imaskat pik fela chenis long constitution plong country ya plong katem town power plong army mo kifim power long all people. 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Tok plong em emi kam time Fiji emi sta pluk pak again long constitution plong em before nekis general election. News plong sports president's cup 2026 by Kuwait pak again tomorrow long Port Phillip Municipal Stadium. Emi first time, we kind tournament also emi apen long Port Phillip wo I look im New Zealand Eye Commission now emi sponsorem. FPTC Sports Team itok toko tem President Plong Port Phillip Football Association area tison mo emi tok mo along all upcoming match plong weekendia.
8: Yes, New Zealand Highcom sponsorship lo President's Cup lo Republic of Vanuatu. I take place tomorrow pak again. Emi lo Port Phillip Stadium so lo test the weekend. Galaxy emi kam lo winim tupuchimere lo 3-1 and lo this coming Saturday tomorrow I got honor of la weekend by taking place and lo 11 o'clock straight. I look him Naka and we play first game Remlo competition and we play against the Mauriki Football Club. 1 o'clock tomorrow, one big game between I-Count Yatel, but we play against Mpango Krimbet and think about the I-Count. Winning one game finish, Krimbet and we lose one game. So one very important match between the whole side. Lot 3 o'clock, lot this coming Saturday, we look him Tafia and we play first game blame against North Efate United, the same group, and North Efate and we win one game finish. So one very important game between the whole side. And next week, we got all quarterfinals. And we must finish some bull games on Tuesday next week before we get all quarterfinals, maybe on Thursday, and then we get semifinals on next Saturday. So, time I'm going to stop on side for you, me. You manage for you, me, Trumpets, to finish some all matches here before 30 July, Noticia. And tournament Noticia, but again, we're going to be proudly sponsored by New Zealand Highcom, with them support by Independence Committee, when you call them President's Cup.
0: I'm going to talk to Ari Addison, President of Port Phillip Football Association. Most sports news, I'm going to be in the FPTC News Bulletin. Mi Thompson Marango.

0: Bye, me Kamlo News. Think about VBTC News. No every corner blow Vanuatu, Long Island, Long Village, Long Town. We've like a true story, come straight to you. 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
1: You're listening to Radio Vanuatu on Good Flow Friday evening. Ikamlo you are you stop listening to today lo sava by full bulletin longol kita radio news where you harem by me savi come out pakeke 9 o'clock lo today night. You me to come na long harem update information lo side blow weather bulletin where Vanuatu meteorology mo Johansson department. And we give him out blood today, Friday, number 17 day, long Manis, July 2026. Look long. Update long. 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Time Yumi cut light, Kasemu threat, fresh east, northeasterly wind, emi blow. Minimum temperature blow today night. Emi indicate sipambay. Place emi kol kasem low 14 degrees Celsius low south. Mo 23 degrees Celsius. Anta blong ol gita northern province blong Yumi. Maximum temperature blow day blow tomorrow. Pambay mi kopa kanta blow daytime. Low 26 degrees Celsius low southern province blong Tafia. Mo 28 degrees Celsius. Anta blong northern region. Outside Losolwara, blo Yumilo country, Yumi still got strong wind warning. Hemi stop outside Losolwara, blong every coastal water, blo Yumi. Folem wind wemi blo ikamlo direction blo east northeast. Low one speed blong 21 kasem 25 north wepam by. 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All get a sea traveler, all get a marina, you stop go outside, los olwara, blow travel one island, Nicolo Narvala Island, or blow fishing. I mean, important blow must take him advice here, say you make a strong wind warning, and me stop outside, los olwara. Take him extra care, more precaution from say strong wind when me stop outside, long solwara, pambay me save producum. All get a dangerous wave condition. So I mean important you stop low dry land at same time where strong wind warning we met office semi put me stop and me go down. 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When I'm kind of weather you got long Friday night, yeah. Pass him one good for weekend. No enjoy time, blue you. 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

Sing you harem me come long late Jean William inside long Melanation Wave with them title blong song Claudia selection blong all guitar music blow you me long today sava we me come blong take him time 6:30 slow station mamba you me to come now blong me leko you with them program blong Vanuatu Woman Center.

0: King listeners blo Radio Vanuatu, me Anastasia Kalsakau. Mo welcome li you establishing ni kam lo radio program long Vanuatu Women Center. Vanuatu Women Center emista celebrate them o Makem National Women's Day long Vanuatu lo Vanuatu we emista long 15 May every year. Bloating po day we all woman long Vanuatu lista come together blo promote them unity mo peace lo country. We Vanuatu Women Center hemi stop celebrate them with them different community area around lo Vanuatu lo north kasem lo south. Me want to share them one small history about them National Women's Day. Long 15 May 1980 lo one meeting long Malapua College all woman leader from Vanuatu only stand them up Vanuatu National Council of Women, VNCW, blo li holem tight all woman blo every island, every language mo, every political decision making. Lo deya hemi no just one celebration no mo pe. Hemi one time blo look save all kata contribution blo all woman, long family, community mo, development long Vanuatu. So National Women's Day, hemi start talem se all woman lo Vanuatu oli stand up strong long unity, keeping peace, mom work together blo mi building one good for the future long everyone, not just all woman no more, but everyone lo area lo Vanuatu. So Vanuatu Women Center hemi been celebrate them long Saturday, 16 May 2026. Vanuatu Women Center hemi been make a one community awareness session long Pencho Pukura community area. So awareness here hemi focus on gender-based violence, domestic violence, child abuse, more technology facilitated abuse. With them all kata support services, also counseling, legal information, more community education. Ikat sambla about 55 people where li attend them awareness ya. Mo ikat all active people where li ask them all question, mo share mo kata ting, especially about them all impacts for domestic violence, lo family, mo community. Yumi hare mo lo kata story an, one and all issues where all woman where start facing mo all work where Vanuatu Women Center and Mr. Mekem. Lo address them all issue long violence where woman lista ko through lehem. Pa yung mihara mo lo okota awareness tok ya.
1: Thank you Tomas lo tok we come out lo chief representative premi lo Pukuran. Thank you lo powerful prayer we sabe putong ba tem yung lo today. Mi like him you pero you stop lo we are blessed we you stop lehem and by you listen lo sambla information we ba mi give him lo you meet today. Mi believe say Vanuatu Women Center hemi no first time we hemi come around lo area Pliumi lo Pukura. Mi blive in come one, two time finish lo area Pliumi and mi believe se one information we pa yumi to karem tete pa hemi no camp lo benefitim you one mo but hemi benefitim community Pliumi from all hemi all information with them all straight information we mi blive stop give him about them one em now hemi stop happen. Lo life Pliumi tete. Tete inside lo community Pliumi. Lo last time mi walk party camp lo mi vla kam lo ka chief. Oli address em Vanuatu Women Center sem office floor woman. Oli tandem se you vla stop make em one now protection not against em all man. So tete mi like em lo camp lo yumi to talk by yumi historian. Ino pro mi vla talk no more but by yumi everyone yumi historian bro yumi camp lo yumi understand em se obviously, he must make a 1M kind work. And 1M kind cases now, me vla lo Vanuatu Women Center, me vla stop looking. So before me talk, pa me lelepe talk about 1M now Vanuatu Women Center. Full up to you, me stop harem, se he me obvious plural woman. Some only save all same obvious, we he me come, bro separate them all home. Some only come, only harem, only tell them se obvious, he me come, bro stand up, bro right, plural woman. But me believe say that after law awareness, but you come, you understand them say, Obviously, hemi stand up lo one em straight. Vanuatu Women Center hemi one non-government organization we hemi start em work plan lo 1992. 1992 ikam kasem iaya pa hemi kat 34 year we Vanuatu Women Center hemi stand up. Hemi one organization hemi one office we hemi stand up lo talk about right lo all woman all bikini niken. And hemi stand up lo hemi one office we hemi stand lo time all woman only harem no good. Only sabe kam lo office lo ni try no more. Hemi one office we hemi kam lo you mi address em all fashion lo domestic violence we pete you mi look him hemi pick one lo country lo you mi too. Plan the time inside the community one woman time hemi stop control lo domestic violence. Hemi no feel easy or hemi no feel safe lo hemi story an with them all narabla people inside the community. So obviously hemi stand up lo one place where all woman hemi one safe space where all woman only sabe kam story an lem time only harem no good. Sambla time lo office mi blai looki all woman where li kam lo office only kam only no kam lo make one report one store case project put one case peli kam lo li cry no more. Promina katona rabla place where this building se li sabe cry lem. And you think part inside the community, you may live inside the community where plan the time. Go ship hemi big one. One woman time hemi harem no put, but hemi kam storyan, and ni si karem storyan e kolo na rabla place. Si karem koko full community ya, bali harem storyan lo woman ya. So you make him say, live like creating that same space where well, woman and is not a kam storyan, time only harem no put. Main stamba walk with Vanuatu Women Center, hemi stop making hemi counseling, crisis counseling. Crisis counseling, hemi stop minim no more set time. One woman, hemi harem no good, hemi come lo office, he got all counselors when he stop, when he have a story and with them him. And service for you, me lo Vanuatu Women Center, hemi free, no got one fee, we bring you pay. Hemi free no more. Time you come lo office, all counselors, all historian with them you, all woman only come lo office, me blah historian with them all geta, me blah no give him advice lo geta. You blah harem, me blah no give him advice lo geta, bro talem say, no you go you run well man to you go you make him all say me, but me blah give him all information, me blah you harem tete. Me blah give him all information, then woman ya yet, pa hemi decide. One him not hemi think say hemi all right, bro hemi make him with them life for him. From woman, hemi sabe put situation, hemi sabe put home, hemi team. Me when mi sabe lo office floor woman, or staff ya when hemi sabe lo office floor woman. The Vanuatu Women Center. Mi blai kat one na inside the counseling, you mi kat one service too. When mi blai sing out on same safe house. Safe house, hemi one place where time one woman, hemi come story and with them one lot counselors. Counselor, hemi make them assessment for him. Was woman hemi tale se mimi no mo feel safe from mi go back la house from tom hemi no mo respect them all parents from hemi no mo respect them all family from mi so mi go hemi sabe kill him death me hemi sabe make one something we buy hemi sabe threat hemi se buy kill him death me no masked or isu to mi lo is stick him in a knife so time to fly stop story and by na rabla by staff by hemi start lo I make my assessment say woman ya blo hemi kopa like ple hemi staff lo hemi safe or hemi no safe. Suppose hemi no safe from hemi no katol na rabla place blo hemi ko mi vla keeping hemi staff lo safe house ya. Mi vla keeping hemi staff lo safe house ka same one time we police hemi save mo ta suppose hemi want one protection ota. Or suppose when mi vla look him say hemi safe lo hemi kopa from you mi walk plante with the police. You may work with them court, you may work with them all chief, and you may work with them all leaders inside the community. And suppose you may story and you may look say, now I'm safe, but I come back to the house, then I will say, put them back in, and I come back to the house. Inside the Vanuatu Women Center, through the service for counseling, I will make them to phone counseling. Suppose you start one place where you find any help, you come, no town. You save a ring him. You saw the telephone number, you come to the office floor. One counselor, he talk to you through the telephone. And free line from Ivlaya, free line, he walk to the phone with the teacher cell. You ring the teacher cell, you ring the phone, You ring lo day, you ring lo night, by all counselors, all staff, all the RMU. And number here, me 161. 161, you call a day, you call a night, lo weekend. You got all staff, all staff, all standby, all staff helping you, lo one M situation, you stop go through le him. And inside the counseling, you got two mobile counseling, when me black and back service, you come back to community, bring me to. Plan the time, you me all mama, all sema, you me harem speech, lo, gola, coordinator, blo me, I mean, I am saying, you know, mama, you must stop this too much. And I mean, experience and violence. You mean not take violence or send anyone priority in the life for you me too. Sometimes you need to normalize violence for you to stop go through the him. And you need to pay some of all things in the house. You need to start in business as me call office for a woman. But who cook? Who buy wash? Me can carry him when you walk with him. So, mobile counseling, me vla karen bak CVC, kam bak lo community blo, me vla me kem awareness lo first day, mo tu nara vla day, me vla staff no mo sapos, kat any man, any woman, anyone dem kam blo, sikim CVC, by me vla staff lo, me vla assisti mol keta. And you me kem counseling no mo wete mo la, bikini ni olol mama, wete mo liang pala kel, wete mo liang pala boy we, age blo kata, hemi no pitim 18. Time hemi below 18, 17, ikanta, mi vlai still looking all keta yet. All man, only couple office, mi vlai no sabe make counseling with them all keta, but mi vlai give him all information. Suppose you have him no good, you stop control one passion for violence, and you want them come, do you seek him information, mi vlai sabe assist him you. The day by you have him, but you stop talk talk, but mi enchen him plan them now, all woman from the work of another woman center and stop making you me come find them out say full up lo all woman where you stop casting problem all the casting problem now where man you make him look at that any all woman now you can fix him lo fashion lo domestic violence so you me stop talk about and me talk talk today me no carry all information or me no carry experience out the narabla place the narabla country. Mr. Doctor, with an experience with Vanuatu Woman Center, and Mr. Blukim, law office for you. One other service with Vanuatu Woman Center, and he provided any community education. And community education, any place where Mimi walk, let Mimi stop, let him. Mivlai stop, Mivlai walk, Mivlai run a mall 5 days workshop. Mivlai run a mall 5 days workshop, lo gender based violence. Mivlai run a workshop, lo human rights. All different law, especially Family Protection Act, where you may start harm, say law for all woman is strong. The day by you may come to understand and say law, yeah, and you know law for all woman no more. Even me will make them all public awareness all part, me will make them awareness in all school, me will talk to the radio, me will celebrate them all special day, we want all day, and now where you may start celebrating them together, and the National Day for all woman. Me vlai celebrate them Children's Day, and all narabla day when me vlai celebrate them. He me stop and talo calendar blo Vanuatu Woman Center when me vlai start celebrate them blo think about all day. You me no celebrate them, nothing no more, but you me celebrate them for them sample history where he me come. Me vlai wear them too, but you look lo, me vlai cut all silent campaign where you me stop Vanuatu Woman Center, he me stop make them. But you look him lo test day, me vla you sing out say test day in black. Test day me vla stop wearing black. Me vla wearing on say me one silent campaign. You me not talk talk, but you me wear him no more. You me wear him for time. Mommy ask him or mommy look him or you wear him. Then you also one commitment for you. Then you stand up, you tell him no law on rapist fashion. You me try and stop him on rapist fashion for sexual abuse. Passing not sex, spoiling sex law, another person. Or all family, you know, when it takes law, passing law, domestic violence, finish, so you may be only been there. So, testing, me will have a testation block, looking about all family, when it been there, finish, especially all woman with the young fellow, when it been there, law, passing the violence, all same rape, more narabla passing with by you, sadly. And low wetness day, by you look me blessing out to any pretty wetness days, me blow wearing red and black. Me blow wearing red and black no more blow. Yumi stana in solidarity with them all. Prata Morsista Vini, West Papua, where Mr. Fight from Independence Prongata. But also, you must have think about all women where you have experienced violence to all home Blolketa, or community Blolketa. Inside the Vanuatu Women Center, you may have one section too, where any legal section. Legal section, any one section where all the Kato lawyers. Vanuatu Women Center, any cut three. Any cut three lawyers, everyone, where all the staff, all the help, or give him all. Legal advice, lo all woman time only come lo office, all the help lo represent them all woman or victim of domestic violence time only custom service premium lo Vanuatu woman sentence, and only help lo run and training and make them all narrable services where all get a disabe make them lo all capacity lo all get a role all legal advice where they stop giving. And all get a time me access them service premium me talambanye service me free. Time you come access the one service floor, you meet through law counseling and Nicola lawyer, you know, got one fee for you pay, service semi free no more. You may go to research section of the Vanuatu Woman Center, where you get to only stop collecting more data, only stop collecting Hamas woman, I come as custom service floor, Mivala, Hamas man, only been come, Hamas awareness, Mivala, been made. And one of people are something, the research team, where it been make it, 2009, Vanuatu Woman Center, and it been make one prevalent study, family life with them, women's life with them, family relationship, 2009. And then you may come, 2024, you may come to, you may want to find them out, say, after all work, where chief make them, police make them, court make them, Vanuatu Woman Center, with them, honorable partners, so they make them, violence in the quota or in the no quota. So in 2024, we fly make one vulnerable study by them to find them out. So, Helena, research team, and we stop and look there. We fly out vulnerable section tool inside the Vanuatu Woman Center where we cabal, and we need no more committee against violence against them woman. When we fly set them up all women, all rural communities. So we work, all rural communities, all the places where police no court and no stop close up to him. And we like all the more seniors, all the work of them, so I will go to the woman center inside the community. And we got one passion for violence, or we got one passion, one rapist passion happen inside the community, or get that now, all the work of them, so I will go to the woman center. And all the work planted with the police, court, all the other partners from Italian semi-blind work planted with them over that, get out to the work with them all, get all barbed people. Yeah. And at the moment, me blind got 42 committees everywhere, where only stop around the Torpa Kasem Tavea. Committee blow, but you haven't done you because of community, but it's a committee blow violence for community. Anna. And we've like got all branches, we've like got five other branches that are around the province of Yumi. Or one of these from Yumi, the Vanuatu Woman Center, and we start Lotana, Lolenake, and we have all the Tavea Counseling Center. Okay, that we walk around the province of Yumi, Lotavea. Yumi move to come to places, first you know, have all these from Yumi yet. Obviously, we have a lot of women center, and we start from Lustale, Road Lustale, and come to inside, and other side, Lusan production. Obviously, we have a main office, and we start now, Loplesia. And you make at Malamba, you make at one office, and we start from Lakadoro, you may have a Malamba Counseling Center. And then you make at office by again, Lo Santo, Lo Lucanfield, you may have a San Ma Counseling Center. And you may cut Penama, and you start lo Saratamata, lo Ambai. You may start also Penama Counseling Center, and you may cut lo Torpa, where you start lo Sola Vanua Lava, where you Torpa Counseling Center. 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Office, you may open 7:30, kasem 4:30. You may walk on Saturday, you may open the 9 o'clock, kasem 12 o'clock, but free line here now, any 161. Anytime you try for kasem office, you know, sabi kasem office, call them 161 by the cattle staff when you sabi assisting you. So, here now, any information about them, wan em seve san wan em bom na van wan tu oman serta hemistab nekem. Na ya ban kolen pet na mito pat ol fashin de domestic violence. Tete ban yu kim se van wan tu oman serta hemistab kam inside the community bre yu mito an pa yu harem lo news, pa yu harem lo radio, yu lukim lo Facebook, ol woman ol istab lus, ol woman ol istab pet, ol woman ol istab experience em ol different kind bashing for domestic violence. And lo Vanuatu tete, pa you go you ask them police, you ask them court, pa you have them on Italian say number one crime, lo Vanuatu hemi domestic violence, hemi stop talk to him this morning. So me like him bro tell him, make him no more hemi clear me you me bro, you got him information ya. And me like him tell you got him information ya, I'm still talk to provide man hemi tell him, information hemi power. Then you got him go, you look you want family for you, neighbor for you, sister for you, and you start experiencing violence, you know, sit down after you look him. But you must stand up for you help him. So domestic violence, people are talk, only want people are talk, but then you want people to talk for English, lo bishlama, you miss a no more say, then you'll drop his fashion, where it's to happen inside the one relationship. And then you talk relationship, you talk about inside the one house. Papa, mama, brother, sister, uncle, auntie, any family member where you need to regard them or say one family member and you may live inside the one house or you may start together. So all rapid fashion, rapid fashion we start spoiling life for one out of la person. And domestic violence, any one big flat topic, and today when we talk to him, please make talk to him no more. There's so many want to talk to him, any physical violence. Physical violence, any all rapid fashion blow. All rapid fashion, then you need to use some any object, or you need to use some any tool, but you need to give him kill, or body blow, not a black person. My cutting, you need to use some hand, but you need to, fight him. You need to use some leg, but you need to kick him, not a black one, le him. Or you need to use some tooth, but you need to cut high body blow, not a black one, le him. You need to use some knife. You need to use some musket. You need to use some kerosene. Matches for you to put in body for not a blow on them. And today, Mr. Doctor, for you, Mr. Doctor, with an experience, you want to woman set a hem, Mr. Looking. You may just cut one recent day, where you just happen. Where you miss some musket. Looking in woman and them, look at him out life for him. Then I have any fashion that is called violence here now. But you may start talk about. Sometimes you may start a community, you may go on papa, you may not say that time. Honey pro, lady pro, heavy pro. Passion the physical violence, and I have one passion the domestic violence with me start talk about today. And today, love is you may looking full up. Full up woman, and you can't blow, report them a case for physical violence. Even only you may use some hot water. Hot water is a boy, you got him hot water, you wash him narapla besele and the hem. Am I any passion for physical violence? One other blah passion for domestic violence, semi emotional violence. Emotional violence semi to do with them mind for you me to ya, thinking for you me to ya. Time you me to stop. Make him narapla besele and you worry. My daddy used to worry from school people of Kinini. You need to worry from Kakai. When I'm Kakai, I'm going to Kakai in the afternoon. Family, you need to pay me Kakai. Oh my, papa, he needs to walk, or mama, he needs to walk. He needs to spend enough time with them all in Kinini. No, it's not family time. They pay you to walk down to Nakamal, you to walk down to Romian. You may finish up, you may not say go back to house. From meeting say, hey, my responsibility blow all mama. Ah, papa, you blow three. Hey, you may thinking, say, my responsibility blow all mama now, bro, you must make sure say, you go back to house, or you cook, or you wash, or you make every something in the house. You may do it to finish work, you may do some go drink a bath, you may do say for the more friend, you may do walk back to work, you may come back to one and back, who cares? No kan man pa hemi doktor. From yumito, yumito. Po siya na bla house, ha? Okay, so, emotional violence ni tu tu no mo wete wari ni so sometimes you me to cross you me to stop you small up you sit language swear you me to swear no good lo mama you me to swear no good lo bikini ni or you me to describe them no good body blehem you me to sing out them stupid sapper or sometimes then you me all parents time you me cross lo bikini ni pro you me send them all kita pro you come get one something pe emotional violence and you also one silent killer. But you just stop harem no put for you to cut on food for la poti pill. You to cut it la poti pill. Suppose you to stop worry. You to worry coco, you to no story, you to no find one straight person, you to story and it. You to say, no, say, it's all part of rotated. You see, leave no more dead. Or you say, no, I must say, give me them. They actually have a worry, yes. From him, you stop worry. That is why you can't say, protect him, suppose you stop hiring no good. You can't on something, you shall remind you, find me one person, or you trust him, you shall have a story and with him. From next thing, one person who has not had enough to have any make it, then he's have a death, then he's have a committee suicide, kill him dead, him one, and then he's have a make him some of something, then he's have a cousin some of sick. High blood pressure. So, what do you say? One people are something where you may love another woman, send that to you, may look him up. When I have a passion for domestic violence, send me financial violence. Financial violence, semi minimum, no more time you to row from money. Might you to stop work? You to carry money instead, no, you to come spend them, look, one temple picking me or family, the house, you to spend them, alcohol, cigarette, kappa. On my ass, you to stop work, you to look at one other black flower, some dress. Nah, money we bring to carry kapal pelau, sim tu start spend them lah nara pelau pelau ya. Sama lah time. You need to work. Papa any boss lo money, any control the money. Even boss any give you money, but you pay one something the head. But by any demand them receipt, but you must give him receipt. Kapal lo justify how now you spend the money ya. Even suppose we any pay you finish. Price. Bahemi post for you. Hemi control the money for you, but bahemi tell them same. How do you spend the money? And sometimes you need your community, your planetary, you need your mama, you need to make a sense, not 20 vato. Or you need to stop selling kappa. Time you need to stop selling kappa, then I have a boy come selling for another 2,000, sing out for money for cigarette. Money for kappa. Time you need to know one activity, for a swing, carrying you to go back to the house and pass. And I need one passion for domestic violence when we start to talk about them, you meet it. When I have a passion for domestic violence when we like them to talk about them, you meet it, and me sexual violence. Sexual violence, every time you do your so passion for sex, plus for them, not a one. You do not have respect, but not a one. And we fly looking full of cases. Today you go down to correctional center, but you ask them, no one will get down to correctional officers yet. All one and five places now you fly looking big or manner when you committing crime or stuff here, but you are going to tell them sexual offense cases from you looking full up. And today, when you talk to me, you know, too much to call them from you, you all beginning to stop the hand, but then only one person brought sexual violence. You took up sexual harassment. Some group of mama, Mr. Stown, or Pautia, or one boy, Mr. Wapatal Pautia, but you look one here, like him. Now we see if I have mouth plan, if I have mind plan, come touch him, put the one part of the plan, but he ain't no like him. So I'm some like to talk to him, to make him say, he ain't nothing by things to him, he love him. Inside the community, if I look him, he happen plan there, and we hope say, you mean lo kukura, and he ain't stop happen. And it has full of different time passion for sexual violence, whereby you must have a talk about. One other passion for domestic violence, any stalking, and you want people to talk about English lo pislama yung Italian mo se for polem. Pinta ti polem yung blolo si yung costa meke wanem. Yung life, you were one in close, you talk to with them home, check your mobile phone, blolo ko index, koi ring, you friends on the uno Facebook. Sometimes you become stop by stop ring na blolo yung se Bayi flash tamen yang mana na, bayi flash kampak lo mana tadi, no long time iring, iring pagi. 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So, should be full po lang, bro, one good for no party? Then you're right, the supposed to fall for them help, let me get say, Narawana, hemi fry. Hemi katia, the hem, hemi fry. Hemaya, hemi go again, same low, bring me to Yana. One of the blockashin, when we want to talk about the domestic violence, hemi coercive control. Coercive control, hemi meaning no more, say, all strong power, more control. Now, with one person, hemi subject over, no, another black person. My daddy only control and you need to know how you need to dress up. You were skating short way, you were traveling short way, whoop, I could go to the leg. And you control and you know how you dress up, who friendly you for them, but you know for them truly from truly and it's a little X1 to you. Because you go stop for them truly now. Truly got a back you go back to X1 to you. Or suppose now, but any talent say, any control and you block how much speaking in me you need to want the car. I think you need to plan them to have photo more, but anyone to see you must have one team for football and 14 or 7. And some of the time, any control and you need to know walk about him to where bless him to call him, you need to make a one name, but any fall for him you need to know, but look into one and you need to stop making. The 91 passion block cohesive control. And that's what the day when we want to talk about with them, you meet the law. They have me technology facilitated abuse of a one to woman center, have me stop looking. Anyone pick for a talk talk, anyone pick for a topic. But the day when we like them, blow make one story and one story and the blow. You meet to come, you meet to understand them. You meet the day, Lord. Generation na ay, you may got old smartphone, ha? Smartphone where you may use them. You may call the internet na him. You may use them, but you may talk with them all na black friend. You may use them, but you may play game. You may make them all walk to school. The day may come, but I'll never use it. Phone where you may to stop using. Internet where you may to stop using. Have me all right. But how you may to, use them? Sometimes you may to use them, but one person will have me not straight. Mi stop talent from the office, mi fly looking all cases, free me, all family, free me, when Mr. Travel, mi call a seasonal work, Australia, no New Zealand. Or even all family, when Mr. Barrao no more. Lol, not a black places no more. Now, you Mr. Pocose, you send the one teacher come, after come, you send the money, go, you come. Suppose you send them teacher, I go, or you make them video yai ko any look styler any look senna in Australia because if I'm not styler send the money back. You must make a motion up. I'm satisfied with them picture up. I'm send the money block a high blood picking in me or I'm send the money blow rent blood picking in me. And then I'm Mr. Talent from all cases with a lot of woman center and start looking. So today we can have the talent to use the internet and you're right. Internet and we can have the life for you more life for me and easy. But sometimes you may target me, I think for you to hear, and you saw them again, say, you may to come to abuse some internet with Sambia. Me like to give you one example, but make them say, any clearly you may to tell the money. Internet where you may to stop your Zoom. Environment where you may stop the head, the telephone, you may start to talk to you, you, you start to talk with you, you start with me, and you start look you. And then any environment for you to look for. But internet for you to stop you soon. Maybe not physically start look you, but you need to stop chat. You need to stop talk through no phone no more. So me give you one example. Suppose me start from Lesia, friend from me and me start lo. Me give an example from Mary Mochon. Mary and his sapro Pugurano Blessia, John and his sapro Namburu. So to like sub chat through law Facebook and to like you some digital network. So Mary and his sapro Blessia, now John Italianese, you try to send one to chat with you, come with you. And time Italian Mosula, you like sub one and me, Mr. Mimi. Or just not to like sub text no more. To like sub text no more. So, internet heavy and it ran very fast. In fact, we start to find environment for Europe and then we start to find environment for internet. So time Mary and some of the search on and we send them one message to come and Mary and you want to send them back message to go. In fact, we start to say to like use some pitch cell network. So before message and you can send John or Napuru. Hemi must look out the nearest tower for the chisel where hemi start around lo kukura lo area ya. So time hemi kasen nearest tower ya ba hemi hitin first tata seba lo the chisel. Time hemi hitin finishing part so to like use Facebook app. Ba hemi no kasen chone for you think what so hemi run very fast. Ba hemi no kasen chone for hemi must kasen tata seba lo Facebook lo Canberra. Australia. Message for you, yeah. Before you can send your number, Namburu, by can send teach yourself in this, our blood teach yourself, save up there, by you can send Australia. Lo tata save up on Facebook, lo Australia. Then when you can send Australia, by when you duplicate, the minimum say by only make them copy blame 18 times. 18 times in this, by when you store all cloud, yeah, it's up, lo storage, lo kata it's up, then by when you just come back, lo chon. So you think about the time you start texting one other black friend for you, lo Facebook, any social media app platform where you use Zoom, any no YouTube la, no more YouTube la, start accessing more information, yeah. Because all other black people too, when you stop around, when you stop watching one, you start making through lo internet. And then you tell you the day, but you start to think, say, I can't simply say, I can't simply say, by taking time. No, he may not take time, he may run very fast. The day you start to talk to you, you may start to Vanuatu, you may start to 4G plus. No, not a black country, or the time you start to run from 6G plus units. By time, no one time, whereby internet, he may get a big one. But you mean to myself, I say, before you click, before you post, before you send them message to another black person, you must think good before you send them. From any no YouTube land or YouTube live stuff looking. And you may so fortunate to come on the Vanuatu and come from again say, from any full of cases flow. Cyber crime with some command and technology facilitated abuse where you may start to pass. But man the Vanuatu and come from again part of one law or parliament. When the cyber crime act, you make a one fashion, where you call them another one on Facebook, you threaten them another one on another platform in Italian, and if that right, we report them you. So I have some information and we believe by you can tell them by any help in you. And today by you start with statistics, the hell can start to sort it can put on rice, yeah. All these different time fashions that you mystic by the topic, where we play. Mi prio e mi cambi protection anche una famiglia italiana. So, the day when you start to start in this, e mi cambi to part in this, domestic finance, e mi cambi this to part of the different time passing, the one in Lona, e mi cambi to talk about. The day when you start to hear about Family Protection Act. Family Protection Act, government of Vanuatu, e mi passen to this to 2008, and mi start to assume to 2009. The family can't say domestic violence and you want crime. Suppose you suck them hand for you. You have sex with them one another one where you know low and straight passing. Or you swear on another black person. Or you threaten them one another black person. Or Protection Act, and some protection say domestic violence, and one crime. Suppose you commit one crime for domestic violence, when you start talk about, you start to look at the bus, you know, between 5 years, when you start make one fine, we have you know, between 100,000 baht. Or suppose the court and you look, say no, but you must make them together from case and Syria, so one problem when you make it, and we want to pass, but you start make them together. So today, you got law, you start, and family, I can protect the lawyer, then you know, law for a woman. Any family, you are saying you want to sue a family. Any family protection act, family protection law. Any man, any woman, any pikinini, when you catch him over the family, only save the him. The day by your man, you miss it around, by you miss something, you say, will woman do this something to miss the violence? Yes, huh? All man? All woman do this something to miss the violence? Yes, huh? So you miss a battalion, and the table tells the best. You can start to talk to the table, woman, too, miss some of domestic violence. Yes, look, let's say you meet two in the camera, you miss a three-year old, and then say, all woman, too, you make him domestic violence, but me will start to talk to the table, and walk with my two woman center, and start to make him, I'm not with you women. You woman, or some woman, or where you make him domestic violence, we full up law, all violence, we all man, or you make him now, you make him law, all woman. So, he man, I have some like information, and he believes that you sit around the day, you start preaching, he believes that I have helping you, I have helping community for you. Before me and the doctor from me, like him, brought him all the same, and say, plan the time, he blessed up, go around, you make him awareness, and he blessed up, and say, life from a man, and business for you, me, everyone. Suppose one protector, what is that for you? One family member for you, and you have experienced domestic violence, you know, sit down after you some gossip about him. You know, sit down after you start telling him, ah, I'm not going to be able to do that. I'm not going to be long time, I'm not going to be to do that. But find him always how you have to support a woman, how you have to support a beginning in how you have to support a beginning in boy, where you have experienced him on rapid fashion. So think about doctor for you today, life for one man, any business for you, me and everyone. I know for the 7 1 2 woman center, any staff, you me all man, suppose you got any questions, please feel free, bro. You have a passing law office, suppose you got any queries, but you me all woman, office any staff, bro, any assisting you me and helping you me. I know for the 161 any staff, suppose you like things, you like no have a staff, bring some law office, and when you like have assisting you, and you like have a doctor for you, how you have a compassion, you like law office. But then, thank you too much, let me everyone. Me, please, you will stop enjoying lunch, Vivla. You may stop, suppose you got any questions, you will stop around. You got any questions, ask them. And by you may stop around, you may lunch, and by you may stop one. Once again, thank you too much for listening to me, everyone.

Warere local string band me and them program long Vanuatu Woman Center. Me tell them thank you long Anastasia Sope Kalsakawe mi pin savesta botem yumi long 6:30 finish lo today lo sava kasem lo time ya. Emi 7:30 bamba yumi to come now plomile ko you with them Sabrina Vorobaravu Morani Dafiti with them voice blow not radio program with bamba mika from up.

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2: 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With me, Sabrina Furo Bravo. Program Blong today, you may get in charge Long Main Ke Clinic, Long Northern Provincial Hospital, Esikel Danmelip, Payumito Talem Alo Long Hemo, Payumi Askem Hem, suppose is a talk about Long Yumi, Pepe's Blong Main Ke Training, where only running with them all get a nest. 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
3: Okay, thank you too much, Lord Yumi, everyone. We need to follow up Lord information, Lord health. You got 1 3 day training when it happened, Lord Yumi, Lord Looking Field. And you take them all necessary, we only serve Lord community around Long Sanma. Lord is having a take them training here. Let me keep hand lol kata lo disabe look out lol patient dini especially or patient where they sick lo tinting pampa yung tala lol kata where they got mental illness where only stop around lo community a purpose lo training niya ni blo give him sabe or give him some tinting how or next dini or disabe disabe help him or disabe treat him or sick man dini where stop lo community. Lo pasika you may look sa full up lol sick mania or no kat access lol treatment full up lol kata you may ignore mo kata lo community the purpose lo training niya and you blow train mo la ness lo di kat lele pet skills lo how only sabe asase mo sick man mo only sabe manage him after lo management only no mo le kolobisan de tango di putin lo sa treatment. Only follow up lol treatment at the same time where sick man any alright. I mean, no purpose lol. You may cut one 3 day training with them on next PME where you attend them training lol. Mental health or by mental health training where mind care you need any organization lol you need to look and feel.
2: Thank you too much now with him, Himeya. One example common health condition where you've raised up look lol community. More one example heli sign where health worker hemi suit look him.
3: Okay. Full up lol health mental health condition where full up lol kata and stop round lol community even lot of town limi. Nivlai lo weekend you like talk mainly lo three lo la problem where any come up one where you may look stop affected you may lo community. Okay, first one when you play look learn any psychosis. Psychosis anyone people are sick where any affect them thinking blow 1 month. More by you may look at any behave differently or la man lo community. Okay? You like look psychosis, you like go through lo training, you like talk about psychosis, you like talk about substance use disorder when you want narvla people have problem full up by young fella or use substance after substance when you use when you got anyone people have problem full up only use after full up only cut the come only depend on substance make him say anyone people have problem in the community so if like pick him up say anyone people have problem that's why you like gluten lo training lo and if like lo let's have a few some skills for how one is in the community and we have a initial use of any assessment or any treatment one sick man when he had problem with them substance use disorder. Normally, sick when he common more any planned you have a look around the community and he keep present. Okay, so the present to anyone are sick when you like talk about when you like look at the African community planning. So any very important that we like include in that lo training lo nivla lo equipping all necessary lo disabe how disabe assessment mo how disabe treating one sick man that the person lo community. So he got 3 main sick when we like talk about or we like help them all necessary lo understand them lo di compact lo help them all people being in the community lo di tribe law treating the community where long place will start there.
2: Now with them the classic where you've been mentioning Mr. Dan Milip. Suppose next him no save underlying patient where him because sick blood thinking law clinic where him is not look out them. How number you will address the issue here?
3: Okay, thank you. Throughout the training, I got one book or one manual when you fly you only call them any MH cap kite. So MH cap kite, any one kite where one book where only prepare them. No, less free me when you start no remote or you start no place where only look at access block as a doctor or only look at access block as a more specialist where you deal with them all mental illness patient or Catalan community. While you serve some kaida. So kaida and kaida more kata, plowly serve make a more assessment. Kaida and yelpe more kata, plowly make a more management or treatment, plow sick man. No place where you start there. So three plus sick when you start talent and include inside, plus some na plus sick to blow mental condition. Okay? So training, we've laid service, I'm aware by any finish, but less cleaning, only go by any easy plowly serve. Or is having some kaita or training kaita, but when is having help, more kada, from value make them all right diagnose, okay, with them all right management or treatment when is having kill the patient. You mean make them pukia, any straight or you mean love facilities where you mean install a remote, but you mean use sometimes by you look at network, low place where all necessary stable, okay. Sometimes by not a chance, but you have a one doctor where we specialize on problem or side of thing. The book where manual when you start for through there or guideline where you start, any healthy one from there, any given every detail or one of you or someone else, you start the area view, play you make them before you start send them sick money, like I said, or specialist, suppose where you know, have a manager clinic for you. Process blood management blood clinic more referral blood patient normally it got one referral pathway where ministry blood health you need me cut where every time I'm sick man in me come and we follow them referral pathway around so time where you manage them sick man blood setting or blood facilities where you establish them that way you look say any beyond the one where you serve a make them by me look the referral pay. One something when you fly, one them let them you serve, there's something, and you must try best to make a one. One specialized or one doctor, where any little bit serve in area, you may communicate with them. Okay? Suppose any thing being blam, such as them blam, patient, only referral, by me for them only referral pathway, and also, I mean, it look at one letter. Lo letter ya mini prostate one emergency mini pin taken one name sign and symptoms any present with them okay after letter ya na by ni kam with them by ni kam kasem hospital then ni kasem hospital by ni call emergency after ni make a more normal investigation ni misal talem se by bisa check a more blood or something check a scan or even lo x-ray. Or suppose you cut one file finish and you can stop happening in the hospital, you control a file blend, you may check them, say, cut some sick or say, one, sometime you can admit from some sick. So, investigation there, you make them good time you finish. Suppose where all results only come out, all blood tests, all scan results, every result you come out, you may find them, say, and you look at one physical course. So, then by the referral, you come to the unit of mind care, the place where you need to deal with them. Especially lo side of thinking plan. Okay? Ale, by Mr. Wooden, you mean you manage them. Suppose where Mr. Wooden, you mean after you meet them, time when you are right? Okay, by me go back to the community. Time when you go back to the community, you got one discharge summary. Discharge summary, you mean, one and now, you do nurse or you doctor or you specialist where you can work with a sick man. After when you discharge the hospital, but you put a multi day, you one emergency, you mean, take him. One of recommendation we want to say by the community next blem by misave follow up blem or next blem by misave continue the whole medication so you start the medication after you start sending back to the house so hema how we have a referring patient, start the community, come as a hospital setting. After finish the hospital setting, you go as a community level where I rest when you come there.
2: Thank you to Mr. Tan Melip now over them over that thing where you stop serum all treatment where mind ke clinic ke mi stop kiri medical all people where got problem lo thing suppose you have talem lo you me over them all that treatment you like been cure and finish sample a man with the whole treatment.
3: Thank you. Yes, all treatment where you make at lo hospital I got few lo la health center with them dispensary lo community. Full up long treatment only effective. Full up sick man only alright. And be alright long treatment, especially on tablet. The normal thing thing when you want to serum. No mini lomo say sick man when you got problem no thing thing. By me drink mercy no more, by me alright. Emi got all normal responsibility when you meet the community, you need to plan to. I'll say support the me, the community. How you mean encourage them, how you mean involve them in the activity in the community. Anyone have long way to support them, to help them one, 6 months, and recover. Merci, tablet. Yes, you make merci. Full up man, only recover the merci. By any need support for you too. You make him, help them, you need speak them up, recovery them. Especially when they're sick. Another thing where we start, me want them let them give me service. All medicine blame me, all medicine where on all flat tracks, minimum, say all medicine, only use long time finish it up. But still, all medicine, any effective, full up man where you've been on all medicine, where you let take close more data, full up all got all your right, full up where you only been stable soon walk, you treat the water all your right, now you go back on the walk, on the KLM, life is a more faster when you've been stable. So, me want them assure you me say, akata we got sick, bloating ding, you me got all medicine when you sabe help them all kata. Recovery by me depend entirely lo 1-1 do you me, especially all care, all kata community when you support them all kata. Suppose when you me support them, you me got good la support lo community, sick man, you sabe recover quick. Suppose when support them, you me already good, by it depend too lo. Recovery for sick man when start of community really. So Mr. encourage him everyone say sick looking thing lo community. So for semi cut I mean involve him everyone when you train the ones when you work together lo one speed recovery lo one sick man when start with the uni lo community. The rural community he got people a challenge. First of all, information. All the information about all sick. Anyone people are challenged from you may look say full up all sick man only stop only not being treated. Okay? From no more say information all the community I think only not sabe. Number two, another challenge any all next where you work in the community you got full up a program where you start happen to the place where all the work them, especially the facilities where you can look out. You got full up all the program so some lo unless only overload with them all work. They can say mind care or mental health on issues when Mr. Kamanda, then let's be in your look over there. Okay? Now, plus something when we have a talent, we write the talent with the manual or kite the way you may be in start training Mokatalia, anyone manual will buy any help in Mokata. I think only look at a clear idea how you have a 31-6 manual. So naya tango di kotor lo one training ikat one guideline we buy sa folio lo di sa assess em sigma monitoring and then am your challenge nar la challenge we buy mitalam sa kota lo community lo sa assess one in communication to sabda mo kat sigma ng literal lo kasi mi hola or specialist literal lo kasi mo doctor sabda mo mi tihi kay lang pet kulap sigma lo sa hang around sa mo kat information de lo na sa treatment so sa lo one em referral. Another plus something too, any all financial issues where on care or sick man or the so we start long way, hard to take care of the camp assemblies. Yeah. So I mean, now all the challenge. He got full up sick man where he make a sample of the town, but he make a sample of the town, olo area blo yumi lo alo municipal area. So ta wo yumi treaty mo ko dago ta wo oli orai oli kasa mo place wo remote place blo kata pakan example atung bali sa vista blo Falpe o bali sa blo Old Boy lo Masando lo North. So ta wo any orai ta ni ko pa pe puk play yumi wo yumi ko tulad dito ni follow up yumi sa vista. So I have to give me all clinician or have to give me follow up, say where patient bring me, any RIP staff or one and problem, you may not look him, okay? So it's very difficult, and then you all people are challenged when you start facing. So one more people are challenged, all care bring me only the same, afford low support them sick man. So then we, all kata di na sabi, support them sick man, any kind of people are challenged when you are all clinician, from mifla one of the sigma ni orai te kera ibn sabe me kan pat ni assistim sigma 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after appointment ni mi look se no sigma na ni mo kama so challenge pe yimi lo besa lo yimi mas fine one road to you must have sick mind. Okay? Sometimes you may hospital, you may have two trucks no way is that wrong. That all normal service where we meet in truck, so one service where we meet in truck like two, service where we don't mind care. We meet in full time, blow one truck, and it's time for them, we make them all walk from. Then you may counseling, you may talk about them sick mind. We know some say, you may go talk about 5 minutes after you may out, no. Then you go, you make a one visitation, you go talk to one sick man, no home, or you make a one home visit, and you take him close up 1 to 2 hours, but you spend them with the one sick man. No, you talk with them, no, you find them out, one them, and you make him start cooking, or one them way, and to cut all challenge them, but you shall help them keep something in them. Another challenge when you shall put them in the best too, especially if you in the hospital, you may not have one space for keeping more sick man. When you sick too much. So suppose you want care where dignity for you and be sick too much or family for you and be sick too much, you know at one space where you need to be more when you sick too much where you may say control the more than a house. Full of time by all sick man when you sick. You may say end up law prison, the sick cell, or sometimes you may say end up law correctional from the most space where you may give more than the hospital. Yes. And then you want to relate to the challenge. Well, any can walk with me fly any more difficult from say, you start low enough lab place because the sick man low enough lab place. So, any more difficult, more you want to challenge for me. More last challenge when you want them stress about any human resource. Okay? So, my care clinic, I think me with the 1 hour last staff, no more, you have 2 minutes to clinic. So, you make a full of sick man. You may have full of sick man to look out and look at it. You may have full of sick man to look out and look at around the summer. You may have a call from Panama, you may have a call from Malamba, you may have a call from Torpa too, from all sick man. Okay? So, you want people to load, you may look sick man, you may have a normal service when you make them, you may make them school outreach, you may make them normal outreach, so you can. Plan the work, or plan the service, so we will like provide them too. So now we a little bit low on challenge, or a little bit low on the work when you like start, and we like start again.
4: Thank you too much, Mr. Tan Melit. You've been mentioning small finish, but suppose you have a clear no more. Suppose one sick patient him is stop low very remote area after Neseminos have a underlem him with them high fee blow hospital naya. How now was a patient there by any save come current help blow you vala?
3: Okay, thank you. Yes, you miss always a catal challenge law on patient bring me when Mr. Law removed. Suppose any old patient where any all case, you mean him say any access and service, you miss a little bit le handiness by any easy law me vala. Law how we bless have came all direction or how we bless have came advice for this and work there. But suppose any one new case where you fly never look clinic before, by any one case where by any typical too. So, no full of time by you fly one of the stress amount of pressure, for them, kite when you fly start by. kirim. Okay? 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E so mo se mi lo mo save maker, referral pathway, on se mo lar la referral we mista meke, on pro mo lar la sik. 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suppose we yim stop and lo category lo disability mi show se pa on service we yim control lem pa by me free so you know Friday mo mi ka tawag sigma na sa pa yim sa ko from say I got all the people are free, but I'm not paying, but I'm not paying service. I'm not paying my money, I'm not paying my money. Suppose you got one patient, you say, no, remote, you want them to refer me come. I'm not paying my money, I'm come through, follow the process, the referral pathway, the facilities, I'm going to the hospital, I'm going to the PCR, after I'm not paying my service, or I'm going to tell service, the disability, but I'm free, no.
4: Thank you to my Mr. Tan Medi plus have updated him to not give him out of the information blow. People is have a where place or one now only should make him blow help him all man when only sick with them problem the thing. Now with them him when him talk save or yes we want him give him out for community around lo some province more lo Lukenville. Lo li save help lo lo dem kutol manwe o li ka problem lo tintin.
3: Okay, thank you. On tintin la wem we tintin la wem wanda kuto mi kama crossen lo yumi efron we yumi lo kato mon sick man or yumi we 1 sick man ni start plan with yumi. 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You lo community, you want pastor, you want chief, you want baba, you want youth, you want mama, any business play me everyone, but you make sure say you may keep him give me everyone lo community or society you may start mentally fit. Okay? So by any come back and lo give me everyone you look one, you look say no, I'm stuck at some issues, I'm stuck at some problem then they finish, and you know sit here. I'm stuck at all issues or problems stuck up. One simple talk to me, you say in Karachena. One simple advice you say to him, by me say, help an employee, any come out low mental problem before I say, call low mental illness. So, what I'm all talk to ya, I want them put back any come, let me everyone say, mental health, any business, let me everyone, the society, by no mercy, no more, by me cure them sick. Okay? One normal something we miss a top for the person is psychosocial intervention. Any how you know community you shall support them or you may help them thinking for 1 man without a nursing without what them support you know when you start giving the community. I think what they want to talk to you, we come to talent back and you may have one employee in culture you mean, employee you mean, everyone you may work together. Suppose you may work together, the country blame society blame by. You may live for fear, you may live for a place where you may feel unsafe from say that full of all security stuff around you. So any responsibility, blame me everyone, blame me work together. lo yumi sabe adresser mon problème wenika from ba le future instagram ba yumi sakara ma tol fie yumi kara ma tol tinting lo fright ta yumi sa community o wallon place wo yumi sta there. Thank you.
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2: Eme now you meet Chester Follem, hemi interview talk with him in charge long Mindgate Clinic, long NPH, Ezekiel Tanmili, moi putum you meet too, he come long hand blow voice blow note program. Mi Sabrina Furo Paravu, Follem Mibla long semak program, long another time pack again. Lokasem time ya, you take and plan the care, mota ta holketa.

Yeah, greetings. Mo welcome long musical program ya lo Radio Vanuatu. Since you missed up lo manis plong independence lo Vanuatu, bye-bye. You missed up lo haram some different local string band lo Vanuatu. We only singing about the freedom plong Vanuatu with them all achievement blahem. Thank you lo join me Samuel Tafo long musical program ya. Bye-bye, you kick start them musical program ya with them over string band plong Pentecost. With them one history song about walkabout blow new apprentice, Igan Vanuatu.

Wedem meset in song blong war local string ban ya mo suppose you stop listen good lol wordings blohem bambai emitalem one good story long yumi about walk about yumi ego kasem independence. Well talk about independence emi hemi malaurua local string ban blong Emau Island and song we by only giving yumi today emi about Father Walter Lini man we hemi litim Vanuatu, time country, ikasem independence plehem, lo 1980, lo 30 July.

Onwating splongsong yang emitalem full up istri plolate fatalini mokasem tetei all development emitikem bless pe ikat full up challenge 2 we all leader all savesem tetei emi emisong plo tokowia local stringpan plong sivri village lo north island plo efate with em song all the kolem huye bombai chensem.

message blong song ya, and we send them one strong signal to law leaders blong one to today. More me believe say bambai one day, bambai walk about blong get a leaders ya, it bambai me straight, more development bambai me taking place, also independence where you be been one them, more song ya, blong Stony Boys blong umbrem, and me tell them too.

with them song plus Tony Boys plus Ambrem, yeah, me believe by full up, you full away listen long Island plus Ambrem, enjoy that sound, yeah. Well, all got the fans long musical program, yeah, more, lo finishing of a program long you me today, you me roll, you go down south long Futuna.

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You think say level plong water, emi save kaman tap no mo, time where you make at one cyclone, or rapis weta we stop come with them strong wind mo heavy rain. Be even storm outside long sol water mo tsunami too, emi save affect them all coastline blong yumi. 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Time one storm emi come colossal long shore by all strong wind I push some water I come so more cosem level plong sol water emi come on top. Emia emi one em will you missing out them surge. Emi kosem wind blong emi pusum water long one long fale distance ikam so mo plante kilometer ikam inland. I mekem se flooding ya isave tamechem olketa property mo putum life blong yumi long danger. Ol flooding olsem emi kam mo danger time we sol water emi kam so. Long istri blong storm surge emi kosem dead blong plante man long time blong cyclone. Time we heavy rain, emi kosem river blong kamanta pitim normal level blong hem, mo overflow, iko long narfala place kolos up. All kind flooding all sem we only come we no cut warning, isave kam one danger. Especially, time we cut one storm surge long same time. Even long all place we only no cut experience blong cyclone too, all isave stab long risk blong cut storm surge more flooding. All swell wave where storm emi kosem isave travel long one long distance long one center long storm. Mo isave affect them all island kolosap ama stay pass before mo after we one storm emi come through. All powerful swell all isave break long so mo fallen reef. Mo kasem all man even long time we only no prepare. Coastal flooding emi putum life, livestock mo livelihood long yumi long risk. Damage we by emi mekem long ol home, road, wharf, mol narfla property, isave downem local economy blong yumi. So how now yumi save keep him yumi safe? Spos where you live long one area where stop long risk long kasem coastal flooding, look good long ol early warning sign, ol sem heavy rain, increase long wind or wave long sol water. You must save where place, road, more location, long emergency center, colossal long you, east up long hem. Listen long all local alert system, long emergency information, more instruction. Suppose only tell him long you, long move out, you must make him quick time. Move eco antap long hill. Suppose you fast east up inside long one building, long time long flooding, move eco long one place where I high more. No climb, iko long room, antanit long roof, from water, where stop, come antap, pamba emi save, olem tight you. No climb, iko long room, antanit long roof, from water, where come antap, pa isave holem tight you. Make him sure, see you no climb, iko inside long room, antanit long roof, from by water, where come antap, pamba isave holem tight you. No drive kolosap long ol iron way, oli block em side long road, no go kolosap, or pass through long bridge. Water where me run strong mo hurry up lo time all sem, emi save wash him out bridge no matter we no cut warning, from by spolem road mo sweep him out all get a track. No walk about, swim or drive through lo water where come antapit him no more level blong hem. No turn him round you, mo make him sure say you no drown. You must save all information blong keep him you, mo family blong you is safe all time. Flooding, emi save kill him man. Blong more information, visit him. www.wmo.int

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3: 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The Voice to Province program long today, Bombay, you may cut me voice to Salma Province, where me run it a fit in now, Bombay. You may talk with them, Samuel, get people who list up in Salma Province, especially Los Samuel get activities, so in the Lemisio development, Samuel get a thinking aside to sport, Motu, to help them people Los Salma Province, Molukenville, Lo all get a near future. With them here, me cut what me. Lo wikia one group lo geta lo Sanma rural health or public health what them all geta lo organization lo Ikana Cancer Foundation we Albert Max now we mistap a litim we mi owner lo organization here and we stop go around all communities in San Luganville lo for follow what's to Luganville but give him geta talk lo site lo cervical cancer we tell him say seek or cancer lo basket to be and with them here Bamba im restaurant with them song tapipang we have me data collection or Mr. Data Officer Blimilo Sanma Province Society to Health and Hemi stop giving you me some look at a thing more why now we must cut awareness especially Ikana Cancer Foundation we come down to Sanma Province or Luganville play me save run more to get a awareness or inform them more educate them more parents with them more picking any low one importance plus stick HPV vaccine or HPV stick medicine where me prevent them as a cervical cancer or sick low basket to be loan or low mama in the future so one way me stop tell them same stick HPV vaccine me only stick him or picking any H9 kasem 14 emia lo naya and lo future bomba yo mo sabe karna stick pack again pa mai sabe protect mo geta lo sikya sabe kol kansa bomba yo mikifim time now ya lo Mr. Song tapi bang bomba hemi talk about Lumi or why now we got importance awareness we stop around naya and one of some of the challenges we got to stop facing.
4: Thank you to mas yes thank you lo opportunity I think Lumi lo Luganville Yumi one them malete yumi awes yumi got one team we come start with them yumi Ikana Cancer Foundation where anyone local charitable organization yumi where we help them full up mama lo site lo on sick or on where they got cancer yumi invite them all get I come lo town lo help them yumi lo or as them up awareness lo cancer ya awareness lo cancer you know that lo help them yumi your parents to make them understand the importance of why or every girl blow you meet between 9 to 14 years with the mask as a stick or the limits HPV vaccine where you stick no prevent them all get up no future bombarding us of the cervical cancer where I am very very high you may have a report or coverage of vaccine blow HPV in all other provinces any good emi go 100% you mean lo sanma you still cut one coverage where you mean happy la help lo 2024 you missed lo 51% coverage last year you missed up 70% and you want them say by you must get 95% and one something when we will start find them out we will start fishing lo fin blande lo sometime time where team go lo school stick you may still have a complaint blood parents. All parents only know still clear about importance blow stigma blow beginning blow unit and from the time all teacher only refuse blow me blow like on school from lo end blow day all parents only go complain lo teacher say you blow stigma all beginning that one so any one look at the reason why me blow like make him he can have foundation he can blow behind the corral blow raise my awareness importance why you should let them all be in the make as a mistake. And the senior world is going to make HPV vaccine and adults and cancer, cancer plus cervix. And but we continue to tell them, say, low week, low 6 to 12 July, team is the low area of low westward, low week, low 13 to 19, but team is the brown area of low central world. And low 20, Kasem 27, team based on low eastward. After low 30 July, by team them is a become of completing low Sarakata ward, with them, you make a small area, low southeast area council, where you may find them out, all high refusal cases, high refusal meaning say, to the parents, and you accept them low, all can only receive them, stick low cancer.
5: Thank you, Mr. Tati. I think, Tata, on the same,
4: Yes, thank you. I think last couple of years, 2023, you still got one team stuck around. Make a more screening, mama. Find them out, the status, province, site, cancer, yeah. And when we give one data where we happen one screening, we happen in 2024, we may screen him over 4,259 mama, and we find them out, say, 80% blue number, yeah, and we positive, maybe 784, where we be positive with them, minimum so you got virus blue HPV with them all data, we survey them later on, you got cancer, positive. Okay, the outlaw 784, you meet treat him 465. And 319 is that where you mean so we treat him over that. You got 221, you may refer him over the doctor. And you may find him out, say 98 longer days and all last stage. Last stage, you mean say, but you mean no, so we treat him over that. So, time you may have all that, yeah. And it's not indicating the unit, anyone concerned with unit must try and protect them all, kill the unit in the future, the unit reduce. So, you may love one what you mean, no one over the last country, or you mean where you may receive a stick, yeah? Maybe don't have full up level of country, or you only have long time. Since where cancer is the command up, especially cervical cancer, government and me take them. Program ye kanin do yung mista protect mo kel do yung lo will receive mo stick HPV vaccine.
5: Thank you, Mas. Now, awen na sa niya pa nyo wala kata po pala what's primi na mo lo kaya kana kumbay ko tulo la on area primi lo run na sa outside ng
4: mga mas. Yes, on sa mitalem bini sa lo all from 2023 yung mistiki kam pero lo rumol yung miluk sa parents ni cooperative ni understand ni support pe except the area of Luganville, I think from the Ministry of Tumasa, full up with YouTube Tumasa social media. So, no one them appeal to the email parents. If I could, you may must trust them all source when you make a more information in the email. Social media, you may service it, AI, and you may pull up something. I got full up misleading information on social media about HPV vaccine. You may not help. You may get all straight information where it's happening currently in Uni. And you got any query, you can forward to the place of help in Uni, explain it. If you got any query, come you may explain it, help in Uni, understand it, important.
5: Thank you, Mr. So now, since it's still done, any feedback you shall give him, especially the site now, when it's just a coron, Louis Miller, look at it now. When I'm some feedback you shall give him, awareness,
4: so far, we will have completed my area below westward. We will have them about seven center, all westward. Yeah. We not got any feedback, negative feedback. Most of all parents, when we meet with them, are very supportive. We will have all awareness finished, team and mystic, even the community, giving vaccine. And then by next week, we will start to visit more school, or enter more school. Sorry, the week here. The week here, we will start visiting school. And after holiday, my team and me continue to learn about vaccine law schools. One important information where we must tell about Loyumi, everyone, all audience Loyumi Los Angeles, HPV vaccine, we become one normal routine program for government every year when we introduce law school. Suppose you may have any health team in one school, lo stick, you got two stick no way you give him low schools play. One name is stick lo tetanus, you will give him low old boy, more kill lo class one. Or you make him stick lo tetanus two, lo old boy, more kill lo class six. More lo class four, only girls, you may give him HPV vaccine. But you got one normal routine. It's more than make him make clear, lo old parents by you may must away lo message here. But you got one normal routine and the way you've been starting to introduce some HPV vaccine, you've been talk about consent form. All parents must give him right, no only sign them paper, no give him right to me stick. But now, since I got one normal routine program, you no more longer need him consent form. But I got one normal routine. So part of awareness where you make me kind of funders and then come, you cannot cancer funders and come. Emi blow anyone last awareness when we black or handlo explain after lo him I no more awareness by gawan no more routine. Vaccine all parents only must understand it.
3: Long Naravalan news, you may cut a low end week low week, you may cut me one graduation below some CS team, that's a community safety team. Talk and tell him say training where give him Nicolas Sandor kada young vla lo sapi or Eastern Ward in Salo Luganville and only part lo training ya. No me papa yumikam blo yumi talk with him inspector Kingsley Warwick where Mr. Binzelo Crime Prevention Unit and him I'm now him stop with him get up lo program lo CST and papa yumi kim him time him yumi listen him time him with him Sabrina from Bravo to la historian lo why now training is important mo Hamas lo young vla or lipin training mal kita mo wanem na bombay all roles to get inside the community besapi
6: ele de maslo taime yumi gatsa ni spa again blo sa be storia no te ma Kingsley Warwick justa por sem inspecta lo crime prevention ni te melo no ten common te kitu mo sa no te Warwick lo taime we you cap lo sa be storia no te mi la lo fitisi na o first time I suppose you have talk about del pet le yumi same you may understand him say crime prevention unit him one unit where him look out them good people may you may law around law look and bit law in a central pole more stop safe now suppose you have to talk about little bit example like good for a book where you may law crime prevention unit you may start making him so far.
7: Thank you so much, sir. So you already tell him one law in crime prevention and community policing. Community policing is simply when you say you work with the community, you know, identify issues which are in the community, you may work with the community, you know, address all issues. One of the main things in the community policing is partners. Police is not the only issue, police may work with the more partners. Police work with the more stakeholders in the community. You know. You may address a multitude of issues. Tingiman ay may one law key thinking law crime prevention unit we may start working with Salma province.
6: Thank you, Thomas. Mr. Warwick, now you may understand him say today he got handing over law or certificate to what safety team in the Sharpie area. Now, suppose you have a talk about the empathy with purpose from 1M now. You've like give him a certificate law on what for the what team law you can be.
7: Yes, thank you too much. So, you missed mentioning community policing here. I got a different program for community policing. You mean police or something, you missed a roll amount within Luganville, within all community outside of Salma province. And even the program, they may really reach out to the province too. So, what safety team? One of them is the community safety team. Back in the new one, program inside the community policing, where IT, I believe, Kolsa hemi similar with in CST. And CST on in Poly Community Policing, any one program already is the current recognition that people are disciples. Fashion police and work with them chief, with them area council, identify all volunteers, train them up all in forcible violence at the community. What safety team, I mean, calls up in the same concept, I mean, a little bit of an informal fashion to CST. The reason from what safety team is Mr. Colson the town is in the police is a come back land or to get out again. Also, when you ride with Alemia, today you may start one closing ceremony, one 2 days training, you may run them all what safety team, you may know Sapi area. Everyone will stand by one of priorities, we will crime prevention, police Los Santo too. You may set them up not only CST around all area councils in Osama province, but you may set them up to all world safety team inside Luganville municipality. And set up SAPI world safety team that here have number 4 set up where you may make them inside Luganville. You may cut with them solar with them pump station, you may cut with them saw ground. If you got to the biggest community premium, we pump $1 million point. Pump $1 million point with the Pantan. And maybe also number 4 setup, the World Safety Team program. You may still stand up, you may establish a program across every ward, every community inside the book. And the idea of them, we mentioned in Venice. So you got all, you got one system is set up in general community where chief got one pilot where all watch safety team will enforce it. And all training you may just learn more than more basic idea of site investigation. You may design them some very easy forms from all CST or watch safety team will have a full map or some investigation form. Caramel basic information where one normal investigator of the police by a minute. Location, suppose all investigation is done, so case only processing you go on a normal court, and suppose man will make a trouble or you call him out of suspect, only fail, only comply with the malditions or fines will be possible to a normal court, then police are becoming easy. From all information to investigation, establish the investigation form and what safety team we collect them the police. So every something I start as first thing I mean blow make sure as a community is a sort of back no more issues blame the number 2 thing every from time community in a sort of out the all information the police in the status. So by having the police have take over all case and process everything in the formal justice system when one process the investigation, prosecution passing for the magistrate to buy me deal with the application. I think even I have a little bit some idea of what safety team and today you will look at the overall certificates. Maybe the same as your money or your right hand, so we can't amount of work here.
6: Thank you, Thomas. Inspector of Crime Prevention Unit, Mr. Warwick. Now, what do you think? Mambai what safety team member he help them work people and policy make him become more easy.
7: Yes, of course. By so we tell them to have number 4 set up. You may start to look less case, especially in areas where you got all what safety team is set up level. So one good example would be Solway, pump station, pump from you may continue to look more reports which you will receive in the community after all you deal with them. Sometimes you know even all man will make a trouble and may even get a chance to make a trouble from community mobilize. All what safety team will mobilize. All the caramount, all patrols, all of that. The night, they'll visit them all hotspots and person you say even as they got presence for all manners inside the community. Full of time is the discourage a man will make a trouble. So, already they have got some very positive impact. But we must accept them too, say, you got all challenges, darling. All challenges here, you know, nothing. You may stop by identify and by me continue to stop. Make them wave, you may find them out, you say, improve all challenges. Yumi, whether more chiefs, more war chiefs, the team will stop all through their community.
6: Thank you to my Mr. Warok, Warok, now by Yumi to stop and then interview the unit to you. Or same inspector of crime prevention unit, one and talk now, you want them to keep him out of the community, your people, your look and feel, your help them all get out of this stuff safe all time.
7: Thank you to much. I just want to tell the people that we are well known from. Too often, you will start with the whole premium or program or something we set up or something. What safety team, CST, say, oh, now I'm bouncing with your right. On Saturday, you will say, look, you will enjoy more benefits for us, because you got all supper. What safety team, you have me all couple of young people who are equipped with a very small knowledge, but a very basic knowledge for enforcing Bible. Walk all get there by the time by Isabel Rice, because he got support with community, he got support with Chivica, got support with Tati with the Mammy, he wants a new assembly, he wants a new walk at the one. When he's a walk with the most, because he got support with family, he may run. So, in case he may run, he may stop clap and looks and he got the watch safety thing there. He may got all responsibility to play the support and walk all get there. So, he may run, he may accept him. Passing the team with the Interapolia. If you want something where every man by benefiting more than from, so those things that you buy say benefit, when family buy say benefit in there. At least you get so small part too, you must play inside them. No keep support, no matter how encourage someone get them. Any something where you need them, full of time, our land just build, you will your community in your land. That's why we start call out the community, say, but you must keep support, look at them. What I have you look at them, what I have you chiefs, look at them. Anyway, when you must have a help them, you must keep support like that. Everyone voluntary work, very important for money, but you can still motivation. And for the time motivation there is to become more support for you, community, you keep like that. Even a small thing there. You want to keep some listeners and establishing income, suppose you think you got one more safety team set up there, you got one small part to support them, work here, go and go. Thank you to this.
6: Thank you, Mr. Warek, for the time you got to serve a story in the middle of the BTC.
3: For the last one, you missed up come the weekend. You got sports activity before 30 July. You missed a lot of money for all celebration. And you got Luganville Football Association. Tournament play, or the Independence Knockout Tournament. By him, kickstart Saturday weekend, yeah. And by Hemi featuring in the LMC got 8 teams several by list up inside all is a part low competition of low independence knockout. By you me listen low coordinator of low Luganville Football Association, Mr. John Kevo, time me update you me low where sponsor me come lehem, more how by only caramel all games, more two one and all get a games by play low weekend, yeah, more get a narrative latest we stop come. So good afternoon, Bakani, we got John Kevo. Hello, Luganville Football Association. Me understand si pampay ikat one independence knockout where Luganville Municipal Council na pampay hemi kamul si main sponsor hello knockout ya and kini mimi sa ma heads up naman lo la ting ting we stop mimi sa si LMC mi make him ibla make him trophy ni siete lo Luganville Municipal Council office lo town and talk about small lo independence knockout tournament ya. Hamas team only feature him more one M kind in the LMC schedule in the LMC system came up by you like in work him or play against your club seven is always have a part of independence knockout when you want short time the 1 week or 2 weeks no more.
8: Okay, thank you too much, Rani. Once again, Nuran Dalapigla, thank you, all listeners, no, already on what you say, listen, Luganville football. Since then we give me finish my championship looking with football. Give me start no walk about no trying to find them one sponsor, we have me serve a sponsor and looking with football of this independent celebration game. But the come, you got only 2 weeks. 2 weeks to waste up, no you may control no celebration baby. Like I'm saying I approach him Luganville Municipal Council and Luganville Municipal Council and me come to tell us okay, have me agree no by hand me sponsor him Luganville Football Association, no, this independent play we have some time. And make him say, we go through one draw blow today. We have been making draw blow today. You may got only 8 teams. We got 12 teams. We only register Loganville Football Association. No season blaming with the senior. No 2025, no 26 season blaming. And no this independent celebration. We got only 8 teams. We my holy part no this independent celebration. No out. We have me. We meet all the teams. We have one quarter final. No more. We one semi final. No final. No number 30. And we have been making draw. And we got 4 normal team. We our team blaming. We only stop no. Rural or no Sanma, we only come heavily in general looking at football. For Laya, only got all Narla independent celebration tournament, we saw a bit of role, make him say, only we only come blow our ask him to look at football, blow his own parliament, he reaches him up for Latin Sarago. And you will update 8 for the clubs and more, we only stop in general area, blow you will look at me, or the number while he part of this independent stuff out, we blow 2026. So
3: Mi kam lo harem mi fo special ma province program in celo radio Vanuatu yu mi harem lo site lo stick medicine lo HPV and two yu mi kat training lo CST on talem se community safety team ma program 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lo Loganville Football Association yu mi kat program o tournament blo independence knockout we pamba hemi kickstart lo sarre wikinia wote imena iputu imi kamle end blo voice person ma province tata everyone.
0: Emena you just up follow me voice long Sanma. Thank you long Rani Tafiti. We may service up with them you me long today long night. 9 o'clock low radio Vanuatu. 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

0: VPTC News Bulletin, ote mi Thompson Marango. 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
1: 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Ol sem one member plong global community mo United Nations, emi bin signem. Some international conventions, including human rights, long Olgatawali justice system conflicting Olgata Blokolo Kalabus. Follow commitment ya, Minister Lotaimia Honorable Joe Natuman, emi bin tekem one policy decision, lo imaskat one reform, lo how imi managem all offenders, plo yumi, follow standard plo human rights under the UN conventions.
0: Facility emi kat inside own clinic plongem, plong look long all detainee will seek, one solar grid, plong katem town cost plong electricity, more rain water tank, all sem pack up plong water. Emi kat two separate wing, more two different floor plong high risk, more low risk. For not we been meet with them one long old people of hotel pran long wall, Ratison, plong talk talk long old future investment opportunity plong country. Emi a one long old important work with delegation plong for not we make them long Asia Pacific Hotel Industry Conference, more exhibition, AHICE Fiji 2026 long Nandi Fiji. Principal Tourism Investment Officer plong Department plong Tourism, Mark Kalotap emi talem se conference ya emi kifim for not one people at Chinese plong talem long old international investors se country irere plong kasem more tourist investment.
2: Time when we have a call of this year, we got opportunity, we generate interest for the Ratisan, the only start students, so small with them, Talvinis, no how now is a become established, no how to, and not only him, I think a few more, by you look the future come, slowly, by only come, lo, only looks ever not to him, one potential place for this of a come established him. I think by me. Also mention them all benefits system from one them you miss go from any one cost free exercise. Then you miss have a pen tickets blow all of this play me olico accommodation blow at a benefit play me pick one. In terms of by Mitalema Sem say you me go you me put on Vanuatu lo global exposure one time lo side blow investment level blow tourism investment level. So then we go you me expose them you me. And you become part of global network, tourism development, region, or world.
0: Long even they have not to promote them, all tourism, more investment opportunity, long country, with them focus long hotel development, marina project, more aviation investment. Department long tourism, and Italian participation, long for not to long conference, by me help them, long attract them, more quality tourism investment, more support them long term growth, long tourism sector, long for not to.
2: 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So, time Yumiko, only got opportunity blo only lane ma va Vanuatu. So you mean me go play me promote Vanuatu, so you mean cut network with them or get a story about Vanuatu, only understanding and then slowly developing interest blo come.
0: Emi tok tok plong mak kalotap principal tourism investment officer plong department plong tourism family health long port villa emi reopen pak again today after long etkoi plong 2024 marilo lutfan ikat mo report
3: plong one interview with them VBDC news medical service coordinator Elias Obet italem se after long reopening plong clinic by Olitekova long sam service long freshwater clinic is to provide them. 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
4: On services when we look at give him out on people, and we on antenatal services, or mama will get pain, only come in to make him services here with him. Catabuli want the current family planning, or Catabuli want the current many counseling services, only want them sabe about any issues, or you, me, or mama, or papa, or young wala, only sabe a company if I provide them on services here. HIV and STIs, we from the more services here too. And HIV test naya we also say HIV come on top naya and lo lo Pacific countries la you milo vano atu mi play I help them find out to come and plus have set them up clinic up so mi play so mi play make test here too.
3: One long all registered nurse Cindy Mait we emi look long SRH or sexual reproductive health hemi talem se oli api to mas long reopening long family health clinic.
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0: 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Sabrina Furopara for ikat mo report.
6: Area administrator plong Northambrem Jackson Willie hemitalem se olketa project ya, emi plong helping people plong Northambrem long time plong one important community meeting. Mopa hemistap to all same evacuation center long time plong disaster.
7: Sometimes community heminokat one put to a place specifically the site for meeting. Sometimes time we are decision by community and you must look out one place, one safe, blow any service sit down and tani go one safe, maybe 1 month or 3 blow the that meeting. And the time that disaster only must run equal or long way low community blow cassem or labor who is tender. So thinking now hemi camp blow make so as a you must think on community on project play any where me also one evacuation center.
6: Mr. Willie Hemitalem said lot time block cyclone. Hemi heard from all elderly people he must cross him creek to find one safe place long hide.
7: All evacuation center screen we must have move from all community evolution all people evolution and all school screaming. And all school screaming plan they only start along way all clinic screaming and sometimes all evacuation center screaming all people are creep only block them. One classic example and you site of Fanto community hall. And me Ranon Junior Secondary School or Ranon Primary School and me start on side creek more than I start on side creek. So any risky we move from all man time when water hemi run, you will also water from hemi risky to mass. So, therefore, kata bika thinking and say, yes, you must kato an evacuation center plan.
6: All kata community hall project ya, all start and finish long last year. More now we are some vala project, hemi stop column finishing stage plong all kata. All community hall project yang by helping Willit community, St. Louis community, Fanto community, Van der Reo community, Moram Betlam community. Mr. Willie Hemitalem say with them strong commitment mo partnership long area council mo community, only fund them all get a project yang. Sabrina Vuro Paravu, FPTC News, Lukenville.
0: News outside long country. 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News plong sports president's cup 2026 by Kuwait pak again tomorrow long Port Phillip Municipal Stadium. Emi first time we kain tuna men olsem emi apen long Port Phillip mo ilukim New Zealand Eye Commission now emi sponsorem. FPTC Sports Team itoktokotem President Plong Port Phillip Football Association aria tison mo emi tok mo along all upcoming match plong weekend.
8: Yes, New Zealand Eye Com sponsorship lo President's Cup lo Republic of Vanuatu. I take em place tomorrow pak again. Emi lo Port Phillip Stadium so lo test the weekend. Galaxy emi kam lo winim tupuchimere lo 3-1 and lo this coming Saturday tomorrow. I got honor of La Bikin by taking place. And low 11 o'clock straight. I look him Naka and me play first game from the competition. And me play against Mauriki Football Club. 1 o'clock tomorrow, one big game between I-Count Yatel. But me play against Mpango Krimbet and think about I-Count. Winning one game finish, Krimbet and me lose one game. So I'm one very important match between the last side. Low 3 o'clock, low this coming Saturday, I'm looking Tafia. And me play first game blame against North Afate United. The same group. And North Afate, me winning one game finish. Time one very important game between the last side. And next week, we got all quarterfinals. And we must finish some all bull games Tuesday next week. Before we got all quarterfinals, maybe Thursday. And then we got semifinals for next Saturday. So time we stop the side for you mean. You manage you trumpets. We finish all matches here before 30 July this year. And tournament this year, again, we're Talamot. 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With them support by the Independence Committee. When you call them President's Cup.
0: And we talk long Ariadison. President Blong Port Phillip Football Association. Most sports news, I'm Makem Ian Blong, FPTC News Bulletin, me Thompson Marango.

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0: Algita group long Exodus band long Imere village with them Elangisa when we talk about good for a place long heaven where bamba Yumi Savi go stop long hem one day. Before long hem Chero Yafiniao when we Chero Yafiniao lead singer long Nayo band with them Namifio Yo 20 kami title blow song you harem. Half past nine lo radio Vanuatu bamba Yumi to come now blong harem talk blong master. Lo night devotion blow Yumi lo today night.
1: Good evening everyone. Me hope see if you've been passing one good for the day and Yumi pray blow kata we lisa blow spiritual blow God Yumi heal him kata come lo help blow kata. 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

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Please godi blesen doktor kulem, blim sa sharen this afternoon, or tonight. Thank you, Father, lo word bliu. Blesen every listener, sen don. Yete mi fela ifula lo word bliu, blesabe helpe mi fela. Continue to live the way where you want them, God. Thank you. In the name of Jesus, my name, prayer. So, all family, let me still start the topic of the family where God and you want them. And the thing we want them to touch, we have been touched the man. God gave them man first time. And then, I'm still telling them the man where I'm married. And I'm going to ask them, I love him, woman, but you know, hate him. Il avait même aussi moi il avait un body blem. So comme quand il top pot côté mi il semble lui mi le top top blem c'est all woman role lui mi all woman aussi role all woman il mi lo submit il mi sub under lo all man il mi submit lo la spin lui mi il te comme role lui all semia par côté bless him home lui and today after I me been talk about to say me must wise all I spend more wife or papa more mama I must wise from time long I know them before and me look all plan the evil fashion in me come up but God is a reminder me lo efficient you must wise I spend me must wife must wife wise sorry lo is a be in the more family, one low one road, one way successful. And today, me want them this afternoon or tonight, me want them talk call message play blow God limit today, me blow beginning. I'm sub Ephesians 6 yet. Ephesians chapter 6, verse 1, and then said, children, obey your parents in the Lord, for this is right. Say, all beginning, if I must obedient all parents. Obedient in the Lord because it is right. You must obedient your parents me because I'm right. After verse 2, it'll say, all beginning, you must honor him, Papa Blue. You must honor him, Mama Blue. Which is the first commandment with a promise. You got one promise, young limb. Then you look save Papa Blue, you look save Mama Blue, you honor him, was in Papa Blue, you honor him, was in Mama Blue. You know, tell them all the different talk, you know, describe my Papa Blue, or you tell them some talk when you're straight, or Papa Blue, you know, like him, or Mama Blue. No? You honor him. You acknowledge him. You respect him. Papa Blue, or Mama Blue. And, but Bolim doesn't say, from kind of fashion to similar, when you respect him, or you honor him, Papa Blue, and Mama Blue. You got one promise before them. Then you read me call of a stream that said that it may go well with you all beginning, but it could for you. And that you may enjoy long life on the earth. So you look. Mr. Bro bless you. Verse 1, verse 2, verse 3. You must obey the parents play you. Papa mama bli all beginning. All beginning you must honor him, papa mama blokata. From you got one promise before them. That you honor him, Papa Blue, but the Mama Blue, promise him, he calls him, God, he metal them all same. Say, by everything he could to you, and by you enjoy him long for the life, lo wole. It is no happiness. Why? From all beginning to the only answer back, lol parents, only describe no good old parents, blogata. Oli sabi rawo tem blo kata tem mama blo kata from se oli kam man now oli kam woman now oli thing se oli kata right but no by body tal se still you one em you papa blo you mama blo you you must respect them honor them you ko kat mustas you kam yankel you kat pigini ni be papa blo you mi papa blo you mama blo you mi mama blo you yet you must honor them to vola tete sa vola pigini tete Ali kam strong, lo maybe ali kat ali bin ko tulo some training blo boxing or martial arts. Ali tin ali strong na liyon na de respect them parents blo kata. No, papa play you, emi papa play you, mama play you. They will start the you
No respect mo kata, honor mo kata, then life for you, but you no long, opposite blow long and be short. I will tell them, say, you respect them, honor them, papa, believe them, life for you, you long for la, lo, wolia. But suppose, emi, you no make them one and go to tell them, opposite blow long and be short, but you got one short for la, life, lo, wolia. Simple name, all same, so all beginning, please, go to him, start to claim me. Obey your parents, please, you, papa, mama, please, you. From the right, the first blow God. When you honor them, Papa, the Mama, blew from his blow God, blow you, say, but you got one long for that life. You know, say, from your school good, pity Papa, blew, the Mama, blew, you start blow, no, and they listen, not to fella. You know, say, from your school good, or you work good, you got money, pity him to fella, or you got one house, with to learn about house, after you no more listen, not to law, no, honor him to fella, no, but life be short, but let me tell them. The opposite blow long and short. So, Imi one of the promise blow God there, and fall down all picking in blue me, teach him all picking blue me, blow save, honor him, all parents blow water, obey your parents blow water, tell him all picking in blue, scripture here. The life blow water, in notable life blow water, and me success more long, obedience, more honor him, parents. I'm la word blow God, blow you for all picking in me, God love him, you fella, God love him all children, and me sing out them all picking in it, blow come to him. From one bless him, God, our parents will literally block him. Jesus said, No, plan all beginning, come, me like all beginning. God, my friend, all beginning. Well, young fella, God, he love him, you, God, my friend, you, and God, he want him to say, life, you long one, but he got something, you must make him. Honor him, all parents, for you, obedient the parents, for you. Thank you, blood and wood, long God, all beginning, God, he bless you, fly, like I'm good for sleep. In my prayer, Papa, I let them thank you, Lord. Bless him, Lord, heart, me fly, everyone. If I sleep tonight, my service is to look at them, if I you start with them, always. Thank you, Father, Lord, for you. Bless him all, beginning, help him, God, only look, save, understand him, and only not only are him, but only make him. Only obey your parents, Blogata, and only honor him, all parents, Blogata. Your life, Blogata, me long one, more successful, the world. Thank you, brother, in prayer. In the name of Jesus, me for the prayer. Amen.

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Friday number 17 day blo manis July 2026. Pia blo mi marino al kaltak. Thank you to mas lo company blo you. Shwa si mi tupin katuan good for a time together. My me time now radio Vanuatu mi close them down no more broadcast blo hem blong tonight. Papambay mi meet you tomorrow. Kasem lo time ya pasemon good for a night. Mo you tekem plan deke.

Good morning, everyone. Tell them thank you, Lord God. Let me start with you, Lord. Night, Kasim, this morning. You may look, Lord God, look, pray, me pray, Papa. All praise, glory, money, blow you. You, God, where you high, and you care, let me fly. Till the morning, if I wake up from you, you give him life, let me fly, and you bless him, me fly. Let's say, what blew your heart, let me fly? Before me fly, Sabe, call all activities, blow me fly. Thank you, Lord. What be you, Lord, name of Jesus, me fly prayer. Amen. You still stop, Lord. Family yet, family with God, and me want them. But these fellow days, the days are evil. You look seven no more. By volume, it's a little semi law reading. Blame me today, and Mr. Blum, Amos chapter 4, verse 12. And I'm saying, therefore, this is what the Lord will do, Israel. And because I will do to you this to you, prepare to meet your God. So, today, God himself, tell him, blame me, blame me, prepare. Prepare, blame me, God, blame me. God, me love me too much. And me want him to say, me prepare a life, blame me, prepare, blame me, him. Or same all virgins, or 10 virgins, will start prepare a mother, blame me, God. You must follow up, Lord. Lord, Spirit, Lord God, Lord, you must have say, how you prepare from say, how you must have say, you prepare, and me light, blame me light, and Spirit, Lord God, is stop inside, blame me, and you me cut Jesus' life, blame me, life, blame me change, me wash, and all sin, blame me wash through the blood of Jesus, and you may accept him, most important, Savior, blame me, you may believe in him. And you may say, you may prepare, blame me with him, God. From the Bible, you may say, you may appoint it on two men once, you may dead, you may have implanted dead, it's happened today. But after the death, you got judgment. And God, you may want them, say, you must prepare, blame me with him. Prepare, blame me with him, God, blame me. Are you ready, family, Papa? Did all beginning blue questioning come to you me? Did all wife be ready? Did beginning blue ready? Blue meeting God. So Bible me tell them start blow, bring him what I come together, and cut fellowship with them God, prayer, reading word from God, encourage him what the tell man all beginning you'll spend and plenty time on phone. Last spend and wife spend and plenty time on phone and not take him time on word from God. And may me not prepare. And me, me no wise. And me a light, be me no light. Phone me right. But he got time to listen by Bible, he got time to listen to every something. So, suppose he got time to listen, he must ready, he must ready, he must ready. So, he must look all signs, he start come up today. Earthquakes, and he must look all hurricanes, and all volcanoes, all care up, war, he must hear him news. And sickness is to come up, and life is to come expensive. I mean, all science here, but God him start talk limit this morning. Say, you prepare him, you blame him God, Papa. You prepare him wife, please blame him God. You prepare him everyone is under lock care, you'll pick any, blame him God. Prepare, blame him God. So how me service send me prepare? Time will light blame me shine. Let your light so shine before man. Time me save say me accept him Jesus Lord life blame me. Time me save say Jesus say me dead lo cross blame me believe when me confess lo mouth blame me. Believe lo heart blame me say Jesus say me dead and me rise up again lo grave. From sin blame me. Then me save say me prepare. Then me save say spirit blow God is a leading me. Love is full up blame me. Me got self-control, me got kindness, me faithful, me faithful to husband, me faithful to wife, me faithful to God. Beginning to be faithful to all parents, Abraham. Me and me service me ready. Me service all five fruit, Holy Spirit, all fruit, Holy Spirit, nine fruit, Holy Spirit, and me walk the life for me. Me service and me prepare for meeting God. So, I word from God this morning, when me stop sharing with me, say, you must prepare, I'm most Italian. Prepare to meet thy God. Prepare to meet thy God.
So the last days, by me look or plan something is takamanda, but what are we only full of God? What are we led by the Spirit, only sons and daughters from God? So let them God them helping me this morning. Blame me ready, prepare them family, blame me them king, blame me. May word from God blame me this morning. God, you bless them in your heart, blame me everyone. Father, thank you, Lord, blame you, Lord. Thank you, Father. I must prepare them all picking, blame me, prepare them all family, blame me, fella. If I must wise and if I must light, blame me, I must continue blame light, blame me, must some all good fella, fast and all time. If I must catch Jesus in life, blame me, fella. Because you stop, come and if I must ready, blame me, team you. Or some all wise woman here will meet him you. Thank you, Father, Lord, be bless him, Lord, blame me, fella, everyone. In the name of Jesus, me, fella, pray. Amen. Thank you, Jesus.

Na Islam religious number imitu haram lo place ya from Stanley imitu from the rhythm. Time check pe mitu lo studio na yami 6 o'clock imitu kostrat na plo follow my first follow lo plo news bulletin plo morning ya. Emi 6 o'clock news bulletin, but I'm coming from the news desk.

0: VPTC News Bulletin, Ote Mi Thompson Marango. Kafmani respond long lita plong opposition concerning mol negotiation approach plongem concerning island plong Matthew Moanda. Prime Minister Chotam Napate mitalem se statement plong lita plong opposition long outcome plong mataya ino reflectem unity with the fellow party issued cut plong atresem issue ya.
1: When it comes to the issue on sovereignty, Vanuatu himi must stand up one. Vanuatu himi must unite. Putting politics aside, and really statement blow, leader blow position, have me not reflect the memo. Have me not reflect the memo. Lo recent parliament sitting 2 months ago, me make him some very strong statement in relation to law, Matthew Moanda. And leader blow opposition, him too, him make him a very strong statement, but support him. It's a bipartisan approach.
0: Opposition leader Ismail Kalsaka with Alem Long Ol Mempa Plong Press, said Deputy Prime Minister Long Level Plong Protocol, Emi Lakem standing Plong Kon negotiate. Long respond Prime Minister Napate Mitalem, said Deputy Prime Minister, Emi one qualified diplomat, Motisisen Plong Emi SPI the Molketa Maritime Negotiation, Emi Tisisen Plong Prime Minister, Mom France President Manuel Macron.
1: But low capacity level, and being deputy, being the deputy prime minister, being a diplomat, me also not only the prime minister, but also one beginning where me come out of south, me not looking any conflict and emotions, law involvement, law deputy prime minister law negotiations. He's a diplomat, and he got capacity, but he himself negotiate at that level. And it is because of that reason. Council have given me that mandate, but me appointed him. Lo have a representative me, lo negotiate. So in response, lo comment, lo leader, lo position, lo tell him say, Deputy Prime Minister, have not got any standing. Have me one collective decisions where have been made by Macron, with me, inside lo negotiations, lo July, last year, lo tell him all same that. This is the first time where Matthew Moanda is elevated to political level, but lo outcome lo decisions only me to together agree, say by negotiations by him done at the ministerial level.
0: Locally community long Okapa Phillips opening long first time one community project long Olketa. VPTC News reporter long Sando, Rani Tafiti ikat more report.
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4: 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Lane one something also maybe one sewing no one something where lo help me blal mama lo kenem what to blo mi blal lo te wake
2: community hall ya Australian Aid now emi give him, mo emi give him an amount long 4.5 million vatu, mo to all help I come long some community member, long we save finish him whole am. Ranita Fiti, FPTC News, Luganville.
0: Department long correctional services emi celebrate the 28 year anniversary long emo them official opening long new for correctional facility long em long port villa. Facility a money plong emi samples 300 million fatu we fano to kafman now emi fandem also one pifla investment ikolong justice system. After we li prekem town to fula whole fula prison house we li building before independence folem no good condition plong to fula tete biggest correctional facility long country emi open long port fila. Facility your present house here where we cut space plong samples 300 detainee emi savi tekem to get every detainee plong port fila Monsanto. Long talk talk long minister long justice chop andi emi talem se facility ya emi no one building no more be emi one sign long progress
5: facility ya you know one building no more be emi one sign pro progress one sign pro commitment to government blow one watu pro make se justice you know start pro punish no more be emi tool rehabilitation respect pro human rights mo give him one another chance pro man mo woman. We only fall down the law. We only come one good citizen.
0: New for facility, by me addressing some long concern, long welfare, long detainee, or some overcrowding. Before emi officially open emi fula facility ya Prime Minister Chota Mnapat, emi talem se folem all United Nations Convention we found out to emi been signem, emi got some requirement we found out to emi must meet him.
5: Concept of prison or calabus, emi change over time. Or someone member belong global community more United Nations, you may be signing some international conventions, including human rights, long Olgatawali justice, system conflicting Olgata Blokolo Calabus. Forum commitment here, Minister Lotaimia Honorable Joe Natuman, you may be taking one policy. Decision, but you must get one reform, lo how you may manage all offenders, lo you me, for I'm standard lo human rights under lo UN conventions.
0: Facility here, we got inside own clinic plong em, plong look plong all detainee will seek, one solar grid, plong cut down cost plong electricity, more rain water tank, all sem pack up plong water. And we got two separate wing, more two different flow plong all high risk, more low risk. For now, we've been meet with them one long all people up hotel pran long wall, Radisson, plong talk talk long all future investment opportunity plong country. Emi a one long important work with delegation plong for not we make long Asia Pacific Hotel Industry Conference more exhibition AHICE Fiji 2026 long Nandi Fiji Principal Tourism Investment Officer plong Department plong Tourism Mark Kalotap emi talem se conference ya emi kifim for not one pifla Chinese plong talem long all international investors se country irere plong kasem more tourist investment.
6: Time when we will call this year. We got opportunity, we generate interest for the Loratisan. The only start students were small with them. Talvinis, no, how now is a become established Lovano to and not only him, yeah, big at a few more whereby you look the future come slowly by only come blow only looks ever not to him one potential place for this of a come established him. And then by me also mention him all benefits from one. You miss that go from maybe one cost three exercise. But you miss have a pen tickets blow, all of this blame me, olico, accommodation blow, that benefit blame me, pick one. In terms of by Mitalemosem say, you me put Vanuatu, low global exposure one time, low side blow investment level, tourism investment level. So then we go, you me expose them, and you become part of global network. Tourism development, law region, or law world.
0: Long event, therefore, not to promote them. All tourism, more investment opportunity, long country, with them focus long hotel development, marina project, more aviation investment. Department, long tourism, and Mitalem se participation, long fauna to long conference, by me help them, long attract them, more quality tourism investment, more support them long term growth, long tourism sector, long fauna to.
6: And generate them full up networking between. Or some you may love Vanuatu, you may network with them, or global brands, global hotels, Misteharem all hotels osem Radisson, Miarem all Big Fala hotels osem Hilton, Grand Plaza, all mine, everyone, all is table event. So time you meko, only got opportunity, only lame about Vanuatu. So you mean meko, you meko, you me promoting Vanuatu, so you mean you got network with them or got a historian about Vanuatu, only understand him and then slowly developing interest for come.
0: Emi tok tok plong Mark Kalotap, Principal Tourism Investment Officer plong Department plong Tourism. Family Health long port fila emi reopen pak again today after long earthquake plong 2024. Marilo Lutfan ikat mo report.
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0: 3 months only kasem sentence plong kolong kalapus long Australia from Ulipad long one plane where mi smuggling 548 kilogram long cocaine long 2020 where mi start long Papua New Guinea moi pin konogut. Country court long Victoria mi sentence em lita plong krupia iko long 22 year kalapus number 2 plong em kasem 21 year mo one raflaman em kasem 7 year. On cocaine ya we value plong em offer $80 million only pin load them long one small plane long Papua New Guinea. We plan to crash straight after we take off long Port Moresby. More emi now, we make them say all authority, all find them, all tracks here, more arrest them all mania, we all involve. All police all tell them to plan, long smuggle them, we take them calls up 2 years, long prepare them, more lipin sense in plane, long is a current people amount, long cocaine. Pilot long plane here, David Katmo, we've been kasem 18 year kalapus, long Papua New Guinea from Pat, long em, long operation here. News long sports, President's Cup 2026 by Kuwait, back again tomorrow, long Port Phila Municipal Stadium. Emi first time, we kind to name all same appen long port fila we look him New Zealand Eye Commission now emi sponsor him. FPTC sports team talk to them president long port fila football association area tison mo emi talk more long all upcoming match long with Kenya.
10: Yes, New Zealand Eye Com sponsorship lo President's Cup lo Republic of Vanuatu. But again place tomorrow back again. Emi lo port fila stadium so lo test the weekend. Galaxy emi kam lo win him 2-0 lo 3-1. And lo this coming Saturday tomorrow, I got honor of la big game by taking place. And lo 11 o'clock straight, I look him naka and me play first game remlo competition and me play against the Mauriki Football Club. 1 o'clock tomorrow, one big game between I count Yatel, but me play against Pango Krimbet and think about say I count. Winning one game finish, Krimbet and me lose one game. So I'm very important match between the side. Lot 3 o'clock, lot this coming Saturday, I'm looking tough here. And we play first game blame against North Fata United, the same group, and North Fata, we win one game finish. So I'm very important game between the side. And not next week, we make all quarterfinals. And we must finish some all bull games on Tuesday next week. Before we make all quarterfinals, maybe on Thursday. And then we make semifinals on next Saturday. So time I'm going to stop the side, you mean? You manage you meet Rampes. We finish some all matches here before 30 July notice here. And tournament notice here again, Moram Talamot. And we proudly sponsored by New Zealand ICOM with them support by Independence Committee. When you call them President's Cup.
0: And we talk to Plong Ariadison, President Long Port Villa Football Association. Most sports news, I'm going to make an end long VBTC News Bulletin. Me Thompson Marango.

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3: 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Welcome long weekend broadcast. We stop training with me, Madeline Edwin, host for you. And yes, we do on start long 5 o'clock or 5:30 long 10 o'clock tonight. Me Clatamas Pacific at the company blue you late plung today. I mean, weekend and mission is a plan that you mean, why you mean take MTSM table, spell, play me, relax, while the rest of us, we have laundry, play you mean, save, make up a laundry, play me, or was where you mean, been him up close over the weeks. And for others, you mean, color current, or so small work we need to make him, or catch up with our family. Wherever you are, whatever you say, make him stop safe and listening on the radio, and to keep him you updated all the time. So, you mean, join us in another place from, Heritage singers, and then you need to service that trick about what update them to. So, in case you want them plan one activity for the day, but at least you have what up long you. Yes, heritage singers with them, I'll never be the same again.

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1: Nice. Well, number you meet to be a Chestapa film from Heritage Singers with them sail on. Time check, permit to lose to Hemi 6:30 and me to check them out with the update. Permit so what up, permit to prolong at the tail and this sort of beautiful Saturday number 18, blong manage July 2026. You may look at my what up, permit to prolong titty heavy partly cloudy to cloudy with them brief showers of rain over along South and Central Islands. While brief isolated showers may remain elsewhere. Marine update, Pimito, you got marine strong wind warning, hemi stop over long channel, most southern waters of people, or waters of Vanuatu group. With them east, more northeasterly wind blowing 21 cast 25 north. More rough sea wake 2.5 meters. Low north, more southeast. More southeast swells to hemi expected. And then hemi water updates, permit to plong the demo marine warning when we stop. So, looking, you may get one for a marine strong wind warning, hemi stop. All over long channel, more southern waters for Vanuatu, all our ships. And sea vehicles, small portals traveling between Solo Island. Long southern province, take a note long Emia, more passing on information law on Nara Flawan. And yes, I'm here with updates, please. Stay tuned, you have got a more update throughout long tape long today.
0: Hemia Hemi weather information, long radio, Vanuatu.

Nei, sulla nama Yumi tu harap nabi zafrong angka toro lokal string ban love blow Yumi tu enelia onhemi toko tano we are with them song bama niol nai sulla lokal string ban bim blow Yumi from all local artists blow Yumi yet. And some for information Yumi can blow serum with them Yumi solo previous past days and weeks. Facebook have been go viral with them post one for a brief tata statistic long HIV AIDS of a few long fan watu 2022 kasan 2026 ipin katuan total long HIV registered hemi long 2022 kasan 2026 hemi 22 so kat 22 total plo all HIV registered after ikatuan total plo AIDS related death or catabolic death from sick AIDS ikat 7. Ale now ye sta bika total active cases hemi 15. Active cases demographics or sum yumi breakem town. All man ikat 7, which is around 47%. All female ikat 8, which is around 53%. Ale geographic distribution all active cases yumi kata le chefa. Mele FAT 66% hemigat 9 cases. Long San Mar Sando ikat 27% hemi 4 cases. And the Tafia province ikat 7%, which is 1 case. All types plo transmission, as si hemi pass, breakdown all active cases ya. Yeah? All keta we mama hemi pass hemi kolo baby plehem. Mata to child ikat 1. Ale Yumika tolketa we man hemi have a relationship with one other man. After likasim sike ikat 2. After likasim we sexually transmission. Man with a woman hemi 11 cases. After likasim we likat injected drug use. So likasim we usum pin blo stike mal likasim blo drugs. So mo yumis tarimis happen lo Fiji. Yumis only karena nitil. Strange to isa kolo hospital lo stike mo. So that mo li inject them drugs. So yun sa lo poti blo kata. Hemi mis them hemi apasem. Hemi kasim sike HIV lo. AIDS lehem tu so. Emi ya hemi no all statistic we misa serabot emi ya hemi no ting ting plo wan mano mo. Emi no ting ting plo wan radio announce ano mo. Emi when we stop lo fano tu na ya. Statistic lo fano tu so hemi real something. Now, bear in mind, putum lo mind blue you say, emi ya hemi all richest cases emi nim say only actually go get tested. So si stop around some place, you know sure lo health status blue you. And it's important you go get tested. And suppose we, as you may say, sick we mostly transmit or we pass them sick through lo. At you may have some unprotected sex. Or we tell them say we no safe sex. So suppose we have say you PC lele pedo social life lele area. Go get tested. We nothing to be ashamed of. Health play you hemi very very important. And suppose you go get tested, you find them out say you alright. You no have some sick. In a minim se saye me na full life lemi pemna kasim sik. Important protect them you one, educate the family blow you blow only stop safe. All parents may suppose you know saka Chinese blow talk lepi nini be you about safe sex, all kind something was met Chinese and a talem lol geta. And suppose you feel him say, oh me no right person, me no got right information, might ba me talem by sound wrong. Take me kolo angle plem, anti plem, apu plem, or take me kolo one health work up, hemi save, give fan blo passable information to them. And the yumi kat all health awareness stimulus sa kamadlo area blo you, ko attend them all talk save ya, or not alam say, oh, me save every something, you know, trust them to mas Facebook. You call all health work up, ali talk lo you, or ask them any question, and ali save answer them, you lo, whatever inquiries we, you got. And me some information with me serum with them you long at this full morning just for keeping me updated and also protect them you at all times. Still save lo side long health more welfare. You may got one for talk save with him come talk the sale plan the lumi sale save good him and also him some a lot of promotion online how you miss have stop out. Advocacy online how you misave stop safe mo prevent them some last sick way you mean should kasem especially so you me control them watching good lifestyle blame me so one interesting one where he recently put him out he say sit down to mass is have killing you slowly or killing you slow but you me tell him so oh, me go small walk sit down make him small walk sit down
Oh, talam so naya otim internet mikem live very easy. Have you mikem so every something you start on my press important things semi happen. Man he mikem tropim kakai walk play he mitan. Yes, mikem live very easy. Peso posi si tan tomas tokta isale talam si sabi kilim you slow slow. Plan the time ki mino sabi si I mino sabi si tan tomas long. A plan the hour isabi mikem sick motet ikam quick time. Take note, you me where you me start work plan the little office as long hour little office. I mean, you want something where you me take note him. Study one, beat him 5 million man more woman long plan the country. 34%. You got high more risk plong death from any reason. Long old man will sit down plong 10 hour or more long one day. No matter suppose only make him exercise. Study 2, he so him say over 1 million man or woman from 7 to 9 hour risk planted is start plonko on top. The man is down planted more between 7 to 9 hour long one day. Study 3, long 2024 walkway in minimum sit down planted time 16% high more risk planted, 34% high more risk planted from heart risk. Time when you compare with them old man will only walk more move small long day. Sit down to masses have affect them all heart risk more or heart sick more stroke type 2 sick sugar blood pressure go on top some kind cancer fat or overweight back pain more, neck pain, thinking you fall down more depression, dead quick time, long any reason. Also, one long protect them you want. Stand up, move every 20 to 30 minutes, no matter long 2 to 5 minutes no more. Try and walk out time you talk long phone. Use some step. Instead, law use some lift. Walk about long time long lunch break. Make a one minimum 150 minutes long exercise long 1 week. And suppose you stop long office, think about long stand up sometime long during long working hours for you. Make a small exercise or some squat, stretching or walk about round long house every day. Exercise one time long day, good. Be move every time, mono sit down long one plus plan the hour hemi mo good yet. And hemi and hemi small information with me to serve a karam long talk the salep, hemi help him, you me, change him some lifestyle, be me we could be risky law, health more welfare, be me. So, only talent prevention hemi better than cure. You me to come back with the music blow, you me to, and I never forget straight now long, 7 o'clock, you me to train Elizabeth Karam with them. A program plo imi talk about agriculture program coming up hemi kimanche one of my favorite local artists play me the song Fafine Malamba.

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0: You listen to Talamat Agriculture Program Law Radio Vanuatu. Me Elizabeth Krem with him law program law week. Yeah? More inside law program law today. Me talk straight law Malfasi Village law Island Blue Epi. Mr. Ren with them loan Tom. We him or man blue him chon Tom. To play e plan him cocoa more to make him homemade chocolate to list the process him. Kokwa mo produce some chocolate mo salem no mo lo Island Blue Epi. Thank you to mas loan we him to serve story and lo today. First time story and little bit lo work we you mo family please stop make him lo set lo kokwa lo Island Blue Epi.
1: 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Making chocolate from Nivla, the listener Nikam, or Nivla Staff Salem, no long island. Nivla, yes, Nivla Staff Salem. While Manalista come to him, Nivla Putumlo, Stotul or Hotel, Consuman, Nivla Salem, no more house. Yes, in a name, Nivla Staff Nakam after Nivla. And then Nicole is. 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
0: Lo olwo plo koko iwe yu toka paotea, hamas iya no yu vile I stop wo klo sat plo kokoa. 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
1: Mi fly nekem atinga pote mi 6 years finish we mi fly stop nekem I think 2 years na mi fly stop chene afi klo di nekem chocolate deka 6 years tati mo mi fly I stop nekem no mo I try after mi fly salem pelo I think 2 years na we is 1 2 years lo kenya. By me 2 years, yes, 2 years, straight now, lawyer, yeah, when you lay stopping again, silent chocolate. 6 years, when you lay prime up no more, and then you call company, Los Santo, and you stop here.
0: So also one mama, one leader in Settler community, one mama where you involve Los Settler Cocoa. One of my look, do you all walk? Blow cocoa or some specimen talk about all work with woman or old mama Lisa make him be low experience be low side low cocoa.
1: Yes, low experience low middle side low cocoa. Look at him say, yes, low cocoa. I mean, anyone can come with me, any food, any pity mola or something else in Italy, copra, and you have to mask me. Or you mean it in plant, you mean in a camp. I mean, walk law. Yes, Mr. Lazze, lo. Koko wa pa initi mating pa yumi tu no mol sem. Lo yumi sa yeme kem, of sa yumi eni primo inkami piti mol narasam din. Yes, kaip lo koko wa.
0: All chocolate we have like produce them, hemi what them support we come lo active or back lo home lo malfasi. You've like stop produce them too, all homemade cocoa chocolate or homemade chocolate too.
1: And then if I put send them no more for coffee, after they make them, I send them to me fly camp. And if I, you know, make them low island, yet from if I knock at my sin, play, or flaman, if I walk to them from no more, a inokatal masinble meken me ni sabe meken te from inokat masinble meken ni fle stop sende no moy kola afi.
0: So you are well or mini agriculture more trade show where by formerly area council by me hostem lo manis chulaya ya lo rofope.
1: Yes.
0: So you also want cocoa farmer more family plural engaged lo sat lo cocoa but you've like you participate lehem lo showcase them too or product you've like you produce them out lo cocoa we've like plan them.
1: Yes, me. I think I mean, me too, I mean, study for from any kind. Yes, me got all chocolate stuff, we just come.
0: So, all chocolate we have like, carem through lo help lo active association lo fila. Hamas na you have like, salem mo. I got any cost we active emi church emi you have like, mo Hamas na you have salem lo. Lo rofope cooperative mo salem lo community na mo wali all people lo village na mo wali interest lo pema chocolate.
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0: one plan now you mo family blue you cut it lo set lo kokoa.
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0: You think same like at Hamas cocoa plot, yeah, we've left up work with them now, Hamas stamp up cocoa.
1: La man, any save good, pay nothing for any 1,000 or same.
0: Well, thank you, Thomas. Loan Tom Bloom Justorian. So, talk to you no make lol narf la mama will list a place in a camo expectation, blavla, more participation, blavla, law, firmly. Agriculture more trade show whereby me happen lo rofo pelo number 28 more 29 July 2026 whereby hemiko in line with them independence celebration lo this year.
1: Me want them tale molse molse ni one mama want them interest mol mama se you know things se kakao e mi wok lo one papa no mo wok lo all point no mo. So you in full inside you stay in Kamble meaning by come food by you class lo make ma join a man to you or yes by class lo make a plan on cacao lo next time by say a system from anyone is to work no more and no one work way is strong to work or same way by talent to buy you mean plan to buy inside like that anyone work way. I need to train no more in this area work, no employ. Make a money. So, no need anyone to fly in come to inside the family.
0: Welcome back to the program. Lo program today, mi historian with Muel Chon, mi establish one agriculture permit holder under the business name More Peanut Supply. We mi pem olgeta peanut lo ol farmer mo mi supply olgeta market especially lo Port Vila. Muel Chon mi give him thinking blam lo how now mi benefit lo commercial agriculture business permit. When we want program under law department long agriculture rural development when we come in blow support them all get a farmer blow invest law agriculture also one business You also a commercial farmer. You got some challenge where you looking, you still facing?
1: Challenge in the more. We got some places where I can go. You see, the place for me, we got permit to be not. And I'm returning from Penta. What challenge for me now? We have a meal or transport law. I don't know more. From my place for me, Mr. Potaran Pinat Lehem, Mr. Potaran Pinat Lehem, or from that.
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All time, pambay kat warning, wepay kam first time, but sometime level blong water is ave kamanta time where you mean already blong face em. 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Emia emi one em we you missing out them surge. Emi kosem wind blong emi pusum water long one long fale distance ikam so mo plante kilometer ikam inland. Imekem se flooding ya isave tamechem olketa property mo putum life blong yumi long danger. Ol flooding olsem emi kam mo danger time we sol water emi kam so. Long istri blong storm surge emi kosem dead blong plante man long time blong cyclone. Time we heavy rain, emi kosem river plong kamanta pitim normal level plong hem, mo overflow, iko long narfala place kolosap. All kind flooding all sem we only come we no cut warning, isave kam one danger. Especially, time we cut one storm surge long same time. Even long all place we only no cut experience plong cyclone too, all isave stop long risk plong cut storm surge, more flooding. All swell wave where storm emi kosem isave travel long one long distance long one center long storm. More isave affect them all island kolosap ama stay pass before mo after we one storm emi come through. All powerful swell all isave break long so mo fallen reef. Mo kasem all man even long time we only no prepare. Coastal flooding emi putum life, livestock mo livelihood long yumi long risk. Damage way by emi mekem long ol home, road, wharf, mol narfla property, isave downem local economy blong yumi. So how now yumi save keep him yumi safe? Suppose where you live long one area where stop long risk long kasem coastal flooding, look good long ol early warning sign, ol sem heavy rain, increase long wind or wave long sol water. You must save where place, road, more location, long emergency center, kolosap long you, istap long hem. 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Water we mi run strong mo hurry up lo time ol sem, emi save wash em out bridge no matter we no cut warning, from by spolem road mo sweep em out ol get a track. 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You must save all information blong keeping you, mo family blong you, is safe all time. Flooding, emi save Kiliman. Blong more information, visit him. www.wmo.int.

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Melong 9:30. 10 o'clock you meet to cut for Isplong province, Tafea Mosheva province, and then follow with them Sapat Service Plimitu become out straight now 11 o'clock. 12 o'clock as usually me got meet a news bulletin for you meet with them. All get a news desk follow with them. A financial literacy program become 12:30 from National Bank of Vanuatu. 1 p.m. you got inside long push with them massing falau 30 minutes non-stop country music straight long 1:30 2 p.m. you got me to stern show with them Chowana Pulekon Mochilia Kassen 3 p.m. hemi voice long province Malamba mo Panama province 4 p.m. you got 30 minutes non-stop low string band music 4:30 p.m. hemi music profano to hemi with them Samuel Tafo Young Flat Day long 5 p.m. 5:30 me to Cardinal for a program to me to and then long 6 p.m. hemi Narva Lotlo News followed by inside long week with the Makatalo News Desk 7 p.m. me custom culture 7:30 hemi fano to focus and then 8 p.m. hemi Kanaka Hits Compliment the Mangrove Studio, the New Caledonia, 8:30 voice from Torpa Province, mo 9 p.m. in Last Flalotlo News, follow with them night voice along 9:30 and 10 p.m. station hemi closed down. And then a program plonga the day we pursue listening come only long radio fan to stop lo giving you all this information, entertain more, educate them you. Nice run number from Shania Twain with them song Up Me Hope Me. Cheer him up, tape please.

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Voice Blown Yumi.

Samana is slam music. You've been stop in JM, and I mean, you've been just stop harm me. Melanie C featuring Lisa Lopez. Before that, Akon with them, Mama Africa. Favorite low plan the me back in the days. Then check me to the studio. Now, I'm 8 o'clock. You meet to go strip low. Training program, let me to plong at the day.

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0: Hello, you listen up, Radio Vanuatu. Welcome to the segment Blue Me Blue This for a week. What me radio host Blue You Blue This for a program, Massing Fellow, and him to cut the line, Hemi, Mr. Molly Louis. Mr. Molly Louis, Hemi, one local cocoa farmer, Blue Milo Island, Blue Malo, and I'm a historian about him, Walkata. No man meet the historian about them how now he stop I go about to blow plan him cocoa all maintenance who him stop use some all maintenance work him stop use some blow maintain him farm blow him cocoa farm blow him so join me to follow this historian find him one quiet place more genuine historian blow today. Thank you to Mr. Molly Louis Blosave joining me lo this historian. Planderman might mobile serve you. Me sure say you've been come one time finish. You've been talk one time finish lo radio fan or two, but lo Plander well, you no serve you yet. Maybe you serve introduce you no more call kata listeners lo radio fan or two.
1: Okay, me Molly Louis, kakao from lo Malo Island, lo Ismalo, yeah?
0: Yes. Ismalo. Talk about them. What time now you venture a colo cacao cocoa project? Lo one in here now you start lo plan mo cacao.
1: We done a small since 2020. We come up strong lo 2016. Lo one project lo World Vision. We come lo San Malo Sot Santo with them malo. Mm-hmm. Lo economic more organic. Premium. Lo said lo kakao wa dem kokonas. Lo time na mi start interest lo mi sabe planem kasem na 9 years now.
0: 9 years now you start a business lo cacao.
1: Yes, cacao farming.
0: Thank you so much. Now lo all man well you know sabe one mi cacao. Talk about no lo kata one product na ikam out lo cacao plant.
1: Cacao I mean one cacao ya. Cacao we yimi lo I think yimi lo not yimi lo sabe. That you talk about the one exhibition in Paris, Libre 2 years. But you saw it, but you said the dead blue one time. From Bamba, you go to set up two stores, first floor with the second floor. All first floor is a ton of chocolate maker. 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After all, manually pay more chocolate, you can make more sweets or cacao blue butter and tap. You said any kind of cacao, yeah? You know, some tell them when I'm kind test every flavor they put no cacao. But cacao, me one black cacao, cacao, I mean, all wool. Cacao, me one pico, cacao, low wool. The chocolate with them, cacao powder, but it's a make them plenty cacao.
0: Right. Thank you, Thomas. Now, you're someone local cocoa farmer, blimio cacao farmer, blimio country. How much hectare blo cacao plant now you, how much hectare blo cacao now you plant them, and how much stamba inside, how much stamba now you, stamba here cacao you cut lo farm blio?
1: You make a small number, I mean, 3 hectare with them 3,000 stamba.
0: Right. After lo 3,000 standby, how much kilo cacao, cocoa, how much kilo cocoa na you have produced lo 3,000 standby cocoa or cacao plant yam?
1: I suppose lo one right place lo sam imita kwa cacao imika plant kain ya imi ikatri diversity lo cacao Vanuatu. But with them direct up, I suppose me put on one right place, but lo place for me put on me planning more diversity diplomacy, I mean, no fit, no climate to me stable. We plan them some big flat bean where plan the choose flavor blame them. The time when me come rainy season, I mean, me face my time. Me no case my time, so me want them. The time you put on more straight, I mean, through law, all the 3,000 standby, so me no can demolish small one. Well, Matthew one, I mean about 1,500. I mean, me around 20 to 30 pack no more, but it should be 100 pack. Yes.
0: Right.
1: I mean, I think it depends on the diversity we plan them, the right crown, the right place. Let's try the southern side, go west coast side, then me Kuta, the one island. The eastern side, the place where we would plant there. Then we're in the rainy season, and we say we would plant it. The south Kasem North, yeah. South east, southeast Kasem North. Ame bless we mi wote plan dea. Ame nuko mi mas plan mol so foresteru wote ma creo la wona ma foresteru wote ma la dona mi stead lo place we mi be mi experience one la time mi plan one wrong kata lo wrong time wrong place. Mi na beste one mo mi wote.
0: Right. So we've been mentioning, say, you plant them three different varieties, lo farm, do you? When I'm now look at the varieties, lo cocoa or cacao, where you plant them?
1: Me plant them every time. First all, three will have diversity, got diversity blown out to me. Forestero, what am I now? Number two, me criollo. Number three, me trinitario. All kind, that is the time you split them cut all the metal. First one, I look, first time is the way you could look on to me. I'm in another with the forester. If they cut them, you program the metal on that boost knife, where you look at Calabria and me, people. I'm in now with tax to get them. And we could look, I'm good law, crown the one or two. Number two, I'm a clear lawyer, we could, time with San Thomas, 6 months, and Miss Abetra, I mean, one to flavor. Yeah.
0: Thank you, Thomas, Mr. Molly. Now, Lol Manuel, you know, sir, the help of planem cocoa, where place now, planem cocoa. Talk about them small. How now you, Osama cocoa farmer, how now you planem cocoa maintenance, play him more all different ways we start taking care of a stamp up cocoa or cacao lo, plantation for cacao for you. Thank you, Thomas, Mr. Molly. Now you talk about them labor blow maintaining one cacao plantation. Emi challenging a little bit. Now lo farm blue you hire some labor blow helping you lo farm blue you or you want more you start maintaining a cacao plantation blue.
1: Emma, what am I? Me 3,000 stamba. five. I mean, then 1,500. No, sometimes 1,000. No, from saying I'm telling me one no more. I mean, you need five money. I mean, it's 5 money. From by 2, 1 money is available to 200. Yes, I mean, by.
0: Thank you, Thomas, Mr. Molly. Now, before you venture one of my cocoa cacao farming, you've been receiving training someplace. One of me been talk about them or something early, or one been talk about them all methods blow maintain them one pifla farm assembly you pifla farm blowing cacao smell you. You've been receiving training blow cacao someplace before you start them off farm blow you. Now talk about help where you receive time you stop or someone cocoa farmer you stop receiving help where place straight now.
1: We start them with a world vision, then every say me campaign, every say me campaign pick one. After we me interest low organic premium pressure, premium bin. I mean come share look give him share one of my shares net lo Nigeria with them all wheelbarrow with them all diesel bucket all water all shovel yes lo make them all body bags with them misation kasem na yet with them all white pack we me never problem all cup man bag all VC all whatever VC cacao pack all brown one and no me Mr. Pluma since the skin casino Mr. Pluma all white pack I mean through low spurs through low help low every day every me pick one with them Pharma Plus what do you say in this item then Pharma Plus every day come inside with the Pharma Plus now you me pick one casino then the one more regards I me just come inside to help me all project wish up. Yes.
0: Right. Thank you, Thomas. Now, how much kilo lo 1 year you have a produce out low? How much kilo lo 1 year you have a produce out low hectare blow? 3,000 stamp up low cacao plant where you plan them?
1: I mean, about 1,500 kilo no more. Thomas, I'm cacao me all diversity when we plan them, I mean, feed the climate to Mr. Blem. I can say me drop no more, I can say 1,500, 1,300 kilo low 1 year no
0: more. Right. Time we after the harvest, you stop salem cacao blue color, or sala cocoa blue color. You produce some come chocolate one time, or you salem, was you salem tried cocoa no more, cacao we color, get a process all out, or you produce some own chocolate to you?
1: Yes, me, ever since. will be in a certain project. I mean, link me active. And since 2016, will be any link me with them active. And then chocolate the boat villa, Mr. Since 2016, Kasim, Mr. Absalom active no Kasim. Then last year, no more, me sell small Gaston Sokola. Mr. Plan Blue Elbem Tula, low future waste of time, low Gaston Sokola with them active low island chocolate. Yes, the boat villa.
0: Also, you've been mentioning so whether anyone will gather. If la challenge blow one cocoa or one cacao farmer, when I'm now some look at another challenges where you or someone local cocoa or cacao farmer you start facing more, how now you start overcoming all the challenges? Yeah,
1: no, lo mi lo plisa, especially lo yimilo rula, transportation, I mean one big one challenge. Action for me tell him, you look in Ogatalo, not west coast with them, not west santo, and me a block as him lo ligovil. 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Then we go across one something we start calling. We pull smell. He can smell blow something. I mean, number two. We can say even if we produce one quality, we market overseas. We start trend blow requirement blow. Second. Then number three. Labor. Even if we make more, we can put more big one market premium low wall. Maybe big one from say Africa. Emi sabtan impact lo Europe. Olo mo salem all bin blow liko lo Europe. Especially one pikula asim every cross with them Ghana especially. Na ya ba emi produce him on kakao blem lo kakao. Europe country oli sab ni tim Pacific na ya. Pe blow bamba yimi megem. Emi ni tim leba no. So te imi to kwa tausen imi ni tim ta imi talem wokman no. I mean, number three challenge we find a model email from a blue one or two. You mean stop current building at Dumas over independence. Come, Fama, I mean, Karam, Kiula Mania, Los Old Ablehem. You got a 1 month we open at Dinamo at work. Number 2 man we got a mandablo, my son and double number 2 man we heavyweight play Mr. Karam, maybe or Lovicious Levy or Civil Savannah. Then number 3 blame last one under Abena. All man will make a money look maleman. All politicians will be already are put them some class, court, or this one under blue number 3 mania. And work for money, I can have every weight here. 3 will a mania, for my current every mania. I mean, I want to something where you will want to miss up, you will form a mill of fashion. She'll spare experience for you 9 years here. We will say, Mr. Karam, you will a man, Mr. Karam, Mr. Karam, Mr. Representative, 102, low wall. Mr. Karam, wait there. Me also one flower one of them. You got them?
0: Yeah.
1: Yes. One for one of them. So every time, blow. Ministry with them, department. Blow, you must pull up socks. Blow, tell them, say, tell you one politician, you can't have ya. You must have your farm, ya. Blow, you put a mogata, was your other one businessman. You'll be mogata, blow, you come out of area. Blow, you say, you may run. Blow, you say, you two are good and tapia. You may run, you may are good. Mi film 9 years from here, I mean, no. Mr. Film, mi karam tribula wait here, heavy to mass here. Heavy to mass. I mean, mi rikwa, mi mila voice from you, mi, every farmer where you touch him, Corona 102, mi voice from you, everyone. Thank you to mass.
0: Thank you so much, Mr. Molly Louis. And also, you just have to talk about you or someone local cocoa farmer or cacao farmer, Blimilo Vanuatu, process blow cocoa. Emi, pick one little bit. Suppose you have to talk about the processes where you start for them from harvesting blow cocoa, at same time where you plan them from harvesting blow cocoa, at same time where you sell them cacao blue.
1: I want them expense.
0: Talk about them expense, more process, no more way you follow them.
1: Yes. Okay, blow you produce one quality cacao where one market overseas one improvement some one quality problem chocolate from different kind of chocolate taste different kind of taste you mean what you mean to what niche market the one best flavor where I mean come blo I mean ilim sickness body blue for example especially stroke at attack more high blood pressure yeah I mean I wish him I mean stop have experience by tell him say when I'm going to test now when I'm going to kind of one I mean help him body blame him healthy swell yeah okay tell me I wish him go you sabe si to come no more me right you know to come away about Arabia if I got some he got some very poor you look here is no be me he same try to finish na so me you must look no me you separate them okay so he sabe to be poor pass me try me tu you look here is sabe pass me try no be you know you shock me no I'm a blackboard you shock him out I'm already training you know book me chat lo me way contact lo presentation box ya and then when you cut them on nice you cut them in the program you take them away and then you shake them out you know mix him after I let him I'm say you stop in chat lo box lo 7 days yeah because you have to I must stand box up I tell him say because I'm going so that you have to stand good you can box him stand good and then finish it no I mean, time we took about 7 days, you smell them chocolate in Venice. So, the place now, time we go to try, you go to try, I mean, blame it. Place at 3 days, not 3 days, I mean, not try. You must become 10 days now, I mean, try good. After the place now, you must put one good storage, you know, more over 1 month. You must sell them before 1 month time. You must cut them 1 place to sell area before 3 weeks or 4 weeks or so. After that, I say you must after expense claim now. I mean, not something. So, time when you start with them small, after you start with them, I mean, transport, you must make them from somewhere back. And then you spoil them, cacao blue. So, challenge people, one challenge, obviously. From by you can transport them, it's us. So, you must make them more back, but you can cut them down expense for you. Or you can make them expense for you. Look, I mean, one people challenge, obviously. Cost them if you want to rule. I mean, I look at the time ship, but track more boat, local track, local ship. I mean, a lot of places with an MC, a little much. But we said, Kago is still not a smell minister, go as a victory blow with chocolate, and by no more smell, we come out of box with another IP, no more. It's a smell minister. It's an emblem, come chocolate.
0: Right. Thank you, Thomas, Mr. Molly Louis. Now, mobile, you just have come now, and the map story and play you me too. Any last fly information where you want to put them with the listeners will stop listening. Come inside, low story and blue me too about them, production, blue cacao or cocoa, or some you want local. Kagao Fama Blimilo Country, or might take out one hour for Fama, establish and you when something thing blow by Hemi, venture, low production, blow, cocoa farming. When I'm now some local okay. talk where you want to let go with them all get on.
1: Okay, last talk of them, Talem, me or Sam. First of all, all tackle to a ministry, or them department block recognize is the focus Lemonia. 8 island where. Or it tells you blow by you put to mock a cow lehem. Please give me a farm block a cow. You may take them seriously. Put to right diversity or variety where you could low island blue you. Or say Maivo, Ambai, Aro, Santo, EP, Malekula. Then by Stablo to Island, Ambrem or Pentecost, Ngawa. Please. Maybe I mention them all island, yeah. Time where government is to come, blow tell them, you plant them cacao, yeah. You look at them good best variety where you could crown blue, yeah. You put them, blow make them say, you may take at the one market where, remember, you may feed them Europe where lawyer was to come. Number two, blame. You may where, you may stop travel. Time where you may come back. You may not make them house too much. You may not be a truck too much, you may not be a boat too much, but you may try to invest in the crown too. from there wala lobla no bolista ino kad man men pawa na stop there oli wala wali strong 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
0: Thank you, Thomas. Thank you, Thomas, Mr. Molly Liu. Now, before you do, and one more last question. What time now next harvest, please?
1: Harvest, please. 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
0: Manau listen up lo radio Vanuatu emi and plus seven blimi plo terei. Yumi talem thank you lo farmer blimi local farmer blimi Mr. Molly Louis Long Island plo malo we Mr. Bonsem one long olkata local cocoa farmer plo country. Kasem next time join me back and lo another story and also me you pass him one a nice flat day.

You one workman or one workwoman, you suffer make an extra contribution long account to you long VNPF and up long normal money's contribution to you. 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
4: Have you been one exciting pool or not? Lo time where you meet the team all teams play you meet on MA. Only camp lo is have a compete lo not lo is have a final to win a winner. And you meet look him Wilkins Stadium maybe been crowded lo final day. And only been happy to much lo look football go back lo lakatoro by there. And I lo overview lo spectators or supporters where you Mr. Karamon kata I can't really watch him again. But with them grand final where me happen lo Port Vila, I still swim one picture you me say level lo football lo me say me still low it. You me need lo upgrade him lo I come lo level on some Port Vila Football Association and me staff them today. While me tell them talk to all them from awesome football blue me he need him financially need him support and financially need him support lo you me upgrade them level blo competitions blo level blo club level na for VFF Champions League me lo say blo club and me lo club level so you me need blo maintain them also we can see he make him
3: more talk blo Mr. Obed me by him harem lo inside long program ya long the day. Welcome along Inside Sports Program with me, Samuel Tapo.

0: Tabe Women's Team we represent them Vanua to lo OFC Champions League lo Oniara Solomon Islands iso in one big improvement lo level lo competition lo kada woman long OFC. Emi neti kalsau we mi one player lo tafe emi give him tingi blame after lo one match we only been face him over the lo Huntington Hills lo Solomon Islands time OFC media emi tok tok with him.
1: Neti, good game today, another big win for Tafea FC. Mahana game for you today?
2: Game for today, I'm challenging. I'm confident in winning the game today. I'm going to thank you for the team. I'm going to thank you for winning the game.
1: And next game, him crucial one for winning, for if I move up to the semi-finals. How confident are you for winning this next one?
2: Team full team start lo lo shell kasi mula player ligat confidence lo lelo next game mo sem play every game mo semi final so I'm playing you strong mo kel ligat confidence lo lelo mas full game ting nan
1: and some past supporters otakam holen flag lo Vanuatu for supporting you and sakalo back home too. You got a message for ota
2: monta talem flag thank you lo all supporta well stole Solomon el segam supportem la tete cherma pifla lo play thinking strong lo play tete mo thank you lo supporta blom la tu pak home we ali no matal na sabatem la pe ali watch life mo ali still supportem la lo kem lo tete
1: thank you Nikki. Well done
0: lo naro side lo hem emi one play lo Anderson Hills after lo lose blo kata against him Tafea FC.
1: Okay, can you bet so mi fa herem this game him first time for you making debut blow you for OFC tournament. How do you find him experience?
3: As me fala in Salo this OFC, I'm very tough team. In sa pool where me fa inside, I'm tough to mass. But all the girls okay that try best at least for me can go through but this bite that one, but Mifala hope for next game.
1: And you should talk a little bit about experience below you as a player.
3: As me, just first time for me for coming to OSC. Me really proud of me Seleva for select inside lo Henderson Hills. I'm very interesting for young girls, also me. Or come join him Henderson Hills for play lo Oli.
1: Okay, thank you, Tomas.
3: Thank you.
0: Lo last match blong Tafea FC against Auckland FC, emi won big la challenge. Mo emi hemi Robert Calvo, coach blong Tafea FC, emi give him thinking blong him lo forward blong OFC media.
4: Coach Calvo, what a performance tonight. You fought right till the end. You must be very proud of the girls.
5: Yes, at least the girls did what they came. They were behind, but they fight till the end. They come back and score one goal. We know that Auckland is a better team, but we tried. Maybe next time.
4: You held Auckland near all at half-time, but the way you came back in the second half after trailing by two goals, what did you tell the team in those moments, particularly when you were fighting right to the end?
5: I mean, we know that if we want to do something, we have to fight this, you know, that way. Auckland is a good team, and if you let them play, they will destroy you. So the only way is to fight and try to contain them and try to use the counter-attack that you can have.
4: I'm sure everyone back home would be so proud with your campaign here in 2026. Is there a message back home?
5: Yeah, at least we are trying to show that women's football in Vanuatu, we have good players. I mean, people there should be proud of the girls. It's not easy to try to promote and the women's football there, but this type of elements which should help for the development of women's football and give that people should think that we have potential to do something and we should continue to develop women's football. That's the big message.
4: Coach Kalbu, thank you very much. We've loved your team and your performance as well.
5: Thank you very much. Thank you very much.
0: Lo same time too, yimi harem tuktok blokata lo Auckland FC, we'll give him few blokata after lo match against Sam Tafia long honiara.
1: Talisha, what a game out there today. What's it like coming up against a team like Tafia compared to the group stages which you guys cruised through?
6: Absolutely, yeah. I think every game is difficult and every game has its challenges. I mean, the score lines make it look like we cruised through the group stage, but I can tell you it's not easy out there. Those games are difficult to play in. Tafia, credit to them, unreal. They come with passion, they come with energy, they come with fight, and it's tough. It's tough. They are strong, athletic players. Credit to them. Yeah, they worked very, very hard, and they made it very, very difficult for us. But awesome work for the girls here. So, so proud. So proud of the way we battled, the way we managed, the way we fought, nil all at halftime, and then to come out and score two in the second half early on. So, so proud.
1: And going into the second half, nil all, what was said by the coach to switch the play?
6: Absolutely, yeah. I mean, the message is just keep doing what we're doing. The opportunities were coming. Just keep a cool head, manage the game, control the controllables, and yeah, exactly that. Keep doing what you're doing. It's coming.
1: And do you have a message for all the supporters back home as well?
6: Always. Thank you, thank you, thank you so much for the support. We truly appreciate it. We wouldn't be here doing what we're doing without you. I can't say thank you enough. So keep doing what you're doing. We love hearing from you. We love seeing all your support online. And get behind us for the final. Let's go!
1: Nice. All the best for the final.
6: Thank you.
0: This time you may come blo haram talk blo chairman blo all competition blo VFF. Mo second vice president blo VFF Setrak Opet. Emi talk after lo end blo VFF Champions League lo last week.
7: Lo VFF Champions League for this year 2026. 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So by Mr. Look lol member association will stop lo central. On same lo Luganville, what em Sanma, Malamba, Panama, or Port Vila or Sepa. So sometimes you miss a or that you make up lo Port Vila. But suppose you make out one Sepa Football Association too, you miss a host them one pool. You may want them current football, you call a doorstep or Nara Members Association. And yes, at the end of the day, how you may play this year.
0: Okay, so with them, you know, some this year, you got groupie, you start with Malamba. Now, you talk about some challenge for side blue expenses. This year, you got any challenge where you will face side blue expense for host them to the tournament or to separate venue?
7: 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I mean, why you make them all same? I mean, from all lo you me try manage them cost here now, cost play you me lo finance from. Time you me carry every team me come lo Villa. After once time me finish lo carry back all team me go back. I mean, too expensive. I mean more, and by him tell him say by him more cheaper lo you me carry all team me come no more either lo Luganville, Sanma or Malamba, from all this have a copa, can buy me no cost too much. No team will it drop out. cost wise, arrangement where you make it, maybe help them, you me. And at the same time, maybe no help you more low cost, but low availability for transport too.
0: Okay, now you become lo main competition where you look champion blow lo not or lo group where me malam me police with them classic and long group A lo southern region and me galaxy with them M3 all finalists have been taking place lo last week look look blue or some German long competition blow FFF.
7: Have you been one exciting pool or not, lo time where you meet looking all teams, play you meet all me, only camp, only have a compete, lo not, only have a final to win a winner. And you meet looking Wilkins Stadium, maybe been crowded, lo final day, and only been happy to much, lo look football, you go back, lo lakatoro by again. And I'm a lo overview, lo spectators, or supporters, where you Mr. Karam, and I can't really watch him game. But with them grand final where me happen lo Port Vila, and me still show one picture you me say level blo football lo let me say me still low yet. You me need blo upgrade them blo and me come lo level also Port Vila Football Association and me staff them today. While me tell them doctor call them from as football blo you me he me need him financially need him support. And me financially need him support blo you me. You may upgrade them level block competitions, block level block club level. But if you Champions League, I mean, side block club, I mean, block club level. So you may need to maintain them also with Galaxy, I mean, make them. Galaxy, but you may not surprise, I mean, win, but I become champion by again. From inside, I mean, a club himself, I mean, caramel players, only come over here to. Two Brazilian player, two La Sample player for Solomon, even coach Hemi plus of Solomon Island. So I'm Hemi important more player, I'm strength and I give him strength to all clubs. But you may all not like club or Hemi, you may play with them all local players. And last year, let me take one example also. Team Lotorba, Hemi managed to come, give him small challenge to Hemi Kasem number 3 position. No more from say, I'm been picking up 5 players lo Port Vila Football Association. Now he make him say Port Vila Torpa is have come number 3. He have give him small challenge. All nara 1-2 he pick up. M3 come block come challenge him. Galaxy lo grand final lo last year. From M3 you sum some player will he play lo Port Vila. Lo he have pack him up M3. But once time executive awesome Port Vila League I mean no more let him all play him. Transfer period, yeah, probably play with them all clubs. Then by no hard challenge, low level of blesser. Then maybe Miss Aveloki clear no more time, Galaxy, Bolton with them one little team Lailan. Even though competition you know, come with, but you Miss Ave finish by Galaxy, I mean, win him competition. So next look, play you by Mulem, say by how now, by you make employ, you Miss Ave. Build him up standard lo football lol Olemis play you me, lol province play you me. So you me need lo ask him everyone. Football let me commitment blow everyone. In of association no more. Let me play everyone. Lo clubs on Port Vila and tell him say, Galaxy, you me save, let me owned by one businessman and let me support and plant a football Andrew Leo and let me even sponsor him all players. Yeah. No, you mean all provinces, you mean it in support or same, but you mean it in support by come from the provincial government, or member of parliament, everyone here. No, you miss have a joint hand together. Suppose you want to win in one club or some Port Vila, you want to say one team, lo island, lo Panama, you can win in one team, lo Port Vila, Port Vila Galaxy. By club, make sure say him too, he got money, enough money, plus have important some. Players of a sea too, more courts of a sea, plus have come help them. But the wise by you me look say result, yeah, Galaxy have become champion, and by you me start thinking about too, say you may not start playing no more players. Yeah? So Galaxy have me deserve them, have me win him from by him is have a goal or level blow pro low level blow OFC. Him is have a good challenge him title or OFC. So I mean, I have me look where by executive blow one of the football, you will have must go meet by again, talk by again. How now you miss have a bring him up football blue, you may come low level where everyone by you no more, you may run him play same match. So I may have by him tell him say, I mean, commitment blow everyone. We no play executive blow one of the football no more. But have commitment blow everyone. Come commitment blow everyone. You mean leaders of Vanuatu, all supporters, all sponsors, and you mean it more have me blow me build him a football. You mean come low one level where you mean everyone by you mean. Like him from north, you mean stop now, you mean say all player blue you start play low pro league finish. Mm-hmm. And you mean want to see all players too. And Nara something too, have me competition where you mean start playing level, me always play. Lot time blow window. I mean, now you me play, I mean, FIFA window. Mm-hmm. So every place will start playing, yeah, I mean, all place will all play up blow VFF now. Only play up blow member association time say come Kasem lo end of May. But I mean, come play lo soon. You play lo one VFF competition. I mean, no more play up blow member association. I mean, play up blow VFF from say, Ogatali play. I play under law BFF license. That's why you will pay license for every team. Before you take part of BFF Champions League, you must pay one licensing fee. We want registration for 1,000 watu. Play you eligible, blow you play. That's why competition will be put on lot soon. But once time some MA, only no allow blow play, blow kata, go play lo nara MA. Then play say now, I mean, by intelligence, say me one challenge, blow. But things say we work together also, maybe we make them a level of competition from BFF Champions League and be the highest competition. No, you mean Vanuatu. So you must look out all the way out now. So I'm telling them, say, yeah, you must plan, but you must try to find them some way. How now, but you may solve them. How now, but you find them solution, man. You may look forward to Champions League for 2027 lo next year, but you may try to improve. But you must try to find them every way, so you must improve in competition. Eh? Somewhere. Thank you
0: too much. Yes. You readily mentioned local level, some galaxy, and we select them some player blend, but you got full up or play where only Ogotatu need him or need only proof of Ogotatu or Champions League, blow FIFA, huh? Suppose one club or province only ask him and only go with them from every time where you compete with FIFA Champions League, you start exposing him, you won.
7: Why me tell him, from? Most close up talent say close up every best player blue me only sano popular football association.
0: Exactly.
7: Or play up lo toro pai ko kasem tafe. One time we all club lo popular li look sel kata li kamol all best player. Or it take mo kata lo kam lo popular now. But I'm say once one team he me win lo championship lo po PVFA. Team bot all na player. When they example lo sem. Alexi. He me play mo player blue. He got some good player, lo Ivira. He got some good player, lo Tafea. He got some good player, lo Narvala Club. But if you have Champions League, it's the highest competition where you may should let them, you may should allow them all play. Only give him, also some club, all provinces, MS, only give him opportunity, lo Gata. Let him expose him to the tournament from Plesena by Pro League pick up. Pro League, because Pro League, come to one or two finish. Pro League, no, some Gotano level, lo MA, Pro pick up. But he may look him like, place lo pick him up all player lo place now blokolo MSG blokolo pro league or plus allo national team lo vanuatu place now only pick up selection ni kamot lo time lo BFF Champions League.
0: Okay, now we are with FIFA Champions League me finish now you may come lo medal blo year calendar blo FIFA competition blo this year you may got some more competition me start before end of year or not.
7: Yes, by lo next month is the next one is by we got VFF Women's Champions League. Maybe blow woman, and by me looking tough here, me go make a one good game finish low. And me happy low result him low FC where in tell him say me go he go see make one good result. And him start come back, and now here you become low next round by again blow you me qualify one team blow OFC low Champions League Women's Champions League low next year. So qualification blame by Mr. Blo next month is low August. And final competition blame by Mr. Blo Around the man is from October, November, he will blow futsal.
0: So, lo all women Champions League, you by you got all grouping of all group, you got two group, is it more some woman or all man or by me, your son?
7: A women's Champions League, I mean, only by only play low pool, but by I mean, in 8-member association, likely by me got about 6 no more. 6-member association and by still start blow grouping and I'll get up by a venue blow women's Champions League by start blow Luganville City Stadium by you got up tournament start blow places so by every woman only play no more low way.
0: Okay, Mr. Setrak Opet, thank you much for time. You any last talk you want to blow tell them before you do finish law talk for today?
7: Thank you too much. Me want to tell them thank you too much. Me want to acknowledge them everyone. Firstly, start low LMAs, low team, where you've been qualified, low 1-1 member association, where you've been qualified team, or sponsors, low every provinces, or man will like, you will help them football, low 1-1 province. Me, VFF, you want to tell them thank you, you will low sponsorship, low in kind, or cash, or whatever you have given to support them team. But make them say team is MA or province play you is have a qualifying one team we come to BFF Champions League. We continue but I am thank you to all the host venue blo tournament blo this year. Placatoro stadium, the Wilkins Stadium. Me tell them thank you to provincial government and everyone lo Placatoro where you miss have a support lo make them say games play me or is have taken place lo way. And we continue to acknowledge him to Plesia, Lo Botfila, all different venue where he's having hosted all teams. We acknowledge him all communities. And we work plan day, Lo, you may use all communities. And we want to acknowledge him all communities, Lo Erata, Perakor, Mele, well, Katana, all the Kamusem all host all teams. And it could you may help him back all. Community blue you me will start the portfila and our sponsors and everyone where you may be sponsor our team you may me tell them thank you you me everyone and thank you to everyone where you may have a stop together blow all hands together and not forget them main sponsor of this tournament where we want to football federation where have now have me finance him everything blow make them say tournament is have taken place so once again thank you too much and Mr. continue to wish him every team, all the best. Hello, coping going back to you, and by all new season, all start by again in a long time. So, wish him everyone all the best. Lo qualification, lo championship, lo 2026-27, and looking you up again lo next year 2027. At the same time, we want to congratulate them. Defending champion, believe me, where me Galaxy, lo Port Vila Football Association. Congratulations, bro, you have become champion back in this year, 2026. And maybe everyone is standing up behind you. And I wish you all the best. The OFC Champions League tournament, whereby you've been qualified for 2025. And this year, you can represent them, you mean, the OFC tournament. So, all the best, Galaxy. And wish you all the best. Good luck. And thank you, Samuel. Lo sabe give him chance ya lo you make give him small update lo competition play me with BFF Mr. Parana thank you too much
0: to okay now we come lo NTM inside sports the weekend you wish me one happy listening what that out there

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5: 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After long 32 year long development long hem with them secretary general Mr. Lionel Kalwat tamambai me highlight them all get a work we ipin complete with them all get a future plan we emi stop now ya follow them all get a challenge we province ya emi stop face him find anyone good for a place belong sit down more listen ikam with emi marino el kaltak. 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
6: Now, suppose we look back lo 32 years lo walk about play me lo side lo local government tikam kasem lo province where we suppose local government play me established on 7th October 1983. Then we come to establish him provincial system ya lo 1991. So you make him see 32 years play me come. We celebrate. But you got full up work. We want them, first of all, commend them, acknowledge them, all get respected leaders, all the counselors, all get leaders. We are living once upon a time, we live in Staple Plesian. We look at them. We start them, we'll work finish. We'll develop the local government system. Come Kasem, the provincial. System. But some of the things blame me, lo, masalan dia mitala, mi kat plan to work start lo, lainan blame me. So, bambai ini tim collaboration, with them continue lo consultation, with them cooperation, lo all communities, especially lo by me, must work together. Lo became sure as a all achievement we me became lo developing ya, me all milestone we bambai people blame me na all benefit lem. Me so we say full of work me done finish, but even finish will work it. Talk about play me lo 2000 year 2000 ikam ya. We start lo year 2026 now 26 years after lo millennium. So if we got full of work we been done, we me aware me understand lo site lo development lo area council level, and me just me become lo team lo me ablo me just build them up one more block, no one double all block where Narla messages will come living in stuff. You must build one house, yeah. So Mimi come blow, team blow me blow. Me atom on some more block, but then blow you must have time to complete in one house. But me believe say time you look all work and time you look all team blow you me performance at them all time only short. You must finish him one thing, lo 4 years, huh? Also, we have all corporate plans, all business plans, all past years. You may start trying to work according to one of them where the community will request them through all community profiling, all the area administrators. All 19 area council, make them say, province, you can put them all budget, by support them all community profiling projects. And you may look at one of them where you start trying to celebrate them achievement. I mean, we'll see if all islands outside Lefate or South Lepi come. Kasam Lunguna Pele, you must have look all offices blow all air council, all the established units where me one must blow every air council, or you must cut down the building blockata. And you must have look, say, by before 2030, you must make him sure, say, all 19 area councils ya, only must establish him all of us got everyone. Because him sabe say got 71 area council ya. And mini say sta bejem we will everyone all the children live in the province make him so as he close some gap ya by 2030. So me lo say believe lo sefa. Imi one them look say ya might pay by mi sabe open them one blow makira mataso. Might pay mi sabe open them blow una pele. Might pay mi sabe open them blow emau. And mi no look lo start them blow pango blow erata put them blow north west fate we start the pipeline. Blow make him so as he mi complete him all area council of Asia blow. And we have accommodate them all get our staff we probably stop that low level block community and we have got a mouth all work where service delivery we government me government block province and we establish them through local council by your administration only got a mouth to work we have very call them no more say all development we happen so far and we look at all infrastructure lo site lo all area council buildings only Karakut and we start one them pursue more normal side law health we start look all sector blue law health plus chef health only work with Pimala blow or services only go in middle class time but you make one broad groundbreaking blow one center law not fate we start one them look blow Sophia health center upon issue you must improve the service plan more Vaimali hospital AP2 you must improve. Well, also small dispensaries or clinics or them run low sadly become gasem low FATL you must be upgraded. Silimori hospital low clinic premium tomato me one way very critical one way me lay one them say health you must address them. And even all schools too, you got some schools premium where Nabangasal school lotongwa, me one way me one them say Bambay health education you must come inside low. If you look all time so you happen low cyclone only no repair yet or call you know we start putting them out but we must work them but mostly all infrastructure blame road time you want stamp a project or program where we really want them to must blow government blow council blow we address them but with the limited funds or resource where public works have a blow so we can't make them say full up cry blow people or low middle island, low area council level, especially low AP, random Tonga, Kamkule, even if I for that matter, if I rural, you may look all feeder road, you want up low, Mau Mau, low Teuma, you want up low current, low get up when you make them current low pow, pang pang, and all rotel sub low condition way, you know good blow make them, you may cut access slam, low. So we call all place where some more current we produce them, play me current down, come to market. All main infrastructure are very important. While we use blow transportation, be more communication links, we important too. Blow, you must think about the economy, you got economic side to them too. We also venture inside lo, all new technology we just lo side blow digital. You may launch them one economic hub, lo not a fatel, lo yaya namo. And me blow provide them one digital platform, lo make them so people lo grassroots level, lo have access them services to lo IT technology, lo phone namo, lo site lo e business or e banking, or even you say purchase online. Nah? So also we say, one new technology where you may come inside and you may got AI, you come play one big role or something, you know, by just changing landscape, blow survey blow people, blow how you be enter into age blow technology. While you got kuchait more beside blame, but you must always try blow control more manage of how you use all IT tools. Yeah, but lo me benefit where me want them look at me happen and me blow people blow sefa only engage inside lo program. Yeah, but make him so say me blow use blow economic benefit for you or blow use. Blow benefit play or social needs play you where you or more financial needs play where also when you start one them blow you become self-sufficient or self-reliant so where you want them manage them life play you financially more socially I think it matters something important, something we need to we discuss them lo why we want them celebrate. But celebration lo imi misa we say imi sa want them celebrate ya from we must cut one something we significant lo imi celebrate them. Imi want them say by 2030 imi should look say imi take him some box all box we by imi take him all box all same he got proper road imi got all good schools all good health services. Imi allow him lo olera council lo become more autonomous lo structure we come out lo government come down lo province go down olera council it must be one structure we imi transparent and accountable mo imi robust lo we isabe provide them service ko bag lo people lo level lo grassroots. Imi na one mo imi wanted look happen mo one mo say possible imi sabe make me happen by 2030. So we say me one people a program one people a work. Pe also in the province, everyone must come together. Lo, imi work underneath lo NSTP, we imi road map lo imi, imi campus lo imi. Lo imi kem show se imi karamot implement em all gata three pillars we established lo NSTP. Lo imi kem show se by 2030, imi sabe celebrate em 150 year jubilee. Lo mark em all achievements lo imi. Otherwise, I think program play me blow yeah blow 17 play e talk full up about innovation. I one main topic we some chello team we play to me blow me some also sustainable growth play me and we look how we some improve we strengthen them. Maybe one them got one strong fair one strong fair province law all time to come but otherwise meeting say with them all recent activities will happen inside the province where since we become inside 2024 where if like make more visit go around lo all councils with them all the councillors meeting say lo we stop come close up lo probably 50% lo all rating we me say but maybe we go 50% lo when we even the match we achieve finish and we got another 50% block. While she tell him, say, yes, it's true, say, some province, we stop head pro capital, but he got full up services. We didn't even know, like Fatia also, we gave an example, Mr. Stania, by me look out the window below me, by me look on area, we call him Tamalasi. The Tepa Korea no more. They say, you go them, we say, you start to talk about one place, lo, maybe Lopangis, where me more peta, a little bit, my more good more, but you got a lot of Tamalasi. But I have no sense where. People only population only develop sape accessibility blo kata blo water what electricity me want better blo kata every time and even though is blo capital and me sabi so much sabi all time from me about time say five must go engage with them mol kata la no nas blo me game say blo mas clear mot issue ya blo me game people we only come blo develop sha only must ka sem sem sha roti ko anda blo area no good only traga mol kata kam tan lo main call daya sometime ol mama only ka sick to mas or you can kill or root or something you may need to consider even and up long man please now we come good finish with them cement road we start on the bed thank you lol got a sambola MPs will you got hat will you know all MP play for the role but when you come blow make them some help to develop in place yeah all thing also when I want them but we still got some areas we need to massa when put and me want them say fighting road they must be completely tassel the one standard quality work whereby some sustain long time lo you mean got one them one tassel road lo 6 months more like one every day campe you must have pump and lo liko me ino kuja and then you got some more something lo beautify road lo sefayati must come to lo program lo mala lo seva tourism we mele attending them be emena all main you start time you need and then you got ap you got airport lo laman be we is that erosion is up take out main airstrip where planes of land them and we need to address it with time to reclaim them back. A put them, put them on small wharf or jetty block at all, laman based red, lo, he serves them all get a capo ship, police up when they have a capo. We even lost out to be two, make them some jetty lobbyism, so we can run all boat when he deliver lobbyism, also small port where all CPL is up calling them. He ran lepi, all me must cut one scoping muscle of the Ogatalo maritime only work with them, Mivala Lamp, Lemblesa Ogata, Lo Mivala put one in place, katwa ni bula airport tamia lo tomali lo Saudi pi we MP John Steely mi finish and ni gutlo mi upgrade mo wana bla level blo MP sabe kita fo the service ani mi kam lo tonwa isama ni lo luglug lo airport lo pele we ni one long time story an we mi still talk about yet and then you need to put 172 tan lo passage lo sol whatsapp lo pai lo people lo tonwa lo sabe access service lo ship to lo one way we lo was standing to repeat that and Mr. Pusumpot, Pachi alongside, and Mr. Koso, my cattle, different accident may happen. Come to Samak, Lol Shepet Island, Tongariki Puninga, me one when me want them focus them. It me about time, no, only cattle material, salamin is all black stone, enough low. It me crash them, blow make them aggregate them, blow make them one strong, solid wolf, ya low, epe, Mr. Topot, what them by happen. And then you me just come low, am I when I walk is up column, low side the road. Itu lugu-luguan small jetty blok kata tu. 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Then tu soal samnya ni sama in place lah, bayi misalnya build upon blok kata infrastructure blok make more economical activities from blok make you drive an economy you need him on infrastructure whereby ability you go inside lo product play you produce play you. After you use and produce up, you market them, you make money run, after you start making business. But without those infrastructures in place, when you start talk around them, talk around them, you still face some difficulty, blow economy, we want them to board, low small scale, come low big scale. So some small island, we will ship it, because I'm not talking about maybe. Only desperately need him one good for infrastructure, blow establish him, Tindia, blow make him say, possibly to board several lines, economy several lines, yeah, by 2030. You need to must focus on the infrastructure in some investment by connect with them if I know. By Mr. Talk about one robust infrastructure system we have in place. And the bigger picture, lo, when I'm talking about Talamod Limia, I mean, blow. Make him sure no more say outlaw or work with Mr. Megam Lo province, believe me. We must make him sure as autonomy. It must go back, it must cost up the level of the area council. System blo government system blo service delivery blo governance mi go down level blo people lo grassroots and we must flow low and bottom up approach we start blo top down approach for empower company when them decentralize them you come level blo or the area councils so and one very important thinking of Mr. Bodem, so we support the side of the development. But otherwise, all achievement we so far, we got full of activities that happen every week, every month, where province we involved them, also where you like at all different kinds of workshops and meetings, and we come out every line HNG, also we look at PTAC, or Provincial Technical Advisory Commission. Committee. What all is a caramotor work, one province problem with them engagement of the Malaria Council. All activity involve them, side blow climate change, side blow environment, side blow agriculture, side blow education, side blow health. So you got full of activities that have happened down low area councils low every week, every month, where Mivlaino come out, low air blow talent, but people low all. All area council, all the way good long when it happened. And yeah, and me still part of service delivery, where government expect them, lo by all the line HG, so you work with them, Mivara, lo area council, Plumvilla, lo only make them sure say all development, all service delivery, all the customer more people, lo whatever sector will represent them. And yeah, lo me is the work good. You need to, we must work more closer together. Lo yimi sabe kamlo one thing we one sing out we will sabe kamne blo one plan one budget and it must be clearly understood by everybody people lo province mo okata line agencies no mala lo kafan blo only we will sabe understand yam one plan one budget ya blo yimi sabe implement them otherwise me think say blow you make out one Kutula region to celebrate the 32nd number 32 year presentation Limi. I mean got significant plan from a lot has been done, but there's a lot more yet to be done. You may achieve full of something so far finished. Come kasem now, yeah. But you may need to you must make them more yet. Lo you may save some italian earlier. Mimi want to make them so say by 2030. You may not come on the people believe me. You may celebrate 50 years, you may celebrate them more than one celebration whereby you know blow pre me go stop tani string ban or man cheval man go string ban. You may go celebrate blow one kind feeling or one thing say yes. Mimi glad say all community blue me, we got water supply go finish, we got health service go finish, we got one proper school blow beginning, we got evacuation center, we got all solar light, all color pressure in the all the Indian I became the people in Sabe say Kaufman blockata, I mean looks away, need blockata go down. And you know me no more by service of Godan, but you became so service here, Elizabeth came one turn around back and blow became say, or got a one individual low time level blow area council here. Only some of you some service here blow, only come all businessman from service Casamogata, Elizabeth now make him business low one them where company provide them local towns and road, wharf, airport, school, what them all health centers blow, you benefit in community more emblem by Elizabeth. Only some look feedback will take come back to contribution to economy from where only got all cultural infrastructure now, yeah, only come blow, only play inside the economy now. I mean now main pizza we mean it blow we pend them blow begin say by 2030 year or beyond. Give me some say Mr. Prepare more landscape yeah. Blow people we only got passion, blow nation remia, people we only believe say only truly in Vanuatu, only want to contribute to economy, only got spaceship blow come inside there. But I mean duty blow government, duty blow province, blow government with the province to look to get up blow. Prepare a landscape here, blow people only come engage there. I mean, I mean, kicking thing, and then blow, you mean, blow a celebration blow 32 years, blow Lumi, and me one milestone one from during time, blow me, my council we stop here. If I stop on them, embark, blow building one new la head office, blow Shefa. We buy stop, blow place here. Council inside Lemonis, you must move low on our level, blow look how you must have come, blow you be. Make him say Shefa or province Louis me and become one got on autonomy blem blow you must have a company subgame one grand come leave every province where you stop one man province blow and become more proactive. We have engaged low one kind level where we have start to look things low one bigger picture low where we become more innovative. We use all technology more you must have go into business, or you have a come blow, you be turn them all over Latin team, blame me, how blood, misery them, Prince of Mimil, or another level where you want them, money seven by people only, survive more development. So you believe say with them, Nibula infrastructure, we may want them in back Lemia, but Emmy. Emi we will intend blow we will start build lo September lo yeah yeah. By emi trigger them one big for economic impact yeah by go back lo or the council from I mean I want them to work them with time because visionly me we want them come blow emi SFI must come one entity where emi one body where emi is have got own is have develop is have come one autonomous body where and we create a more facility whereby you have a blow becomes a survey come more self-reliance, more independent, blow so in governance plan through the way where we conduct them one inside one financial management program where by you make a semi become more self-reliance, meaning financial management program, you mean say, and we got one finance system plan where we accountable and we transparent, we have a cater for how blow funds only come inside only. Go, custom level to the council, but you need to, you must engage inside law, all investment way by trigger them all fund, all revenue so you come inside. And that one aspect play. Another one, me blow, again, say you become more, you become one system, you more accountable, more you transparent, blow, you must have attract them all got a big donor funding agencies, so they come, blow, only help, blow, build them up, province, blow, all thinking we must have done earlier about infrastructure. Road, airport, wharf, very, very, very high cost programs ya tapi to potim sakcha pe wo tembol kan system ni put in place wo imi wake up lo luksabe try and find a more light lo en to tandel ya imi master ga move ya no so tinti blokat ni bolo ofisa imi blo megem se pa imi facility blo min site pa provide for service ya no so imi must start blo mas regime on revenue blo imi lo how imi megem all system ya li work infrastructure in place then blo jana mambai you must have a look all the NAVLA activities will come inside. So apart from that new office building, we will have them also embark to set them up on several holdings. So holdings here, by MHM, I come also business arm of province, and we facilitate them finance of the province on own independent independent context. Also, an example, we got to Sanma province, but I got NISCOL. Imi kat lo limi le fate I kat one private company we mi sta puran lo own company blem mi bira be mi onya provinsi I mas kam lo engage ko enta inside lo kain program lo semia lo hemi lo someone government hemi mas also try lo create one space lo find them how hemi sabi ko inside lo participate lo economic activity lo hemi benefit lo revenue kam inside so holding sabi one arm lo development we bale one them achieve as soon as practical. And then we will like to line up an investment partner blah blah stand by minister blah. We will like go inside lo prospect lo side lo stockpiling where we will like someone to board lo what them will one investor blah blah where we will like talk to them about avenues and council blah. So far approved the last meeting blah blah may finish where me Royal Green in the enterprise by lo talikam blah blah to kata blah. So let me go and stockpile of Ferrari. Stockpiling, I'm going to do with them all makas blue nickel. All material, yeah. So I'm using by me serve every problem we start facing. Answer, more solution, blue problem, blue root, airport, more wolf, more all building, where it's going in Sakamdania. And the problem is that inside all squares, you know, all got a makas blue nickel, you go to Numea, by look thousands and thousands of tons of stockpile is ablo Numea. Numea is only 20 kilometers from Vanuatu. Yet, miaram se Tonga is a shipping because of Tonga finish, blo mega infrastructure blem. Samoa tu, by stop karempe. Why not you mean enter? So, mi vila, what I'm concerned blo mi, mi vila, approve mol kata finish, ta malikam propose blo mi, and mi one highlight, mi want them say, we celebrate from multi Indiana, mi want them impact lehen. And by no, mi anuma, by all customer na blo mi lepao, bang pali benefit lema ni misa maybe look possibility blo mi revive bakan workflow Ferrari blo for the purpose of that project and then the good thing is mosi misa ka stockpile is up in lo present by every contractor will is up magam contract lo road with them airport mo whatever lo manwa tu ya pa only must come inside blo use stockpile bang emi only material we mi save sustain them all project when them again. You saw a issue blo make em road, but road to never proper bargain. You saw a issue blo claim em land, you put on one sea wall is a very perm material go, bamba solar and never caramot wall. You saw make one wolf lamb, even you make em blocks lamb, mostly by two come is a problem. And then, yeah, I mean, one reality away stop where material is strong, that's strong. So you miss a blue caram some stockpile come over here, stockpile, you put him low on ya, you come out of the way, stop strong. So on some yellow, I mean, one something we want them at the panta blo. New building blah blah plus a holding plus stockpiling. But you got some normal more way, but I want them say, you must try much of him, blow, yeah, blow. Blame foundation, blame no, blow start, blow, take him all box off, blow. When we start a business plan, blow, 2026, blow, number two quota, yeah, where Miller is a prepared metal year report, blah, no, but Lumi, by me, as we say, start taking all box, blow some activity, when them caramel, yeah, so that by end, blow, yeah. Bisa saya yes, at least me achieve one of them make them there. But I mean one call lo, you know, let me know more. Council me or staff me more. Everyone will engage the level of community or whatever area we will project about it. That's it. I mean me one and Mr. One them two blo you me roll them out or lo tourism, lo context lo tourism. You Mr. One them prepare from Caribbean cruise. But you come lo bisa lo next year lo sometimes longest preparation lo ground up lem. You must have in place now. But you not depend on the tourism or whatever, but me start them back lo starting off on small scale blo tourism activity no more. When we start work now, lo one people are nambanga we stand up lele paya. when they want people are number, we even have identified by me using become an amusement park. Look, create one different kind of mindset, lo. How will tourists but you look from Naimi Goran Lailan, you go simlo Blue Wall, you go simlo Eton Beach or Pleasure, but the same program, we try to create one something with benefit the Kampak Limiso, but Amusement Park, when they will Mama Bali, Selemola, Alan Tres Locata, local Kakai, even a landicraft. 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

0: Hello and welcome to Voice Blue South Putin. So, Yarwell, from today program, we have a Deputy Prime Minister, Honorable Johnny Konapopo, by me talk about issue long Tuvalu Island long South, Matthew Mo Anta, after long one meeting we have been making with him, Francis Kaufman.
1: If you know Island, you know Tana, okay, the master, you mean today, we will all servants, you follow, all workmen, you follow. We will stand up for it this morning. We give him back. Talk where you will build send him, we will go look at him. Today, all servants bring you here on this town. We give him talk to you, master. All here you bring me. Tell him thank you, say you shall give him respect, to all servants bring you. And today, we got privilege, we will tell him out to you. One him now, we will be no about him. Thank you, all chief, all area council. Give me the white sands, Narak, or Jeev, you will stop here today. Give me the fair, give me the blind data, with them, Nicolatan, thank you, Lona Kamal. We will serve make him custom today, Lord Rodia, and we will sit down, we will respect them. We stop here today, follow the direction of the Council of Ministers, we will talk to you for on master, where you mean, on land, where you mean, stop him. Follow discussion where, follow talk. Where have you been fallen? What about all of you me before? Time where you be some struggle, block our independence for you me. You make our independence for you me, no draw him line for you me yet. Look, border for you me with the Fiji. Line is stuff here, the outstanding you me, no draw him line him yet. Look, border for you me with them, New Caledonia. Line and we remain outstanding. You me, no draw him line yet. Look, Macken, Poundry. The one where you me call a maritime Poundry. Line for you me with them Torres, Mobangis, you me sort them out finish. With them Solomon Islands, you me sort them out finish. Me stop here today, block give him report, you know whatever me happen. Papa, you think about, no 1983, time where you got one administrative mission, and me go down, with them leadership, no Joe Joseph, late Joe Joseph, God have me bless him soul, blam. I send me rest, awaiting his glorious Savior. And we been go down. And we one mission where government and we been planning. All chief bring me only been participate them. Especially all chief bring me lot affair. Where you mean lo island ya. And especially lo area. Where chief can we. And we been walk about the go. We tell thank you. Lo young chief can we where me stop in the day. Where them chief wahe. Me will stop lo yenarawi yesterday. From say. Place you now. Government and me save no time long world the line before. And me make him say, and me choose some chief can we. And me join with them all chief, you mean, of Futuna. With them an item. Only go down, not over the island. Madium Mohanda. Or, you may stop telling the day, Umay Nupne, and Umay Nek, Leka, Islands, you mean. After all time, you may make him, various attempts, no level block government on 1980, no talk with them Franis. I mean, no possible. You know, some of the highest level no talk about. I mean, make them say, no time when you me elect them government, when we start the day, you will elect them, even on them all servants, you will. We will go set them up government, and he got one visit with Prime Minister, Chodham Nabat, and we lead him, we do not get a travel. Out of delegation, I think first be able me and start Mr. Benjamin Singh, where everyone beginning in Blokayamu, where I'm do on story on that. If we connect them through the story where only God. And me glad say God and me appoint them one special time, a special mission where God one beginning in Blokayamu, what have ya? Where God one beginning in Blokayamu, do where I'm start to represent you for all day, you represent me. Where I'm start to Paris. To what I've been agree. President Macron, have you been come? I think have you been come? We saw say former Prime Minister Ismail Emi Reiser, hello level of politics. He said, I'm not going to go. We don't got any resolution. Lam. So, time when we were in the palace last year, Prime Minister Chodham, with President Macron, to agree, seven by he got two meetings. Pro you me sort them out, more you me end them. You may conclude the negotiations. Rotable Island. So first meeting mi happen lo November. Wa mi militim mon sem chief negotiator yumi. Mi vola is down with the Vranis. Tok tok lo mi vola no Vranis. Mi strong, mi firm, mi simple. Island ya mi promi vola. Before white man, a European, mi come no Pacific mo mi discover no Pacific island ya mi always promi vola. Story and blame. You go ask him local chief lo tanauta. You go ask him local chief lo kayamu. You go ask him local chief lo futuna. And then I thank you lo angel wahe. With them chief semaya. With government and we make him last minute lo duvola. Thank you lo permission. Lo president lo Nicolatan. With them old chief lo yumi. Town lo anaijum. With the futuna. Only come lo November. Me volei demonstrating. Lo level lo custom lo Nicolatan. Malfatu Mauri. Only look him custom for you me and me open. Also one page blog book where you open, you read him. Say these islands have always been ours and will always be ours. Full stop. Franny said me look him. Me volei nailem lo place. I mean thank you lo all chief for you me. Lo tafaya. We will stand up today behind lo government. Second meeting and me happen lo before last week lo Paris. Tami military delegation with them. At the middle of the first PA, Loplesia, with the more lawyers, Yumi Adoni General, or lawyers, Yumi, or special people, Yumi, or experts, Yumi, with the more lawyers, Yumi, we may hire them on the outside, we will sit down with the Franis, when we will go through the negotiation 2 days. I mean, not easy. Time when we will put them claim. You want

Nelson, Bayan Makel, you tell them out the day morning, say, you're same now. Opa, you're same. So, me will sit down. Franis and me, son of strong, say, Emmy Plehem, the one of them, the Yula. Franis Kavman, and me son of strong, say, Dula Island, Emmy Plehem. Sovereignty, Produla Island, Emmy Plehem. Me will stand up strong, Prodalam say, sovereignty, Produla Island, Emmy Plumifala. I mean, one small place. I mean, one beautiful place. Where you got on full England, you drown, and you go inside, and you drown. I mean, one beautiful place. I mean, Bromivola, from all Bubu Bromivola, or you walk out. And story from by you, me. Tell me if I got the fit and slam. Fran is a me. Tok Tok, I mean, Sablem, from all map, only saw him Sablem, on 1965. And we decide with the England, so all story on that. We will put him in Stapleton. So we will not reach any negotiation. Anyone of them, you will say, Emmy, no one loss. Anyone way you will come, and be full them, brother, and say, we will go down the road to negotiation and become the stop. We will conclude the negotiation. Lo boundary bridge me. And so we will get a report to come. Government, let me ask him, before you will go down, and you know, any direction, and by me give him the Yula. So, Council of Ministers, let me agree. The last week protested. Say, Bamba, you may take a narrow road. Bamba, you may no more sit down together with the Franis, your table, but talk, or you may stop calling ICJ, International Court of Justice. And we want to make a memory clear. Say, Bamba, I mean, no one easy fight. Bamba, I mean, no one easy road. Government, Bamba, you spend the money. 50-50 chance. Whether you may win him, or get out, or you win him. And suppose ICJ, I mean, that I'm saying, play you me, I mean, play you me. Whether or you accept them, or no can. But me volley sabe say while all lawyers only tell them say 50-50 chance. Me volley want to make him say, Bamba, you must make him all decisions for you me. Now where you go? Whether emi tell them say God, emi tell them say bro Franis. But you me, Bamba, you must find one way bro tell them say emi for you me. That is why meeting for you me at the day emi very important. Government emi ask him, ko karam ting ting bro all yani. Otafaya. Or you agree, say, but you may go down, the road, and you now, they make him say, me will stop it today. You will agree, say, you may go down the road, they block the court. The Council of Ministers, too, me agree. Say, Bamba, me will say, Bamba, me will sing out them one special sitting, block constitution, constitutional amendment. Blow, make an amendment, block constitution, blow, include them to all the islands here, and me back. 83 islands for you me inside the constitution for Republic of Vanuatu. So suppose me decide God me decide say me blue you me is that inside the constitution finish. But suppose me decide say Bamba me blue him which me will I feel with the more the mafia more prayer blue you voila say me by God me serve a rule of favor blue you me. Suppose me decide say blue him. But you mean you lock him inside the constitution, you mean so by you stop the one dispute for lifetime. It's simple, no, also. Unless somebody will, I mean, stop the right mind, let me go inside the parliament and let me amend them constitution, I brought them say, let me come out, Matthew, under inside the constitution, you mean. Let me want them suggest them that you will not do. Within about 1983, let me want administrative mission, only go down. Dr. Blomi, let me finish here now. But I have asked him, first political advisor, have you give him a little bit more clarification on negotiations? Maybe the old custom road, but you will understand it. He got one suggestion where Mr. Kam, the one former prime minister of the UMI, Honorable Joe Naduman, and then he suggested he come inside the level of the party. Lord Adam said, maybe, suppose you, Mr. Putin, go inside the constitution. And as long as all people blot affair only agree, President of the province and me stop. As long as Tafia provincial government and me agree with them with them all, Yani Bumi, Yumi, Bamba Yumi, Yumi Atem, name Blotuola Island, you go inside Lotafia province, no name Lotafia province. Blo extend the name here, blo include them to the name Blo Islands. Again, President of Tafia province and me stop. But suppose me and one decision where you may agree with him, Lord Tafia province, Lord Islands, but you may, and me mean them say you may lock him inside the constitution, but you may lock him too inside the name. Lord.

0: Provinsi bi yumi, yumi adam yu adam el, tafiawe. 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Tomorrow, Mumbai delegation, wami lidim, Mumbai hemi for town lo fuduna. Mumbai lo Friday, mi volei stabi lo anaijo. Lo storyan wo demol jivloe. And then next week, mi volei stabi giving back report to the council. Because after all decisions ya, council hemi take a decision lo tarak dem yumi say yes or we will be yumi or ya grille hem. Hemi now, hemi rot where yumi stop taken. Then parliament hemi volem, then yumi stop go volem rodia now. We want them to leave him to talk in Oplesia. And we ask him, first political advisor, maybe we might give him a little bit more clarification, more negotiations for Bivola. Do you understand him? You understand him properly? Thank you.
1: Long same topic here, Bombay Yumi Haran, to first political advisor, long ministry, long finance, Benjamin Singh, Bombay me contribute long same topic here.
2: Esret story an blame me ya. All is down inside lo meeting. Hey, Mr. Pass round. If right lo sadalem lo magrom. So them hey, deputy prime minister lo time ya. Hey, me ask him lo prime minister. Say, Mr. Le doctor ko no. Prime minister ille ko help. Say, you're right, Mr. Doctor. But then apa di butu straight lem no. So whatever you give back to fly land lo mila. Imagine Macron isek bakeni talem say. Ask him lo. President lo New Caledonia sir, Flyland lo who? The President lo New Caledonia dalam saya sir, Flylandnya kami belum menutup ya. Kami kami proposal lo ikatkan joint management dalam semua kondominium ya. Lo menutup waktu Franis, pai tu Fly jointly manage area ya. Kami ionem, pai tu Fly manage mul resources plan. Kami lo time ini dalam no, and that is why we propose him say must cut two negotiations. One year now, Deputy Prime Minister talked about Mulekatlo November, and then Emia will Mulekatlo last week. Follow more discussions lot time. And first negotiations were after where Napa become Prime Minister, Mivla cost down the Elysee Palace. Macron, you propose him back in. So, by him, you do something at one joint arrangement, Loblesia. From the mind, Blehem, and me, Blehem. Thank you, Lord Deputy Prime Minister, or them, Prime Minister, only the Lem said no. No cut. If I no want them joint administration, if I no want them talk about the issue of maritime zone until you deal with the issue of sovereignty. And so Macron has appointed Mr. Benoit Guide, a special envoy for him, so him now by leading delegation, lo him negotiate with him Vanuatu, lo to place have decide, lo we place now by Libutum to fly island, two negotiations. Council of the Minister, lo wisdom for him, I appoint them national committee. That one national committee, well, Katana only staff work law, issue law maritime zones, with them all maritime boundaries, with them issue law sovereignty. I mean, two different something. Under law, international law, one country, I mean, come really one nation state, I mean, must cut three something. One, I mean, must cut one governing authority, or some you may got, some one independent state. I mean, must cut people. Where you must stop, and most importantly, I must cut territory blame. I want to strange a little bit, for you got one governing authority, you got people blame, but territory blame, crown in of local government, and me blow people. So I want strange nation state a little bit. But I move you go outside the solar water, issue of maritime zone, and you'll say, under law, international law, one island, and me entitled law. Suppose I qualify as one island, I'm entitled to 200 nautical miles. Place of a Macam territory blame. 200 nautical miles, I'm using out an exclusive economic zone. Suppose I'm in one island, I'm in one stone, I'm entitled to 12 nautical miles. I'm in also entitled to 200 nautical miles. I'm important because Vanuatu, I'm always maintain them, say, Tuvalu Island town here. Umainupni wa demumainayang. Storyan wa thawian wa hai istatalem. 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Umay na yan, wate umay nob ni. Kaya yung maintain him sa Emi Island because Emi entitled 200 nautical miles. Panyiputum in perspective, tapos the Prime Minister talk about finish. Tufla Island niya, only generate them together 350,000 square kilometers. Size blo England emi 130,000 square kilometers. Tifla country blo England niya, 130,000 no mo. Maritime zone wa Tufla Island niya, generate them emi 350,000. You saw the karam England, you throw emi konsay two time. Okay, importance play him now emi all same. Play say you mean me belief. And me glad say Mr. Nablo, Mr. Bluk. If you run away, all kata doli believe say Mr. Jiggy stop low. You mean me believe say Mr. Jiggy stop low. Me me drink kawa low. And now we are yesterday, rot blo yam, what have rot blo san, ren, banana, he walk out lo blisya now. He go town Mr. Jiggy run lehen. He go lo blisya, he go town low. Paifle is a story, yeah? From Paifle go low, Paifle look him stone, yeah, we run, he go town. Hem split them from one him. From him, he got a woman, he come live after he go stop stealing woman low. Woman, you want them run away, no, hemi got it. Estonia, who hemi run the place, emi semaknum, you go down, you got some town. Hemi gam kasem lo yumitu, you go down, you got some low mine, you got some low mine upni, you go kasem lo nengone, you got some lo tiga, you got some lo cheu, you got some lo yai. Yai emi uver, cheu, emi livu, tiga, emi tiga is stop, nengone hemi mare, hemi alonanusena. Same road, yeah, staronico. You go down, Lublisa. Now, importance for why me tell him story and look at Tom Blue me. From the claim Blue Yumi, Lovanuatu, I mean, depend Mohemistanab Locastom. Now, I hear him some people, only tell him say, no, I mean, custom story no more, Lomajigi go. You true. I've let the custom story, Lomajigi, they missed a fashion with them story now. Mania, I mean, life yet, you know that. Bloodline. I mean, life here denoted. You come fast, Lublisha, or them can we all get I come fast, or they will love Lublisha. And so, evidence play you me and me all same. The time Francis and Midalem say, Blehem, I mean, I'm still in Numo 1965. You flow away, Flesta, support them England with them Francis. All man take him say, Francis Numo is still. England, yeah, yeah, grip, like give him lem. Lo 1965. I mean, yeah, grip, like give him lem. I mean, no even consult with them old man, place. And then he decides, no, by me give him a Lofranis. Lofranis is the whole him. He no play him, to play give him. And so to the colonial powers, to have been decided, law 1965, without consultation with them old man place where connection blow, get a fast low way. Or he go fast town low way. Low island town. Or he said, no, by me give him a meal, go local Tony. Be all you know, sabe. Same so stuff give him a local Tony from France, the administrator, be him no sabe, se caltonia. Ino narafla man, you mean no moya. And therefore, one or three fellow options, by middle and four fellow options, we have not to Kaufman, and we decide to him, when we fly come, we look out the blessing, play fella. I mean, all same. By you ask him, say, for one him now, because I had to go, Mr. Dog Lomania, where he still finish. And by him, you never tell him, say, he blame me. Underneath the United Nations Convention, the law of the Solwata, all countries only submit under. Lo jurisdiction, or some authority, lo international court of justice, time where he sign him. Franis time where he sign him, he may not submit underneath lo authority, lo international court of justice. Lo every nerve something, lo make boundary or something, you're right. Be lo issue, lo dispute, he may no accept him, more recognize him authority, lo international court of justice. And therefore, for no to government, he must. Show him. Suppose we have one them call the court, he must show him, say, hemi exhaust him. Every possibility blame him. Lo hemi try him negotiate. From suppose no, same way, if relaborate, tell him, by you put him case, blame you, lo court, by court, tell him, you got a me come first time for one, and you talk to him finish or no? You to try him, lo resolve him outside finish or no? Yeah, by suck him out. So you may been cut two. You may been cut two negotiations, and while you may not take him back, negotiations and me good from him, he saw him, say, Franis, and me no one to give him back. And you may find him out, all reasons blame for one him. And you may find him out too, say, all reasons blame, yeah. Only bloom out law, under law, stamp no more. leave plan. The hemia will play you me. You may be stop worry first time for you mean to have a case blame you also manam. And I you may negotiate, you may find them out, say, Blehem, we need stop low lemanda. Blow you me to it round, look round, is that. So any strength for conviction, you know, time where you knock out any agreement, not for the party. And me allow him one what to now, blow him stand up, blow two something. One, blow time where me go look out, and me some tell him look out, say, me fly train. He got disputed this stuff, and why when we negotiate, and we show him, say, by never got one agreement between the party. And so disputed this stuff, if I must give him low one independent party, give him low authority, low ICJ, blow him, deal with him. None of the strength, the conviction, and me, you know, if I have more evidence, blow the dog, now we need to blow him no more. So conviction, blame me, and me, you know, strength, block case, blow the evidence, blame me, and me strong. Pitim hemia wa liko kya man lem o likaram wal beba outside to likaram kabutum. Lay me to walk out this stop long time. He got four fellow options wa libutum. Three no more were loyal Italian. First one, me block law ICJ now from me got dispute. Why me file him case? Two nar flow one, me block arm arbitration. Arbitration, me block, you me disputum, line with Fiji, and me draw him with them friends. From law 1983. Even after you mean independence, friend, brother, blame me, Melanesia, Fiji, have you go sign him one agreement with them French to fly share out them territory, Blolgata, Fiji, have you look save, Mohammed Gizzi, Madu Mohanda, give him a call of French, rule on New Caledonia. Amigalem, say me, brother, blame me, Beigra, we give him the man with the steel. And we sign him one treaty. And treaty, I'll sign him. Hem give him Matthew Mohanta lol kata and hem go karo one reef ya lol anu sulu mi lol mele singa de minta one mi bat you fala ding by you fala kat tu nemble hem after lo my noob ni wat mo my ne ya got one reef ya lan rasai place wali costa karam fi after wali gili man we wali wasi bim san ne e fi chi kam karam hem ya after hem share out them tu fala share out them straight lo mitek okay out of la point where you start dispute me hem ya what e fi chi. From you, go ask him, Lofici, Lofici, Karam outline, him, you know, Karam outline. He mean him, say, me accept them, say, to fly Lanya, Blo Franis. So, how do you me deal with them? By you, me fight with them, brother, blame me, and now Lofici. By you, me dispute him, say, Conway Reef, where him is double him, him, you want reef no more. Suppose where him, you want reef, then him, you know, entitled, or 200 nautical miles. Yeah? So, he mean him, say, him, got 12 no more. So suppose he 12, he mean him say line with him, he sign him with him. French. I mean, got basis law, international law. So by you, me will be me now. By you, me will be mountain, eh? I mean, got him 12 nautical miles, blem. You me frustrate him, treaty line, blem. And then you me save a busum back. All the day, oh, 200 nautical miles, blem. You me out, blem. I mean, first dispute where you me save a arbitration after the International Court of Justice. Narfla arbitration where you misavetekem linea itself, you may not talk about Rifia. Linea we have me drawing with them Franish. You misaveko tekem lokoto limekem arbitration lem se. Hemi save finish Fanwatu hemi start disputum to fla Ilania. Hemi claimem. There despite that hemi go sign him one treaty with them Franish. Lahemi talem se hemi blow Franish. They cannot do independence finish. You know, consult them Vanuatu. Emi all three fellow one well loyal putu. Emi one the putum level one blessing, suppose where you fellow have a given. One are flat ding ding area. And ding ding I'm your same. One ding ding where deputy prime minister Emi raise him. Why you mean Mr. Force play me fight with the French, you call the International Court of Justice? Why is have a rule say Emi blow French or me play you me? But one number four where all loyal nothing about. Why you mean me putu me go and all canacoli request them to play you me support them. Independence from New Caledonia. And you may must support them all, brother, must establish me law. From all the Libyan camp, sign, finish, let me say, okay, I'm a declaration, only the Lemse to fly, Lania, no blow me, only blow one or two. But you may not have a carem from the Franish, the Lemse, I'm still Kafman law. So you may fight from independence, Lord, brother, must establish me, let me say, time only carem, brother, must stay, you may say, him, no, you're right. So one Lord blessing and our way. You may want them, other than all trivial legal options, yeah. You may want them, suppose, where you got placing two, the place, and the other. When you come out, the Nicoletan, we buy you flag around, you go down. Lomi flay, pursue me, and me, I do blow support them. struggle blow independence blow kana blow li sabe kam independent and then you miss have tok tok person mal brother Moses and what them hemia they want them talem thank you pak again li vela from lo issue ya lo decolonization lo New Caledonia mo maritime boundary delimitation tanay gi wan beginning ni blehem baken former prime minister Joe Natuman tanay gi fim beginning ya kafman ya point them mol sem special envoy blehem nice behind the movement thank you lo tanauda. You got two well-established, hollentite negotiations. People are going to push ego, only look around, tanay give from one more beginning. Mr. Paskem blessing you, but by me look at some havoc, you tell them no. From all beginning here, all beginning here, all beginning blow who ya, all kataya. Nabat, raso, natuman. Everyone all beginning here blow. Tanay give from Paskem blessing you, blow you give him power and him blow, him fight. All four follow options, you know, if you have a problem, look at replacing level. You got three no more legal options. Number four, yeah, I'm controversial a little bit. Like you may support them. Dispute the referendum law, New Caledonia, play you may try and help it. Independence movement law, New Caledonia. I'm you one long fellow struggle, I'm you take him here. And so, you got four options while you put them. As a deputy prime minister, you put them. Pay no easy, pay him expensive. Some fellow you play ready. Begin you block here, Mr. Paskem. Suppose we want to be ready to block town. Who is ready to block town? Block town. Pay me to go, you to know some of the friends who are killing you to one them. Pay me to go. Lo show him, say, please, I may blame you. Yeah? So, Mr. Kamlo, please, you go let them stop here. Suppose we have money, we decide, we have money, we led by Nabat with them, Tony. Raso, we have to stop, please. I decide, say, pay me walk by to go town, please. Lo have to show him, lo friend, say, I may blame him. Pai kat wan bikin ini belum nengok wamba hemi interest belum hemi cam lo, hemi salam hemi monokat. Sambil butuh hemi awat itu file yang. Tenang sorry.
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